0: Billy Idol really working up a concert crowd with Money Money, and he's wowing record buyers and radio listeners as well. His hit Money Money climbs a notch to number 3. This is Casey on American Top 40 in Hollywood. Coming up, the new number 1 song. It's by a 16-year-old girl who, like a lot of teenagers, spends a lot of time in shopping malls. But this teenager doesn't just hang out in them, she performs in them. Details on the first shopping mall tour of the USA are on the way.
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0: 2 big hits to the top. So let's take a quick look at the tops of Billboard's other charts. Number 1 on the album chart, Tunnel of Love by Bruce Springsteen. Number 1 on the country chart, Am I Blue by George Strait. Number 1 on the black singles chart, Lovin' You by the OJs. Number 1 on the dance chart, Bad by Michael Jackson. Back on the pop chart, 3rd week in a row at number 2. Looks like Madonna won't take this one to number 1. Have to see what happens next week. Here's Causing a Commotion.

for the third straight week, causing a commotion. Her 14th top 10 hit out of the 15 she's put in the countdown. The one that didn't make the top 10, by the way, was her first top 40 hit called Holiday. Got as high as number 16. This is American Top 40. I'm Casey Kasem. Well, now we're up to the new number one song in the land. It's by a singer who did her first tour of the USA this summer. But unlike most artists, she didn't play theaters or stadiums or even clubs. In fact, she's too young to get into most clubs. She's 16-year-old Tiffany Darwish, and here's how she took her show on the road. Tiffany's been singing since she was only 2 years old, professionally since she was 9, and she managed to sign a contract with MCA Records last year. So when her album called Tiffany came out a few months ago, MCA's vice president, Larry Salters, was trying to figure out how to promote it. How can a 15-year-old solo artist with no band possibly do a tour? Then it came to him. Shopping malls. That's it. Tiffany would launch the first shopping mall tour of America. Well, Tiffany loved the idea. She described herself as a power shopper, so this was right up her alley. She performed at 14 different malls, singing and dancing to pre-recorded tapes. She'd dance in and around the shoppers, patting toddlers on the head and serenading teenage boys until they blushed. She did 3 20-minute sets a day each weekend and signed autographs after every show. Tiffany said, all kinds of people with different tastes in music hang out in malls, young and old. They're always there, so it's great. Plus, I can go shopping after every show. End of quote from the 16-year-old with the first shopping mall tour of America. This week, her first hit in our countdown hits the top. The new number one song in the USA is I Think We're Alone Now by Tiffany.

0: Tiffany has the new number one song in the land with I Think We're Alone Now. The original 20 years ago by Tommy James and the Shondells got as high as number four. Tiffany has topped that. And there you are, the 40 most popular records in America, straight from the official Billboard chart for the week ending November 7th, 1987. American Top 40, created by Casey Kasem and Don Bastani, in conjunction with ABC Watermark and Tom Rounds, is produced in Hollywood by ABC Watermark. Our mailing address is American Top 40, Post Office Box 2000, Hollywood, California. Zip code 90028. Our producer is Elizabeth Rollins, with Matt Wilson, Daryl Morton, Tracy Pearson, Dana Schwartzwalder, Ann Stroker, Gonzalo Venecia, Michael Sullivan, Mike Williams, David Cohen, Stu Jacobs, and John Musgrave. I'm Casey Kasem. Join me next week, and again we'll count down the 40 most popular songs in the USA. Till then, keep your feet on the ground and keep reaching for the stars.
1: 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Special thanks to Khalila Dawkins, Rob Durkee, Pete Battistini, Scott Lakefield, Mike Savage, Michael Cross, Dave Nunez, and of course, the legend where the countdown began, Casey Kasem.
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Hello again, and welcome to American Top 40. My name's Casey Kasem, and this is the program that counts down the biggest hits in the USA every week. Our official rankings come directly from Billboard Magazine's nationwide survey of radio stations and record stores. Every week, here in Hollywood, we put it all together and count them down. Starting off with a recap of the previous week's top three. At number three last week was this

on AT40, that song was number 3, Pop Music by M. I'm Casey Kasem, and we're recapping the top 3 hits from last week's countdown. At number 2 was this big hit.

Stop Till You Get Enough by Michael Jackson, the number two song from last week. I'm Casey Kasem on American Top 40, and before we get into this week's 40 biggest hits in the USA, we're doing our regular recap of last week's top three. And this was the number one song in our countdown last week.

0: was number one last week. Rise by Herb Alpert. And that wraps up our AT40 recap of last week's top three singles. I'm Casey Kasem, and our countdown of this week's top 40 begins in a moment with a new hit by the number one solo star of the 70s.
1: Casey, coast to coast, American top 40.
0: In Hollywood, this is Casey Kasem, and the countdown begins.
1: Number 40.
0: The superstars of pop music are the ones who hit big and keep on hitting. Well, debuting in the countdown this week is the number one solo star of the 70s, a man with 24 top 40 singles and six of those at number one. Here he is, Elton John.

Elton John. His latest debuts at number 40 this week on American Top 40, and it's called Victim of Love. With the second debut song in our countdown, here's a popular jazz band. They call themselves the Crusaders. With a little help from female vocalist Randy Crawford, they come up at number 39 with their first pop hit, The Crusaders and Street Life. I play-

number 39 in popularity, a debut record, The Crusaders and Street Life. 38 hits to number one, and we're counting them down. I'm Casey Kasem, and the countdown continues. Debuting at number 38 this week is songwriter Lauren Wood. Her song is Please Don't Leave.

0: Originally from Pittsburgh, Pennsylvania, Lauren Wood at number 38 with her first hit song called Please Don't Leave. In every rock star's life, there comes a time when he's got to get away from it all. Away from his fans, away from his music. But Glenn Frey of the Eagles and Jimmy Buffett found out there's no escape. Not even on the remotest island they could find. That story is coming up.
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0: Every week, AT40 tells you what's hot and what's not. I'm Casey Kasem, and the countdown rolls on.
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0: This week, Cheap Trick debuts at number 37 with Dream Police.

Trick. The title tune from their album is Dream Police, a single debuting at number 37 on American Top 40. This is Casey Kasem in Hollywood, and now our story about the two rock stars who found out the hard way that once you make it, there's no getting away from your music or your fans. The leader of the Eagles, Glenn Frey, and his buddy, solo star Jimmy Buffett, learned that lesson a couple of years ago. They were in Los Angeles working on their albums separately, and they just got fed up with the whole music scene. They had to get away for a while. So the two friends hopped a fast plane to Key West, Florida, where Jimmy Buffett kept his 50-foot sailboat, the Euphoria. They weighed anchor and sailed east for 2 days and two nights. Finally, beyond the far end of the Bahama Islands chain, they pulled into a peaceful cove in the tiny Caicos Islands. There were a couple of other sailboats moored there, but that was it. No cities or towns, no crowds, no telephones, no microphones, no concerts or recording studios, and no fans. Nothing to remind these stars of what they wanted to get away from. Well, as the setting sun announced the beginning of the cocktail hour, Jimmy Buffett and Eagles leader Glenn Frey climbed into the sailboat's dinghy and rowed over to the nearest of the other boats to visit. And they were welcomed aboard by several strangers who had an 8-track tape player and only 2 tapes. A Jimmy Buffett album and an Eagles album, which they played one after the other the rest of the night. It may be a cliche, but it's a small, small world. At number 36, here is Jimmy Buffett with

0: Jimmy Buffett at number 36 in popularity, second week on the chart, moving up two with Fins. Coming up, a long-distance dedication from a teenage boy who thought the whole human race was a loser until he met Lisa.
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0: Every week, American Top 40 is heard in the 50 states and around the world on great radio stations like WHNC, Henderson, North Carolina, WHWB, Rutland, Vermont, and WHBC, Canton, Ohio. Moving up two notches to number 35, here's J.D. Souther with You're Only Lonely.

J.D. Souther. His first hit song is at number 35, moving up two, and it's called You're Only Lonely. This is Casey Kasem on American Top 40 in Hollywood. Every week, the mail brings in a lot of requests for long-distance dedications, and we read every single one of them to find the two that we read on the air. This one is from a high school student in Leesburg, Virginia. He writes, Dear Casey, I'm just a 16-year-old kid who isn't very inventive and doesn't have very much luck. I'm not that Army sergeant writing to a Boy Scout troop in Texas, or that shy guy from Maryland doing crazy things to draw the attention of a girl in North Carolina. I'm just an average middle-class boy who would like to express his feelings to the whole world. I'm writing for a dedication to a girl I met at the beach over the summer. In the past few years, I'd lost all confidence in people. They were obnoxious, greedy, and self-centered. Well, my confidence is back at a new high now after meeting Lisa. She was one of the nicest persons I've met in a long time. She was exactly the opposite of what I thought of most people of today. There are no words that can explain my feelings toward her. I just wish all people could meet someone like Lisa. I still write her and still hope that someday we might meet again. So, Casey, would you play the song, When Will I See You Again, for Lisa in Bethel, Connecticut? Thanks for your time and attention. Sincerely, Scott. Okay, Scott, here's your long-distance dedication.

From 1974, that was the 3 Degrees with When Will I See You Again? A long-distance dedication from Scott in Leesburg, Virginia, to Lisa in Bethel.

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1: Number 34.
0: Last time Muppeteer Jim Henson was in the countdown was back in 1970 when he hit number 16 with Rubber Ducky by the Muppet named Ernie. This week, Jim Henson moves up six notches to number 34 as Kermit the Frog with Rainbow Connection.

Jim Henson as Kermit the Frog at number 34, moving up 6 notches, second week on the chart with Rainbow Connection. Now from the AT40 archives. Another of the number one songs of the 70s. We're reviewing them all on American Top 40 at the rate of 3 a week from January 1970 right on through. And we're up to December 1975. This was the 157th number one record of the decade. Let's do it again by the Staple Singers.

0: in our weekly review of all the number one songs of the 70s from the AT40 archives of December 1975. That was the Staple Singers with Let's Do It Again, the 157th number one record of the decade. This is Casey Kasem in Hollywood counting them down, the most popular songs in the USA on American Top 40. Our survey of the week's biggest hit singles will continue in just a moment, so stay right where you are.
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0: Now, on with our survey of the 40 top hits in the nation. This is American Top 40. I'm Casey Kasem, and the countdown continues.
2: Number 33.
0: The highest debuting song in the survey this week is a duet by two solo superstars. Each member of this temporary duo has had three number one hits as a solo singer. And if this song hits number one, it's not going to break the tie. Coming in at number 33, here are Barbra Streisand and Donna Summer together singing No More Tears.

superstars Barbara Streisand and Donna Summer teaming up with a record that debuts at number 33 first week on the chart, the highest debuting record of the week, No More Tears. Every week on American Top 40, we count down the biggest hits in the USA, from Honey Creek to Sweetwater, from Sugar Hill to Chocolate Bayou. And at number 32, falling from 21, Jerry Rafferty and Get It Right next time.

Jerry Rafferty falling 11 notches to number 32 in popularity this week with Get It Right Next Time. A lot of entertainers feel that the difference between failure and success can be the way they wear their hair. That fact of show business has created a profession that charges $40 a clip. My special report on the Hollywood hairstylist is coming up. This is Casey Kasem doing the countdown on AT40. This week, Brooklyn-born, Toronto-raised Brenda Russell moves up two positions to number 31 with So Good, So Right.

0: singer-songwriter Brenda Russell on American Top 40 at number 31, third week on the chart with So Good, So Right. Well, now we're up to my special report on the people who shaped the careers and the heads of some of the biggest names in the music business, the Hollywood hairstylists. You know, most performers will quickly admit that how they look on stage is just as important as how they sound. And one of the most critical elements in a person's looks is his hair. One of Hollywood's most popular hair designers is John Garrett, whose customers include David Bowie, Yvonne Elliman, Anne Margaret, and Marty Feldman. Garrett says no matter what field someone is in, there's an illusion he or she wants to project. And on stage, your looks are 50% of what you're doing. Garrett says if your hair is always falling in your face or you feel ugly, it can ruin your show. But John Garrett does more than just make hair look good. Some time back, Stevie Nicks of Fleetwood Mac came to John and said she wanted her hair cut so she'd look taller. So John gave her a cut, which makes the 5'1" tall Stevie look at least as tall as Christine McVie, the other lady in Fleetwood Mac. If a rock star can describe what he wants, John Garrett will cut it for him, starting at $40 a clip. And that's my special report on the Hollywood hairstylists who do the stars. And the countdown continues.
1: Number 30.
0: Here's Spooky, falling from 17, where it peaked the last couple of weeks. Eighth week on the chart for the Atlanta Rhythm Section.

The Atlanta Rhythm Section on American Top 40 at number 30, falling from 17 with Spooky. 29 hits to number one, and we're counting them down. Cases. I'm Casey Kasem. Chris Thompson moves up three notches with a song from the recent movie The Champ. At number 29, here's If You Remember Me.

0: Englishman Chris Thompson. His first solo hit on American Top 40 at number 29, moving up three notches, second week on the chart, If You Remember Me. There's a man on the countdown who released his first record 8 years ago, under a nickname, because he didn't want to waste his real name on a non-hit. But that record fooled him. It was a smash, and he's been known by that nickname ever since. Well, coming up is the latest hit by the famous Kent Lavoy.
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0: American Top 40 is heard in the 50 states and around the world every week on great radio stations like KHOZ, Harrison, Arkansas, KIZZ, Minot, North Dakota, and 3TR, Sale, Victoria, Australia. John Stewart holds at number 28 with Midnight Wind.

Jon Stewart, second week at number 28, fifth week on the chart with Midnight Wind. This is Casey Kasem on American Top 40 in Hollywood. And now we're up to the latest hit by that well-known singer and songwriter, Kent LaVoy. The famous Kent LaVoy, who's hit the top 40 eight times in the past 8 years. So how come Kent LaVoy's name isn't as famous as he is? Well, the answer is simple. Strange, but simple. Back in 1971, when Kent put out his first major release, he didn't have much confidence in the record. And he didn't want to waste his real name on a non-hit. So he used a nickname on the label of that record. A song called Me and You and a Dog Named Boo. And wouldn't you know it? It became a top five smash and made Kent's nickname too well known not to use on his follow-up releases. And it was under that nickname that Kent LaVoy ran off eight top 40 singles. So the real name that Kent LaVoy didn't want to waste on a non-hit remains relatively unknown. While the nickname he figured would be just a throwaway, Lobo, has become famous in popular music. This week, his latest hit called Where Were You When I Was Falling in Love is at number 27. Here is Lobo.

0: Lobo at number 27, falling from 23 on American Top 40 with Where Were You When I Was Falling in Love. 26 hits to number one and count them down.
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0: originates in Hollywood. My name is Casey Kasem, and the countdown goes on with the Little River Band from Australia and Lonesome Loser.
1: Hey!

record, now at number 26, falling 13 notches this week, The Little River Band. Well, here's the man who's often been called Poet Laureate of the Protest Generation, Bob Dylan. He's up two notches this week to number 25 with Gotta Serve Somebody.

Bob Dylan at number 25, moving up two with Gotta Serve Somebody. This is Casey in Hollywood on American Top 40. And a few months ago, we named a handful of DJs who had sung on Top 40 hits. Well, a listener in Oklahoma noticed that we left somebody out. A man who's undoubtedly the most recognizable disc jockey of all. Detail.

From Hollywood, this is Casey Kasem. The last time Anne Murray recorded a song written by Randy Goodrum, it went to number one. That was You Needed Me. Well, Anne's latest single was also written by Randy Goodrum, and it leaped 10 notches this week to number 24. Broken Hearted Me.

Murray at number 24, second week on the chart, moving up 10 with Broken Hearted Me. A couple of months ago, we were talking about disc jockeys, or ex-DJs, who have sung on records that made the top 40. There was J.P. Richardson, Jim Lowe, Rick Dees, Waylon Jennings, Bill Anderson, Julius LaRosa, and Sylvester Sly Stone Stewart. But we left someone out, possibly the most recognizable disc jockey of all. Listen to a piece of this top 40 hit from 3 years ago.

0: The name of that 1976 hit by Flash Cadillac and the Continental Kids is Did You Boogie With Your Baby? And singing along with them on the last line of the song is none other than Wolfman Jack, the disc jockey we forgot to identify as having sung on a top 40 hit. But out in Manford, Oklahoma, a listener named Jay Crank caught our oversight and dropped us a line. So, Jay, thanks for the tip-off. And because we used it on the air, we're going to send you a complimentary copy of the 1978 American Top 40 Yearbook. And now, on with the countdown.
1: Number 23.
0: This week, Michael Johnson of Minneapolis moves up two notches to number 23. His song is This Night Won't Last Forever.

0: Michael Johnson is his name, and his third top 40 hit is called This Night Won't Last Forever at number 23, fifth week on the chart. Our countdown of the most popular songs in America is coming to you from Hollywood, California. I'm Casey Kasem, and this is American Top 40. We'll continue with our survey of the biggest hits of the week in just a moment.
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0: 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I'm Casey Kasem, and the countdown continues.
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0: This week, native Californian Jennifer Warnes moves up a couple of positions with I Know a Heartache When I See One.

Jennifer Warnes is her name. Her second top 40 hit is at number 22 this week, moving up to I Know a Heartache When I See One. There's a superstar in the countdown who was abandoned by his father when he was 2 years old. 30 years later, his father reappeared at one of his concerts, and this singer's latest hit pays tribute to that reunion. The song and the story are coming up.

I'm Casey Kasem. After 14 weeks in our countdown, Bonnie Pointer's first top 40 solo hit is finally beginning to slip. Down 10 notches this week to number 21 with Heaven Must Have Sent You.

Last week at number 11, this week at number 21, Bonnie Pointer still hanging in there with Heaven Must Have Sent You. This is Casey Kasem on American Top 40 in Hollywood. And now, we're up to the latest hit by the superstar whose father abandoned him when he was just 2 years old, then reappeared unexpectedly 30 years later. This is Barry Manilow's story. Barry's parents were divorced when he was 2 years old, and his father abandoned the family soon after. Over the years, Barry managed to put his father out of his mind and out of his life, until about a year ago. Here's what Barry told writer Chip Wharton. We were playing a concert in Westbury, Long Island. I was in my dressing room after the show, changing my clothes, when all of a sudden this man walks right into the room, calmly walks in and says, "I'm your father." I just stood there in my shorts, and all I could say was, "Oh, hi." He told me he thought it was a good show, and he wanted to see me again, and then left. Those are the words of 33-year-old Barry Manilow describing his first meeting with his father, whom he hadn't seen in 30 years. Barry said he chose this latest song to record because it pays tribute to that father and son reunion. Love is easier when it's far away. Here's Barry Manilow with Ships.

0: Barry Manilow, and there's the biggest moving record within the countdown. Second week on the chart at number 20, moving up 15 notches. The song is Ships, and it's 19 hits to number one, and we're counting them down.
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0: American Top 40 is heard in the 50 states and around the world every week on great radio stations like KISR, Fort Smith, Arkansas, WHKY, Hickory, North Carolina, and KIFW, Sitka, Alaska. Here's a smash that spent 6 weeks at number one. This week it's at number 19, My Sharona by The Knack.

after 12 consecutive weeks in the top 10, that record falls from number 8 to number 19, The Knack and My Sharona. American Top 40 originates in Hollywood. I'm Casey Kasem, and the countdown rolls on. Here's one of 10 foreign acts in this week's countdown. From England, it's Ian Gom. He moves up a couple of notches with Hold On.

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1: On American Top 40 at number 18 in the countdown in popularity, moving up two notches, Englishman Ian Gomme and Hold On. Only 16 years old, and France Jolie is already at number 17 with her first chart single. It's called Come to Me, France Jolie.

0: Canadian Pas Jolie at number 17, her fifth week on the chart on American Top 40 with Come to Me. A listener in Missouri wants to know what singing duo had the most hit songs in a single year. Well, it came down to a race between two pairs of men. Two guys from the shores of the blue Pacific and two guys from the bluegrass country. Details coming up.
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0: I'm Casey Kasem on American Top 40, and the countdown doesn't stop until we get to the top.
1: Number 16.
0: 10 weeks in the countdown now, and Journey just keeps inching up the chart. This week, they're up two more notches to number 16, cooking along with Lovin', Touchin',

The group is Journey, and their hit at number 16, 10th week on the chart, and moving up two is Lovin', Touchin', Squeezin'. This is Casey on American Top 40 in Hollywood, and now let's answer that question from a listener in Missouri. It's from Dana Thomas in Jackson, and here's what she asks. What duo has had the most hit songs in a single year? Well, Dana, there are two duos who ran neck and neck. There was Jan and Dean from Southern California, who hit the top 40 six times in 1964 with songs like Surf City, Sidewalk Surfin', and Dead Man's Curve. But the duo who scored the greatest success in any single year are two brothers from Kentucky. They beat Jan and Dean by hitting the top 40 eight times within a single year, 1958. And they did it with smashes like Wake Up Little Susie, All I Have to Do Is Dream, and Bird Dog. And there's your answer, Dana. The most successful singing duo for a single year are the Everly Brothers. Thanks for your letter. And because we used your question on the air, we're sending you a complimentary copy of the 1978 American Top 40 Yearbook. Now, on with the countdown. The Knack has two songs in the countdown this week. My Sharona back at number 19. And this one, Good Girls Don't, at number 15. Here's The Knack.

0: The Knack at number 15, moving up four with Good Girls Don't. Coming up on American Top 40, a long-distance dedication. Actually, a scolding from a young girl in Connecticut to teen idol Leif Garrett.
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0: This is Casey Kasem at the AT40 Studios in Hollywood, counting down the hits direct and exclusive from the official weekly survey of Billboard magazine. This week, the rock band Styx picks up 12 notches at number 14. Here's Styx and Babe.

Last week, that song debuted at number 26. This week, it's up to number 14, Styx and Babe. This is Casey Kasem on American Top 40 in Hollywood. Now, we're up to our long-distance dedication. And I want you to know that we read every single letter that comes into the AT40 office to find the ones that we read on the air. Now, this particular letter is from a 13-year-old girl in Cromwell, Connecticut. And she sounds rather disapproving. Listen, dear Casey, in the latest issue of Teen Beat magazine, there was an article about how Leif Garrett became a man overnight. And one of the things mentioned was that Leif reads Playboy only for the interviews. But I think he reads it only for the centerfolds. That's why I'd like you to dedicate the song, Does Your Mother Know, to Leif Garrett. Because his mother should know why he really reads Playboy. Signed, Allison. Okay, Allison, here's your long-distance dedication.

0: this year, that was ABBA with Does Your Mother Know? A long-distance dedication from Allison in Cromwell, Connecticut, to teen idol Leif Garrett in Hollywood. And the countdown continues.
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0: My name is Casey Kasem, and we're up to number 13. And wow, deja vu. Back at number 38, we had a new song by Lauren Wood called Please Don't Leave. And here's one called Please Don't Go. It's by Casey and the Sunshine Band.

0: Sea in the Sunshine Band, fifth week on American Top 40, moving up three this week to number 13 with Please Don't Go. Now from the AT40 archives. Another of the number one songs of the 70s. We're up to January 1976, and this was the 159th number one record of the decade. Convoy by C.W. McCall.
1: Yeah, Breaker 19, this here's a rubber duck. You got a copy on me, Big Ben, come on. Yeah, 10-4, Big Ben, for sure, for sure. By golly, it's clean, clear to Flagtown, come on. Yeah, it's a big 10-4 there, Big Ben. Yeah, we definitely got the front door, good buddy. Mercy sakes alive, looks like we've got us a convoy.
2: Was the dark of the moon on the 6th of June in a Kenworth pulling logs. Cab over Pete with a reefer on and a Jimmy hauling hogs. We is heading for Bear on I-10 about a mile out of Shaky Town. I says, Pigpen, this here's a rubber duck and I'm a

0: tense up here.
1: By the time we got into Tulsa Town, we had 85 trucks in all. But they's a roadblock up on the clover leaf, and them bears was wall to wall. Yeah, them smokies as thick as bugs on a bumper. They even had a bear in the air. I says, calling all trucks, this here is the duck. We about to

0: Negatory, Big Ben. You're still too close. Yeah, them hulk is starting to close up my sinuses. Mercy sakes, you better back off another 10.
1: Well, we rolled up Interstate 44 like a rocket sled on rails. We tore up all of our swindle sheets and left them setting on the scales. By the time we hit that shy town, them bears was getting smart. They'd brought up some reinforcements from the Illinois National Guard. There's armored cars, tanks, jeeps, and rigs of every size. Yeah, them chicken coops was full of bears, and choppers filled the skies. Well, we shot the line, we went for broke, with 1,000 screaming trucks, and 11 long-haired friends of Jesus in a chartreuse microbus.
0: Rubber duck to Sodbuster. Come on there, you have 10-4 Sodbuster. Listen, you want to put that microbus in behind that suicide jockey? Yeah, he's hauling dynamite. He needs all the help he can get.
1: Well, we laid a strip for the Jersey Shore and prepared to cross the line. I could see the bridge was lined with bears, but it didn't have a doggone dime. I says, Pigpen, this here's a rubber duck. We just ain't going to pay no toll. So we crashed the gate doing 98. I says, let

0: In our weekly review of all the number one songs of the 70s from the AT40 archives of January 1976, that was Convoy by C.W. McCall, the 159th number one record of the decade. I'm Casey Kasem. This is American Top 40 in Hollywood, and we're counting down the most popular songs in America. We'll continue with our survey of the week's biggest hits in just a moment. Stay right there.
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0: Now, on with our countdown of the 40 biggest hits in the USA. I'm Casey Kasem, this is American Top 40, and we're on our way to the number one song.
2: Number 12.
0: The rock group Foreigner were worried about their first album because it was such a big hit. They were afraid their popularity had peaked too soon. But their third LP is out now, and they're hotter than ever. Their single from it is Dirty White Boy, up two notches this week to number 12. Here's Foreigner.

6 weeks on AT40, moving up two to number 12, the six-man group who call themselves Foreigner with Dirty White Boy. This week, half the songs in the countdown are performed by the acts who wrote them. Here's one of them at number 11, Robert John with Sad Eyes.

0: there's the oldest song in the 40, 18 consecutive weeks. Hit number one for one of those weeks and is now at number 11. Robert John with Sad Eyes. There's a superstar rock band in the countdown who once took a vacation, and while they were gone, somebody else took their famous name and toured the United States. But their fans weren't fooled. That story and their latest hit are coming up.
1: The hits from coast to coast, America.
0: I'm Casey Kasem, and we're into the top 10. Here's one of 17 male soloists in this week's survey. Kenny Rogers and You Decorated My Life.

Kenny Rogers at number 10, moving up two this week in American Top 40 with You Decorated My Life. Well, now we're up to the latest hit by the superstar rock group who once had their name and their act stolen while they were on vacation. It's a bizarre story, and its ending is still being written in the courtroom. It all happened to the supergroup Fleetwood Mac 5 years ago when they were still based in London. They were touring the United States following the release of their album Mystery to Me. But personal conflicts between some of the members forced them to cancel the tour midway, and everybody split up for a while to cool off. But their manager back in London decided that he controlled the rights to the name Fleetwood Mac, and concert money was being lost. So he got five English musicians together and called them Fleetwood Mac, sent them to the United States to finish the tour. But Fleetwood Mac's fans didn't buy the switch. So many people demanded their money back that the tour of the bogus band was canceled. Well, as soon as Mick Fleetwood and John McVie heard what was going on, they rushed back to London and got a temporary court order preventing their manager from using the name. And about a year ago, the decision finally came down that the name Fleetwood Mac belonged to the band and not to the manager. But there are still a bunch of lawsuits and countersuits pending. In the meantime, Fleetwood Mac goes on its merry way, knocking out the hits. Moving up six this week to number 9, here's Fleetwood Mac's Tusk.

0: two short weeks ago, that song debuted at number 40. Last week went to 15. This week, third week on the chart, it's at number 9. Fleetwood Mac and Tusk. 8 big ones to number 1, and we're counting them down.
1: Casey's Coast to Coast.
0: I'm Casey Kasem, this is AT40, and for the past 2 weeks, the Commodores have had 2 big hits in the top 10. Here's the first of them, up 2 notches to number 8. The Commodores with Still.

0: do.
1: The Commodores at number 8 on American Top 40, second week in the top 10, and only the third week on the chart with Still. I'm Casey Kasem. 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
1: 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Souther. It's the Eagles' latest, Heartache Tonight.

0: Third week on the charts, second week in the top 10, moving from number 9 to number 7, the Eagles and Heartache Tonight. 6 big ones to number 1 and counting them down.
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0: 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Now, the Commodores at number 6 with Sail On.

The Commodores on American Top 40 after a couple of weeks at number 4 fall to number 6 with Sail On. This is Casey Kasem in Hollywood, and we're counting down the nation's biggest hits by the world's biggest pop stars. At number 5 is one of them, Dionne Warwick, and I'll Never Love This Way Again.

0: consecutive weeks in the top 10 for Dionne Warwick and a record produced by Barry Manilow. Second week at number 5 for I'll Never Love This Way Again. Coming up is a hit by the owner of the wildest collection of animals in the music business. He's got 6 pet rats, a covey of doves, a kennel of dogs, cages of rare birds, and a white llama. And his biggest solo hit was a ballad about a killer rat. Details coming up.
1: KC's Coast to Coast,
0: we're counting down the most popular songs in the country from Joplin to Juno, from Seattle to Savannah. I'm Casey Kasem, and the countdown rolls on.
1: Number 4.
0: Here's Donna Summer's second song in the countdown. This one's a solo hit, moving up 2 notches this week. Here's

steadily moving up the top 10. Fourth week in the 10. Now at number 4, Donna Summer and Dim All the Lights. Well, now we're up to the latest hit by one of the most successful singers in the music business. A young man who keeps a private zoo in the backyard of his L.A. home. Just listen to the lineup of the wildlife that he has to feed every day. At last count, there were a half a dozen rats, 4 doves, 2 peacocks, 1 macaw, and 1 rhea. They're both rare birds. 5 dogs, 4 pigeons, and the pride of his private zoo, a white llama. And ironically, the biggest solo hit this young soul star ever had was a number one ballad about a killer rat named Ben. This animal-loving singer is Michael Jackson, if you haven't guessed already, who tells us that good as his collection is, it doesn't impress his brother Jermaine one bit. You see, Jermaine used to have just one pet in his backyard, a full-grown tiger. Well, when Michael Jackson isn't busy feeding his menagerie, he's cooking up hit records, either with his brothers or by himself. This week, his latest solo hit is number 3. Michael Jackson soloing with Don't Stop Till You Get Enough.

0: Michael Jackson with a former number one song on American Top 40. Last week it fell to number two, this week to number three. That's Don't Stop Till You Get Enough. The two biggies are coming right up.
1: The hits from coast to coast.
0: This is Casey Kasem in Hollywood, and as we get near the top, here's Englishman Robin Scott performing under the alias of M. He's up a notch to number two with pop music.

There's the second most popular song in the USA this week, moving up a notch, M with Pop Music. This is Casey Kasem on American Top 40 in Hollywood. And now, before we hear the most popular song in the nation this week, let's look at the number one position on Billboard's other major record surveys. Number one on the soul chart is Knee Deep by Funkadelic. Number one on the country chart is All the Gold in California by Larry Gatlin. Number one on the disco chart is a three-song medley. Move On, Up, Up, Up, Destination's theme, My Number One Request by Destination. And Billboard's number one selling album is In Through the Outdoor by Led Zeppelin. And now on American Top 40, it's time for the number one song on the pop singles chart. A position held this week by a real musical renaissance man. He's a band leader, a singer, a songwriter, a trumpet player, and a record company president. And this week, he's at number one for the second week in a row. Here's Herb Alpert with the most popular song in the USA, Ride.

0: Herb Alpert on American Top 40 and the number one song in the USA for the second week in a row. You've just heard the 40 most popular records determined by Billboard magazine for the week ending October 27th, 1979. American Top 40 is produced in Hollywood by Watermark Incorporated. Executive producer, Tom Rounds. Producer, Dom Bastani. I'm Casey Kasem. Join me again next week for our countdown of the 40 biggest hits in the USA. Till then, keep your feet in the ground and keep reaching for the stars. 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
1: 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Special thanks to Kalila Dawkins, Rob Durkee, Pete Battistini, Scott Lakefield, Mike Savage, Michael Cross, Dave Nunez, and of course, the legend where the countdown began, Casey Kasem. I'm Larry Morgan.
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3: This is American Top 40, where you're about to hear the 40 top songs in the USA, from New England to Hawaii, from Canada to Mexico. Every week we count down a new list taken from the record popularity charts of Billboard magazine. My name's Casey Kasem, and we're coming to you from Hollywood. Well, here's what the chart looks like this week. We have four songs that are new to the top 40, one of them by a group that's never been on the charts before, and one that didn't look as though it would make it to the top 40. Plus, we'll have the most successful female singing group in the history of pop music. We'll hear that and all four of this week's debut tunes in the first hour of American Top 40. We will, that is, if I start the countdown.
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3: Here's a debut song, Groovy Situation, by Gene Chandler.

Jimmy Dad Ding, that was done by the Pipkins. From Hollywood, this is Casey Kasem, and the countdown continues till we get to the top. Well, here's one of this week's top 40 debut tunes, and it shouldn't be, really. Let me explain what I mean. It's been on the charts below the top 40 for 12 weeks now. And 2 weeks ago, I'd have been willing to bet it would never get to the top 40 because it was one of two different versions that were on the charts at the same time. The other one, by Sly and the Family Stone, was in the top 40 for about 3 weeks before it slipped completely off the chart 2 weeks ago. And after that, you really couldn't expect Ike and Tina Turner's version to make it. But it did, and I'm glad, and here it is at number 38. Want to take you higher.

0: Tina Turner. Next, a song by a composer who has his name on 9 symphonies.
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0: Every week at this time, we count down the 40 top tunes in the country. My name is Casey Kasem.
1: Number 37.
0: In his lifetime, Beethoven wrote 9 symphonies. The last part of the last one was a vocal finale called An Ode to Joy, sung by a chorus. It was a hit 150 years ago, and it's a hit this year. At number 37, A Song of Joy, Miguel Ríos.

0: 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Every week, based on Billboard's national statistics of record sales and radio airplay, we count down the 40 most popular songs in the USA. My name's Casey Kasem, and the countdown continues.
1: Number 36.
0: Junior Walker, The All-Stars. Do You See My Love For You, Bruin? Ah!

See my love growing for you, Junior Walker and the All-Stars. This song is new to the top 40 this week, but the group isn't. They occupied the number one position just a couple of months ago with American Woman. Here's Guess Who with their new hit at number 3.

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1: Number 33.
0: The top pop hits in America from Boston to Honolulu. This is Casey Kasem, and the countdown continues from Hollywood with the song at number 33,
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0: Lindsay is his name, and his hit song is called Silver Bird. Coming up, the biggest selling female vocal group in the history of popular music.
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0: The 40 top hits in America, hot off the charts of Billboard magazine. This is Casey Kasem on with the countdown. Well, there's no female vocal group in pop music history that's had the success that this one's had. This is their 33rd time that they've had a song on the charts. If you're from Detroit, you know who they are. If you're not from Detroit, you know who they are.
1: Say-

0: everybody's got the right to love. They're the Supremes. This is Casey Kasem, and this is American Top 40. You know, the way Billboard figures the rankings each week is like this. They get retail sales information from 100 record stores across the country and airplay data from 54 major radio stations. Then they run all that through a data processing computer system and come up with their Hot 100 list of the week's most popular singles. Then it's our job. From Billboard's list of 100, we take the top 40 and count them down for you on American Top 40 every week at this time.
1: Number 31.
0: It's called The Sly, Slick, and the Wicked, and it's done by Lost Generation.

Slick and the Wicked, The Lost Generation. The way our environment's been getting messed up by the so-called progress of our great society, the environment's been making the news every day for quite a while now. This week, it makes the top 40. Joni Mitchell wrote it, The Neighborhood Sings It.

0: Big Yellow Taxi, done by the neighborhood. Number 29. American Top 40 originates in Hollywood. A hit once before, a hit again. This time by the Three Degrees. The song is called Maybe.
1: You know, girls, it's hard to find a guy that really blows your mind. And you just dig everything about it. And when you mess up your good thing, you feel like you want to die. I know, because I messed up mine. You know, girls, sometimes we can say some pretty dumb things. I told the nicest guy in the world to get lost. I don't need you. But he was cool. He just stood there looking so hurt. And he said, that's the way you want it. And he split. I just stood there looking dumb and let that man walk right out of my life. And I've been as evil as a wet hen ever since. I said I wasn't gonna sweat it. Oh, but I did. How do you just forget something that's a

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1: And done by the 3 Degrees. From Pearl Harbor to Boston Harbor, these are the most popular songs in the country this week.
2: Number 28.
1: Last week it was number 33. This week comes in at number 28. It's Summertime Blues, the Hoot.

0: Summertime Blues. That was done by The Who.
1: Number 27.
0: My name is Casey Kasem. We're coming to you from Hollywood, and the countdown continues on American Top 40. Up in

0: for 6-4. That was Chicago. This is Casey Kasem, and we're counting down the 40 biggest hits in America. We got 2 big hours and 26 hit records to go on American Top 40. Don't go away.
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0: And the second hour of this week's American Top 40 gets underway. We'll be hearing the songs from number 26 through number 14. And among them in this hour, a hit that's been on the charts for 5 long months and could break B.J. Thomas's record for the longest-running hit of 1970. Right now, on with the countdown.
2: Number 26.
0: This one's Ride, Captain Ride, and it's done by the Blues Image. Last week, number 11, dropping 15 points this week.

and ride and done by the Blues Image. The top pop hits in America from Boston to Honolulu. This is Casey Kasem, and the countdown continues with the top 25 songs in the USA. Well, the overtures from a lot of operas get played quite a bit as individual pieces. There's the overture from Carmen, the overture from Rigoletto, from Aida, and so on. But here's the first one I know of to hit the top 40. Written by Peter Townsend of The Who, played by the assembled multitude at number 25, here's the overture from the opera Tommy.

0: Number 9, it was done by the Flaming Ember. Every week at this time, we count down the 40 top tunes in the country. My name is Casey Kasem.
1: Number 23.
0: Clarence Carter, Patches.
2: I was born and raised down in Alabama on a farm way back up in the woods. I was so ragged that folks used to

0: That was Patches, and it's sung by Clarence Carter. Last week, number 27. This week, up 5. At number 22, Tell It All, Brother. Kenny Rogers, the first edition.
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Did you ever kick a good man when he was down? Just a

0: Tell It All Brother. Kenny Rogers and the First Edition on American Top 40. Coming up, a singer who puts health food recipes on her album jacket.
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0: Crosby, Stills, Nash & Young at number 21. The song hit, Teach Your Children.

Teacher Children, Crosby, Stills, Nash, and Young. It's the top songs from the Atlantic Coast to Waikiki Beach that we count down every week on American Top 40. And this is Casey Kasem. Well, here's a singer who calls herself a health nut. She even twisted a few arms at Buddha Records so that her next album jacket will include Melanie's special recipes for health salads. At number 20, here she is with the Edwin Hawkins Singers.

Melanie with the Edwin Hawkins Singers singing the song called Lay Down. This is Casey Kasem with a song at number 19, a tune that's been on the charts 21 consecutive weeks, and the only tune that beats it this year by just 1 week is Raindrops Keep Falling. By this time next week, Vanity Fair will have earned a touch.

0: It's your ride by Vanity Fair from England. Well, we're two songs away from a lord of a castle who used to dance in the streets for pennies.
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0: We're counting down the hits the way they're ranked on Billboard's national charts. And the way Billboard figures the rankings each week is this. 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Then they run all that through a data processing computer system and come up with their Hot 100 list of the week's most popular singles. Then from Billboard's list of 100, we take the top 40 and count them down for you on American Top 40.
1: Number 8.

Pacific Gas and Electric Company and a song called Are You Ready? America Top 40 originates in Hollywood, and this is Casey Kasem. Last week, this song was at number 19. It's moved up two notches. This week at number 17, Lay a Little Lovin' on Me, Robin McNamara.

0: Robin McNamara, currently a member of the New York cast of Hair. And coming up, a hit by a former member of that same acting company.
1: Number 16.
0: Here's a big mover. Up

0: Touch You. That's Ronnie Dyson. The biggest hits are yet to come as we count them down on American Top 40. This is Casey Kasem, and now it's time for a song by a man who, when he was a child, used to dance in the streets for coins tossed by passers-by, and who today owns a castle, complete with a water-filled moat, and with the master's monogram neatly cut into those green velvet lawns. The initials in that monogram are JB. Here's his latest single, a fast-climbing hit already at number 15. Get Up, I Feel Like Being a Sex Machine, James Brown.
1: Fellas, I'm ready to get up and do my thing.
2: Go ahead.
1: I want to get into it, man, you know.
2: Go ahead.
1: Like a sex machine, man.
2: Yeah.
1: Moving, doing it, you know.
2: Yeah.
1: Can I count it off?
2: Go ahead.
1: One, two, three.

Last week, number 30. This week, number 15. That's James Brown. Well, here's the song that allegedly cost more to produce than any other single record in pop music history. Where the average single might cost anywhere from $500 to $5,000 to produce, this golden oldie is supposed to have run its producers $50,000. Entire albums rarely cost that much. Now, that's a neat trick for the group whose first record 5 years before had been cut in an obscure recording studio for practically nothing. Here's the number one song of December 1966, purportedly the most expensive single of all time, Good Vibrations.

0: movie from 1966, Brian Wilson, The Beach Boys, and Good Vibrations. We have 14 big ones to go on American Top 40. This is Casey Kasem.
1: Number 14.
0: This one's up three from last week. At number 17 last week, 14 this week, Crosby, Stills, Nash & Young. They have two on the charts. This one is called...

0: Crosby, Stills, Nash & Young and their hit song called Ohio. This is American Top 40, and the top 13 tunes in the USA are coming up.
1: This classic edition of Casey Kasem's American Top 40 is from August 8th, 1970.
0: And the third hour of American Top 40 begins. This is Casey Kasem, and we're coming to you from Hollywood. Well, we have the top 13 songs in the country to go, and among them, the top recording act of the year so far. They've released only three records, and all have become number one. And the countdown begins.
2: Number 13.
0: Oh, I just can't help believing this time the girl is gonna stay here.

0: just can't help believing. That's B.J. Thomas, and you're listening to the most listened to songs in America on American Top 40. This is Casey Kasem.
1: Number 12.
0: Here's the song that's been number one in England for 7 consecutive weeks. Last week in the USA, it was number 22. 10 points this week, and one of the hottest songs in the country, the British group Mungo Jerry.

0: 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What is it good for? 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
0: Ooh, Child. The Stair Steps do their

story Ooh Child, done by the Stair Steps. Number 9 is next, but first, an oldie by a singer who supplied the voice of Lauren Bacall when the former Mrs. Bogart sang in the movie To Have and Have Not, which I wouldn't even bring up if the singer I'm talking about were a girl. But he isn't. He was the youngest of a four-brother singing act that worked for 10 successful years until the three oldest decided to get out of show business and settle down. And that left little brother wondering whether he could make it on his own. And while he wondered, Steve Allen picked him up as a regular member of the original Tonight Show. That was in the mid-50s. From then on, it was nothing but up. Here he is with a million seller from 1963, Andy.

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free. 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

0: All the Confusion, The Temptation. This is American Top 40 and Casey Kasem. Carrying on, a group that's had 3 number one songs in the past 6 months is next, and they've released only 3 songs in the past 6 months.
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0: You're listening to a countdown of the 40 most popular songs in America, and the countdown continues. This Five Brothers singing act is really amazing. Their first major release about 6 months ago was I Want You Back. It went to number one on the charts. Their second release, ABC, about 4.5 months ago, shot right up to number one. And their third single was the same story all over again. It was number one just a couple of weeks ago. And it's still in the top 10. Here are the Jackson Five.

0: Hotter and tighter, alive and kicking. This is Casey Kasem. The countdown continues as we get closer to the top.
1: Number six.
0: Try a Little Tender. This was the first of six hits in a row for this group. The sixth is this one. Here's the Three Dog Night and Mama Told Me Not to Come.

Three Dog Night, Mama Told Me. You're listening to a countdown of the 40 most popular songs in America. My name's Casey Kasem, and we have the top five to go. Well, here's a girl who's really paid her dues. She studied voice at the Detroit Conservatory of Music. She sung with the Duke Ellington Band and with the Lionel Hampton Band, then appeared with the Pearl Bailey Review. And she finally got herself a hit song. A hit that happens to be the top-selling

0: Band of Gold, Freda Payne on American Top 40. Next, a painter who dropped his brush and oils to take up painting with words and music.
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0: This artist used to do his thing on canvas with brush and oils. Now he does it on records with words and music. He has a diploma from the Royal Society of Arts, but no matter how much artistic talent he may have, I guarantee you his brushwork will never sell as many paintings as his singing sells records.

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She poured some of the wine from the bottle into the glass and raised it to her

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I'm yours, baby. That was Stevie Wonder. This is Casey Kasem. And last week, this was number two on American Top 40. In the same position this week, a beautiful song called Make It With You. It's done by Brett.

0: you, that's bread. This is Casey Kasem. American Top 40 originates in Hollywood.
1: Billboard's number one.
0: Number one last week. Number one this week. The heads of Hal David and Burt Bacharach created it. The voice of Karen Carpenter recreates it.

0: 1 in the USA for the third consecutive week. Close to you, the Carpenters. Well, that's it, the 40 top hits in America this week. And you heard them all right here on American Top 40. Our countdown is based on Billboard's weekly tabulation of the top 100 popular records, compiled from retail record sales and radio station airplay. American Top 40 is a Watermark production, and we pre-recorded it in Hollywood. This is Casey Kasem. Hope you'll join me again next week. And again, we'll count down the 40 most popular songs in the USA. Till then, keep your feet in the ground. Keep reaching for the stars.
1: 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Special thanks to Kalila Dawkins, Rob Durkee, Pete Battistini, Scott Lakefield, Mike Savage, Michael Cross, Dave Nunes, and of course, the legend where the countdown began, Casey Kasem. I'm Larry Morgan. 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

0: 40. My name's Casey Kasem, and I'm all set to count down the biggest hits in the USA. The official Billboard survey says these are the records you're buying and radio stations are playing all over America. Now, before we start our climb to the number one song in the land this week, let's recap last week's top three. The song at number three last week was Freedom by Wham. Number two was Cherish by Kool & the Gang. And last week's number one song was Money for Nothing by Dire Straits. It's been at number one for 2 weeks now. Will it hold on for three? We'll find out at the end of our survey. And here we go.
1: Number 40.
0: Leading off is a debut song by Canadian singer and songwriter Corey Hart. It's the follow-up to his recent number three ballad, Never Surrender. Coming in at number 40, here's Corey Hart with Boy in the Box.

Boy in the Box, the latest top 40 hit by Corey Hart, the Canadian from Montreal. He debuts at number 40 this week. This next song is by another Canadian, a super producer originally from Victoria, British Columbia. He's produced smash singles and albums for Chicago, Kenny Rogers, and many other acts. He co-wrote and produced the recent number one song by John Parr, St. Elmo's Fire. His name, David Foster. And now he has his first chart single as a recording artist. Coming in at number 39, here's David Foster with an instrumental, the love theme from St. Elmo's Fire.

0: David Foster on American Top 40 from the St. Elmo's Fire soundtrack. That's Love Theme from St. Elmo's Fire. It debuts at number 39 as the countdown continues.
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0: From Hollywood, I'm Casey Kasem. Six songs debut this week. The six that drop out are Summer of 69 by Bryan Adams, There Must Be an Angel by Eurythmics, I Got You, Babe by UB40, You're Only Human by Billy Joel, Smokin' in the Boys' Room by Motley Crue, and Freeway of Love by Aretha Franklin. Those six songs fall out of the countdown. Now, here's another of our six debuts, the latest from Heart. It's called Never.

0: The group Heart from Seattle, Washington. Their 11th top 40 hit is called Never, and it's from the album called Heart. They come in at number 38. A listener wants to know, what songs by a solo male and a solo female stayed on the chart the longest? Well, for a solo male, it was this song.
1: Hello, girl, it's been a while. Guess you'll be glad to know.
0: And for a solo female, this song. I have details coming up.
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0: 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Debuting at number 37, it's Communication.

The Power Station on American Top 40 with Communication, debuting at number 37. Now, let's answer that question about the rock era's longest charting hits. A listener in Reston, Virginia, Margaret H. Bleem, wants to know what male solo singer and what female solo singer have had the longest charting hits in the rock era on the Billboard Hot 100. Well, Margaret, let's take a look at those artists one at a time. The female solo singer with the longest charting hit spent 36 weeks on the chart with this song.

0: 1982, Tainted Love by the English duo Soft Cell. They kept their song on the chart for 43 weeks, the all-time record. And there's your answer, Margaret. The longest charting song by a solo woman, Gloria by Laura Branigan. By a solo man, I Go Crazy by Paul Davis. And by any act overall, 43 weeks, Tainted Love by Soft Cell. Thanks for your letter. Now on with the countdown.
1: Number 36.
0: Here's the new number one song on the soul chart. It's the second top 40 hit for soul balladeer Freddie Jackson. Coming in at number 36, You Are My Lady.

0: Are My Lady as the countdown continues.
1: Casey's Coast to Coast. Coast to Coast. American.40.
0: We're on our way to the number one song in the USA. Here's a song that hit number 10. This week it tumbles from 21 to 35. Invincible by Pat.

0: the biggest dropping record in the countdown this week, falling 14 notches to number 35. That's Pat Benatar with Invincible, the theme from The Legend of Billie Jean. Coming up, a long-distance dedication from a girl in Missouri. A girl who picked up the phone and reached out to touch someone.
1: Casey's Coast to Coast. American. Top 40.
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1: Number 34.
0: Here's this week's highest debuter, the latest hit by the Thompson Twins, the British trio of Tom Bailey, Alana Curry, and Joe Leeway. Lay your hands on me.

Lay Your Hands on Me. That's the Thompson Twins with their fourth top 40 hit, and it comes in at number 34 this week, the highest debuter in the countdown. The song was co-produced by Nile Rodgers. This is American Top 40 in Hollywood. I'm Casey Kasem. Now we're up to our long-distance dedication. And distance is what solved a problem for a young girl in Polo, Missouri. Here's what she writes. It's short and to the point. Dear Casey, my mother and father divorced 4 years ago. I lived with my mom 3 of those 4 years, and we fought all the time. But beneath the hateful words I spoke was love. 1 year ago, I moved in with my father and stepmom because my problems with my mother became so bad. But the one person I thought I'd be happy to get away from is the person I miss the most of all. Last night on the telephone, for the first time in a long time, my mom and I talked sensibly and like friends. When I hung up the phone, I cried because I was so happy. Casey, please dedicate Time After Time to my mother, Arlene Blake, in Lee's Summit, Missouri, from her daughter, Kim. Okay, Kim, here's your long-distance dedication.

0: That's a number one song from last year by Cyndi Lauper. Time After Time, a long-distance dedication from Kim in Missouri to her mother, Arlene. On American Top 40, I'm Casey Kasem. You know, for the 1980s, in the category of television series that's generated the most Top 40 hits, we have a tie between a daytime soap opera and a nighttime cop show. Each has three hits, and the cop show has two of those hits now on the countdown. Details coming up.
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0: I'm Casey Kasem. A few minutes ago, we heard a long-distance dedication, Time After Time, by Cyndi Lauper. It was co-written by Cyndi and a musician named Rob Hyman. Well, Rob is a member of the band right here at number 33 this week, the band from Philadelphia, Hooters. And Rob Hyman co-wrote their first Top 40 hit. Up five notches, it's called And We Dance.

moving up 5 notches to number 33, second week in the countdown with And We Dance. It's their first top 40 hit. The five-man band is from Philadelphia. In the 1980s, among television series that have generated the most top 40 hits, there's a tie between a soap opera and a cop show, each with 3 top 40s. The record was first set by the daytime soap opera, a soap that's generated these hit songs. The number one tune, Baby Come to Me by Patty Austin and James Ingram, Think of Laura by Christopher Cross, and All I Need, sung by one of the stars of the series, Jack Wagner. He plays the role of Frisco Jones on the highly rated daytime drama, General Hospital. General Hospital became the first television drama to generate 3 top 40 hits. Now, a nighttime drama has scored with 3 top 40s. The first from this primetime cop show was Smuggler's Blues by Glenn Frey. 2 weeks ago, the theme hit the top 40. And last week, another song by Glenn Frey debuted in the countdown. It's called You Belong to the City, and it was written specifically for Miami Vice. And by the way, Miami Vice is also the first TV drama to have 2 hits in the top 40 at the same time. Jan Hammer's Miami Vice theme coming up a little bit later on. And at number 32 this week, climbing 7 notches, Glenn Frey's You Belong to the City.

0: to the City. Glenn Frey with the third song from the television series Miami Vice to make the top 40. At number 32, it moves up 7 notches, second week in the countdown. I'm Casey Kasem. This is AT40 in Hollywood. We're counting down the 40 biggest singles, and we're 31 hits away from the number one song in the USA. We'll continue in a moment, so stay right there.
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0: 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And 10:53 a.m. KCNM on the island of Saipan, one of the Mariana Islands in the Pacific. Welcome to American Top 40. My name's Casey Kasem, and we're counting down the week's biggest hits the way they're ranked on the official Billboard Pop Singles chart. And on we go.
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0: From the LP Knee Deep in the Hoopla, here's Starship and We Built This City.

We built this city by the band originally called Jefferson Airplane, then Jefferson Starship, now simply Starship. They moved 9 notches to number 31. Coming up, the first top 40 hit we know of ever inspired by a hamburger stand. A hamburger stand in the heart of Hollywood where the owner says the rock star who hit with the song is just another customer. Hits from coast to coast. Casey Kasem. There are 4 songs by Canadians in our survey this week. We've already heard the hits by Corey Hart and David Foster. A little later in our survey, we'll hear the latest by the Canadian band Loverboy. Now at number 30, here's a man who calls Vancouver home. Bryan Adams with One Night Love Affair.

second week in the countdown, moving up seven notches with his eighth top 40 hit, and it's called One Night Love Affair. This is Casey counting them down on American Top 40. Now, we're up to the hit by Don Henley, and it's the first top 40 hit we know of ever inspired by a hamburger stand. This open-air hamburger stand is in the heart of Hollywood. It's your typical burger stand with bottles of ketchup and Tabasco sauce on the counter alongside fresh donuts sitting under a plastic cover. There are 11 stools around the U-shaped counter, plus three small tables with two chairs each, all under an awning that reads, in handwriting, Sunset Grill. And the specialty there is a double chili cheeseburger for $2.10. The owner is Joe Froelich, a little silver-haired man in blue jeans who's operated the place and has done all the cooking for more than 25 years. Joe says that Don Henley was and still is just another customer, even though Don's song has changed business a little bit. Regular customers have been eating at the Sunset Grill for over 20 years. But now, rock fans drop by to check out the place, and some Hollywood tour buses have put it on their roof. A few months ago, when Don Henley gave a concert in Los Angeles, he invited grill owner Joe Froelich to the show. That night, he dedicated his performance of Sunset Grill to Joe, thanking him for the inspiration and for the food. The song inspired by a burger stand in Hollywood is at number 29 this week. Here's Sunset Grill.

0: 28-year-old Texan Don Henley on American Top 40, the ex-Eagle singing Sunset Grill. He's at number 29, moving up five notches, third week in the countdown. 28 big ones to number one as the countdown continues.
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0: I'm Casey Kasem. At number 28, from the album called How to Be a Zillionaire, here's the number one dance song in the USA this week by the English band ABC. It's Be Near Me.
2: The

Near Me by the band who call themselves ABC, a three-man, one-woman band from Sheffield, England. They move from 36 to 28, second week in the countdown. Every now and then, we get a hit song written about someone who thinks they're on top but are really headed for a fall. That was the theme of Like a Rolling Stone by Bob Dylan, Play with Fire by The Stones, and You're So Vain by Carly Simon. And it's what Paul Young's new song is about, too. He sings, "You think you got it all set up. You think you got the perfect plan to charm everyone you see and playing any game you can. I got news for you." Here's Paul Young at number 27 with "I'm Gonna Tear Your Playhouse Down."

0: I'm gonna tear your playhouse down from the album The Secret of Association. Englishman Paul Young at number 27, moving up four notches, third week in the survey. As the countdown continues,
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0: 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Huey Lewis and the News dropped nine notches to number 26 with their recent number one smash. It's

Huey Lewis in the news, falling from 17 to 26, 14th week in the survey with Power of Love. In 1962, a young soul singer tried to convince his record company that a live album would really make him a star. They said no, nobody would buy a live album. So the singer paid for the recording right out of his own pocket, cut the album at the Apollo Theater, and came up with one of the biggest live albums in history. Details.

There are 19 songs by solo artists in the countdown this week. 4 by women, 15 by men. And here's one of them. At number 25, Englishman John Waite with Every Step of the Way.

number 25 again this week. That's John Waite and Every Step of the Way. This is Casey on American Top 40. Now, we're up to our story of the young soul singer who believes so much in the power of live performance and live albums that he went against the advice of the experts. Here's the story. Back in 1962, this artist had just signed a new recording contract with King Records. He'd already had several hits on the soul chart, and he came up with the idea of doing a live album at the Apollo Theater. But the head of King Records told the singer, bad idea. No one would want to buy a live version of songs that he'd already recorded. But he knew his record company was wrong, and that only an album recorded live would show off what James Brown could really do. James told writer Jerry Hershey, quote, I was determined, so I decided to do it myself. I said I'd pay for the recording myself if they'd distribute the record. I paid $5,000 out of my own pocket, but I didn't worry about the investment. James said, live is what soul is all about, now ain't it? That album made me, and it made soul. End of quote. Back then, $5,000 was a big investment, and that investment paid off for Soul Brother No. 1. James Brown's Live at the Apollo album spent 60

0: number 24, moving up five notches, The Way You Do the Things You Do, and My Girl, Daryl Hall and John Oates with David Ruffin and Eddie Kendrick, live at the Apollo. A listener wants to know, so far in the 80s, who's had the most number one albums? Well, there's a three-way tie between the Prince, the Boss, and the band that gathers no moss. Details coming up.
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0: I'm Casey Kasem. The San Francisco band Night Ranger climbed seven notches to number 23 this week. This is the follow-up to their top 10 hit, Sentimental Street. Night Ranger with 4 in the Morning.

0: Ranger, the five-man band with their fifth top 40 hit. It moves up seven notches this week, and it's called Four in the Morning, I Can't Take Anymore. This is Casey on American Top 40 in Hollywood. Now, let's answer that question about number one albums in the 80s. Robert Capilitan of Quezon City in the Philippines wants to know, so far in the 1980s, who's had the most number one albums? Well, we have a three-way tie, Robert, between the Prince, the Boss, and the band that gathers no moss, the Rolling Stones. Each has had two. In the 1980s, Prince has hit number one on the album chart with a soundtrack from his movie, Purple Rain, and with Around the World in a Day. The Boss, Bruce Springsteen, has hit number one with his albums, The River and Born in the USA. And the Rolling Stones have hit number one in the 80s with their albums, Emotional Rescue and Tattoo You. And there's your answer, Robert. Three acts are tied for the most number one albums so far in this decade, with two apiece, Prince, Bruce Springsteen, and the Rolling Stones. And for the sake of comparison, it's interesting to note that the act with the most number one albums in the 70s had seven. That was Elton John. And the act with the most number one albums in the 60s had 13. The Beatles. Thanks for your letter. Now, on with the countdown.
1: Number 22.
0: Here's that smash by Tina Turner that went to number 2. On its way down now, it drops from 12 to 22. From the soundtrack of the movie Mad Max Beyond Thunderdome, it's We Don't Need Another Hero. Tina Turner.

0: Tina Turner with a song she took all the way to number one in Australia and in West Germany. It got as high as number two on American Top 40. This week it falls 10 notches to 22. We Don't Need Another Hero from the Mad Max Beyond Thunderdome soundtrack. I'm Casey Kasem. This is AT40 in Hollywood. We're counting down the week's 40 biggest hits, and we're 21 hits away from number one. We'll continue in just a moment.
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0: We're counting down the hottest hits in the nation on American Top 40. I'm Casey Kasem, and the countdown continues.
2: Number 21.
0: Dropping eight notches this week, here's the 25-year-old superstar Prince and his band The Revolution. Pop Life.

0: Prince and the Revolution on American Top 40. He took that song to number 7. Last week went to 13. This week he's at number 21 with Pop Life. We're counting down to the hit song by the band called Loverboy. And to our story of the most famous Loverboy in history. A man who romanced nearly 200 women. He was a librarian. Details coming up.
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0: We're coming to you from Hollywood. Here's the English band led by Kurt Smith and Roland Orzabal. Their first two top 40 hits in the USA both went to number 1. Everybody Wants to Rule the World and Shout. Their latest climbs 8 notches to number 20 this week. Here's Tears for Fears, their song Head Over Heels.

Head Over Heels, Tears for Fears, third week in the countdown, moving up 8 notches to number 20. Now on American Top 40, we're up to the latest hit by the Canadian band called Loverboy, and to our story of the most famous Loverboy in history, a man who claimed to have romanced nearly 200 women, a man whose name has now become a synonym for extravagant lovers. The name? Casanova. Who was the real Casanova? Well, first of all, he was an Italian. He was born Giovanni Casanova in Venice in 1725. His mother was an actress, and he never knew who his father was. Casanova was raised by his grandmother, and he earned a law degree in college, but he never worked as a lawyer. Instead, he was a gambler, a writer, a spy, a magician, and for the last 30 years of his life, a librarian in the court of a Bohemian count. But mostly, Casanova was a lover. During his time as a librarian, he wrote a 12-volume book called History of My Life. And in that book, he described romantic affairs with nearly 200 women. And he established his reputation as one of the greatest lovers in history. He also described himself as quite a gourmet, as a man who loved to revel in all of his senses. And whether Casanova was telling the truth or just bragging about those women, his name became the word to describe a great lover. This week, the band whose name made us think of Casanova is at number 19 in our survey. Here's Loverboy with Lovin' Every Minute of It.

Loverboy on American Top 40 with Love in Every Minute of It. They're at number 19, moving up five notches, fourth week in our survey. At number 18 is the current hit by John Cafferty and the Beaver Brown Band, the song CITY. Not City, but CITY. And it's the sixth Top 40 song in the rock era to have a title in which a word is spelled out. There was ROCK by Bill Haley and the Comets, LONELY by Bobby Vinton, BABY by Carla Thomas, TROUBLE by Elvis, and LOVE by Al Green. Those were the first five Top 40 songs whose titles were spelled out words. The sixth and latest one climbs a notch to number 18 this week. CITY by John Cafferty and the Beaver Brown, BAND.

0: C-I-T-Y from the album Tough All Over. John Cafferty and the Beaver Brown Band moving up a notch 6th week in the survey as the countdown continues.
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0: 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Here's the recent number one dance hit.

the number one dance song in the USA this week. It falls from 14 to 17 on American Top 40. Dare Me by the Pointer Sisters. At number 16 in the countdown is Cry, the hit by the duo of Kevin Godley and Lal Cream. The two Englishmen have spent the last few years not making records, but making videos for acts like Sting and Duran Duran. And even with the success of their own record, Godley and Cream doubt that they'll ever step out from behind the cameras to go on a concert tour. Lal Cream, who's 37 years old, says, quote, "Can you imagine some teenage girl screaming her bloody head off because I turn her on? Look at me. I'm no sex symbol. I don't look like anybody in Duran Duran. The thought of me being a pop star is insane." End of quote by a humble but popular video maker and recording artist. Here's Lal Cream with his partner Kevin Godley. Their song climbs two notches to number 16. Cry, Godley and Cream.

0: Dudley and Cream, their first chart single as a duo, is at number 16, moving up two notches, seventh week in the countdown. The song, Cry. There's a rock superstar in the survey whose fans would shed their blood for him. And in his home state of New Jersey, they really did bleed for him, a pint at a time. Details coming up.
1: Casey's Coast to Coast. American. Top 40.
0: Back at number 39, we heard Canadian producer, musician, and songwriter David Foster debut with the love theme from the movie St. Elmo's Fire. Now, here's the recent number one title song from that movie, a song which David Foster produced and co-wrote with the man who sings it, John Parr. At number 15, St. Elmo's Fire.

Elmo's Fire Man in Motion. John Parr, the 29-year-old Englishman, is at number 15, falling seven notches with his recent number one smash. Now we're up to the superstar whose fans are so loyal, they'll bleed for him a pint at a time. The man we're talking about is Bruce Springsteen, the musician whose current tour is this year's hottest concert ticket. Back on August 17th, tickets were raffled off to two of Bruce's concerts at Giant Stadium in East Rutherford, New Jersey. But the catch was that you couldn't buy a raffle ticket. The way you got a raffle ticket was by donating a pint of blood to the Central Jersey Blood Bank affiliated with the Red Cross. During a five-day period, Bruce Springsteen fans who donated blood were entered in the drawing to win tickets to two of Bruce's concerts. A spokesperson for the blood bank, Melissa Troy, said that blood donations were about five times the normal monthly amount because of the raffle. In all, they took in almost 600 pints of blood. The lucky winners, by the way, were Jackie Britton of Middleton, New Jersey, and Laurie Phillips of South Toms River, New Jersey. Each won a pair of tickets. Now, here's the man who motivated all those blood

0: down, moving up six notches. That's I'm Going Down, the sixth top 40 hit from the album Born in the USA by Bruce Springsteen. There are two instrumentals in this week's survey. That hasn't happened in 3 years. One of them is up next.
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0: These are the hits ranked by Billboard magazine.
1: Number 13.
0: Instrumental hits in the countdown have been rare the last few years, so we sat up and took notice when we found two instrumentals in the survey this week. That hasn't happened since the summer of 82. Larry Algart and his orchestra were in then with Hooked on Swing, and Herb Alpert had his instrumental, Route 101. This week, the love theme from St. Elmo's Fire by David Foster debuted at number 39, and right here at number 13, climbing nine notches, is the second instrumental, the theme from Miami Vice, Jan Hammer.

0: The Miami Vice theme by Jan Hammer, 37 years old, born and raised in Prague, Czechoslovakia. His first top 40 hit is at number 13, moving from 22. Back in 1964, an Elvis Presley fan who sang like Elvis recorded a song that he'd heard on a Presley album, a song called Suspicion. When it started climbing the chart, Elvis's record company released his version, but it was too late. Details and pieces of both recordings are coming up.
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0: Once a week with AT40, and you know how your favorite songs are doing across the USA. Like the current solo hit by Sting, who grew up in the English town of Newcastle, famous for its coal mines. So famous, it gave birth to the expression about how useless it is to take something where it's already plentiful. It's like carrying coals to Newcastle. Raised in that mining town in England, here's Sting, up four notches to number 12 with Fortress Around Your Heart.

Fortress Around Your Heart by Sting from the album The Dream of the Blue Turtles. It's at number 12, moving up four notches, fifth week in the countdown. Now I have the story of an Elvis Presley fan who beat his hero to the punch on the charts with one of Elvis's own songs. The story begins in 1962 when Elvis Presley released an album called Potluck. Now one of the cuts on that album was a song titled Suspicion. And it became a favorite of at least one Presley fan, a 22-year-old singer from Amarillo, Texas, named Terry Stafford. Terry was out in California at the time trying to make it as a singer. His hero and main inspiration was none other than Elvis Presley himself. He could even sound like Elvis. So in 1964, when Terry Stafford got his chance to record, he cut that Presley song that he liked so much, the song called Suspicion. Well, the single was released and began to get airplay. And a lot of people thought it was Elvis. The record began to climb the charts. When people at RCA Records saw what was happening, they decided to release Elvis's original version from the album as a single. But it was too late. Let's hear now a piece of each of those records. Here first is Elvis Presley. Yeah.

0: That's Terry Stafford's version of suspicion. In 1964, it hit number three. The original version, first recorded by Elvis Presley 2 years earlier but not released until 64, didn't even chart. And that's the story of how an Elvis Presley fan named Terry Stafford beat his idol to the chart with a song that Elvis first recorded on an album. And the countdown continues on American Top 40.
1: Number 11.
0: After peaking at number 4 last week, the current hit by Phil Collins dropped 7 notches. Here's Don't Lose My Number.

0: Now on with our countdown of the 40 biggest hits in the USA. I'm Casey Kasem. This is American Top 40, and we're on our way to the most popular song in the nation.
1: Number 10.
0: For 22 years, Stevie Wonder's been averaging a top 10 hit every 10 months. This week, he gets his 26th top 10. Up five notches, here's Part-Time Lover, Stevie Wonder.

0: Stevie Wonder moving up 5 notches, 4th week in the countdown to number 10 with Part-Time Lover. We're counting down to a rock star who used to be a television cameraman. Then one day he found himself looking through the camera at musicians who couldn't sing and play as well as he could. So he traded his camera for a guitar. His story and his current hit are coming up.
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0: We're up to a song now that debuted at number 1 on the British chart. It's not the first song to do that in the UK. A dozen hits have had enough advanced sales orders and airplay to debut at number 1. But it's still impressive. Up 2 notches to number 9 this week in the USA, it's Dancing in the Street, Mick Jagger and David Bowie.
2: Okay.

from number 11 to number 9 this week on American Top 40, Mick Jagger and David Bowie with Dancing in the Street. This is Casey on American Top 40 in Hollywood. Now, we're up to the man who says that what finally put him on the road to rock was working behind a TV camera. He's rock star John Cougar Mellencamp. When John was in college at Vincennes University in Indiana, he worked as a disc jockey at the college radio station. And John discovered that being a DJ wasn't the easy job that he thought it was going to be. But he didn't immediately give up on broadcasting. He also took some television production classes. And he worked in the college's TV studio, which produced some local commercial shows. John was a TV cameraman. And he told us, quote, "These guys would come in for some little local show and they'd have an acoustic guitar, bang on it, and sing some Bob Dylan songs. And I'd be working in the background operating the camera. I thought, I can do better than these guys. They're on TV and I'm running the camera." End of quote. And that's when John Cougar Mellencamp stepped out from behind the camera and started playing rock and roll. John says, "Now I wish I was back on that side of it. You know, in the production side more. I enjoy producing records and being involved in the arrangements and stuff just about as much as I do the other side, the personality side." End of quote. At number 8 this week on American Top 40, here's John with Lonely Old Man.

0: All Night by John Cougar Mellencamp, moving from number 10 to number 8, seventh week in the survey. We're counting down the hottest hits in the USA, and the countdown doesn't stop till we hit the top.
1: Number 7!
0: Well, after three consecutive number 1 hits from the album Make It Big, it looks as though Wham is not going to make it 4 in a row. Last week, they got as high as number 3 with Freedom from Make It Big. This week, that single falls to number 7.

is number 3 with a song Freedom from the album Make It Big. This week it falls to number 7. This is Casey on American Top 40. Recently, I read a long-distance dedication from a young man in Texas who had come close to committing suicide. Well, coming up is a dedication to him from a listener who thinks he was saved by that person's letter. I'm Casey Kasem. Here's the recent number 1 soul song by Whitney Houston. It's still climbing the pop chart, and it moves from number 9 to number 6 this week. Saving All My Love for You.

22-year-old Whitney Houston with Saving All My Love for You, her second top 40 hit and a recent number one soul song. This week, it moves from number 9 to number 6. This is Casey Kasem on American Top 40 in Hollywood. Now, it's time for our long-distance dedication. 4 weeks ago, we aired a long-distance dedication from a young man in Texas who had considered suicide as a way of solving his problems and ending his loneliness. Well, letters of support and gratitude have been pouring in. The one I'm about to read to you speaks for most of those letters. It's from a listener in Syracuse, New York. Dear Casey, on September 8th, you read a letter from a young man. He requested the song Alone Again Naturally by Gilbert O'Sullivan to all the teenagers who have tried or wanted to try suicide. I feel sorry for him because I feel the same way. I myself have wanted more than once to try suicide, but I guess being a coward has saved my life. A few months ago, I decided I wasn't going to be a coward anymore and would just go through with it. Then Billy Joel released a song called You're Only Human, and it got me thinking maybe I shouldn't give up. Then I heard that long-distance dedication. Now I know that no matter how hard life is, it's always worth living. I'd just like to say thank you to that young man in Texas. And because he was concerned about me and other kids in my situation, could you please play You're Only Human to show that we also care about him? Thank you. The letter is unsigned. Here's your long-distance dedication.

0: Billy Joel with his recent hit, You're Only Human. An anonymous long-distance dedication from Syracuse, New York, to a listener in Arlington, Texas, who touched a lot of people with his letter about suicide. And the countdown continues on American Top 40.
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0: 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Madonna climbed a notch to number 5 with her latest smash. She's now had 8 Top 40 hits, and the last 6 have all made the top 5. Here's Madonna with Dress You Up.

5 record for Madonna. It's Dress You Up at number 5, moving up a notch this week. Now, as we work our way toward the 4 biggest hits in the land, let's check out the tops of Billboard's other charts. Number 1 on the soul chart is You Are My Lady by Freddie Jackson. Number 1 on the dance chart is Be Near Me by ABC. Number 1 on the country chart is Lost in the 50s Tonight by Ronnie Millsap. And number 1 on the album chart is Brothers in Arms by Dire Straits. On the pop singles chart, we're up to a song that leaped from number 7 to number 4. It's the first hit in America for the trio from Norway called Aha. Their song is Take On Me.

0: the group formed in Oslo, Norway back in 1983. They're A-ha and Take On Me at number four this week, moving up three notches. Three big ones to number one as the countdown continues.
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1: Number

0: number 3, moving up 2 notches, that's Ready for the World with a song, Oh Sheila. In the rock era, a lot of hit songs have included the word money in their titles. But money couldn't buy the number 1 position. That is, until just 2 weeks ago. Details and the cash totals are coming up.
1: The hits from coast to coast.
0: Casey Kasem, and these are the hits, the biggest in the USA. It's 3 weeks in a row at number 2 for Kool & the Gang with a song that all 10 members get credit for writing. Here's Cherish.

Fool and the Gang and Cherish, their third consecutive week at number two. Well, now we're up to the number one song in the USA, and it's the first time in the rock era that a song title with the word money in it has hit that top spot. In the rock era, nine other money songs have made the top 40. There was More Money for You and Me by the Four Preps, Don't Bet Money, Honey by Linda Scott, the hit just titled Money by Barrett Strong, which was also a hit remake by the Kingsmen, a different song called Money by Pink Floyd, For the Love of Money by the OJs, Money Honey by the Bay City Rollers, Take the Money and Run by Steve Miller, Money Changes Everything by Cyndi Lauper, and finally, the closest money had come to number one, the number three smash, She Works Hard for the Money by Donna Summer. But 2 weeks ago, it finally happened. The rock era's 10th money title did it. And this week, that hit is still on top. And who needs it more than someone in dire straits? For the third week in a row, the number one song in the land is Money for Nothing by Dire Straits.

0: the number one song in the USA for the third consecutive week. Money for Nothing by Dire Straits. And there you are, the 40 most popular records in America determined by Billboard magazine for the week ending October 5th, 1985. American Top 40 is produced in Hollywood by ABC Watermark. Our mailing address is American Top 40, Post Office Box 2000, Hollywood, California, zip code 90028. Our executive producer is Tom Rounds, producer Don Bastani, with Meryl Schindler, Matt Wilson, Daryl Morton, Dana Schwartzwalder, Stephen Brand, Elaine Stieglitz, Kevin Cooper, Mike Williams, Stu Jacobs, and Ron Shapiro. I'm Casey Kasem. Join me next week, and again, we'll count down the 40 most popular songs in the USA. Till then, keep your feet on the ground and keep reaching for the stars.
1: 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Special thanks to Kalila Dawkins, Rob Durkee, Pete Battistini, Scott Lakefield, Mike Savage, Michael Cross, Dave Nunez, and of course, the legend where the countdown began, Casey Kasem.
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Hello again, and welcome to American Top 40. My name's Casey Kasem, and I'm here to count down the most popular songs in the USA. Based on Billboard Magazine's weekly survey of record stores and radio stations all over America, these are the 40 biggest hits in the 50 states. Now, let's hear them. We start off with our regular recap of the top three in last week's countdown. And at number three last week were these six guys.

Greenwich Village with a song that was number 3 last week on American Top 40 in the Navy. We're recapping the 3 biggest singles of a week ago, and here's the rock and rollin' disco smash that last week was number 2.

on the pop charts, Donna Summer and Hot Stuff, the record that was number two last week. I'm Casey Kasem. This is American Top 40, and we're doing our regular recap of the top three hits of a week ago as a preface to this week's Top 40. And here's the song that was number one last week.

0: Peaches and Herb with Reunited, the song that was number one last week. And that's our recap of last week's top three. Where they are this week, we'll know exactly by the time we finish the countdown, which begins on American Top 40 in just a moment with the song that's number one on the Soul chart.
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0: There are four debut songs at AT40 this week, and here's the first of them.
1: Number 40.
0: This is the first time singing in the countdown for a duo who've been here before as songwriters. The team of Gene McFadden and John Whitehead have written smashes like Backstabbers by the OJs and Wake Up Everybody by Harold Melvin of the Blue Notes. And now they debut in the 40 as performers. Here are McFadden and Whitehead with the number one soul song this week.

McFadden and Whitehead at number 40 with a debut song called Ain't No Stopping Us Now. This is Casey Kasem on American Top 40 in Hollywood. How true it is that you can't please everybody. Coming up is the latest hit by a rock band whose first hit was a top five smash here in the United States, but the British voted it the worst record in the history of pop music.

biggest selling single records of the week. My name's Casey Kasem, and here's the song that took the biggest drop this week, down 25 positions. But Sister Sledge can afford it. They have another song still climbing in the top 10. This one's at number 39. He's the Greatest Answer.

He's the Greatest Dancer by Sister Sledge at number 39, falling from 14. Now, the story of the band whose first chart hit went all the way to the top five here in America, but in a British poll was voted the worst record in the history of pop music. Dr. Hook, a band of wild and crazy guys who have scored chart hits with the cover of Rolling Stone, Only 16, and Sharing the Night Together. Well, the very first time Dr. Hook ever charted, they scored with a song called Sylvia's Mother.

Written by songwriter, poet, storyteller, and Playboy magazine cartoonist Shel Silverstein. Shel had written the song as a satire of popular bubblegum hits. And here in America, the song was appreciated as both a satire and as a pretty good bubblegum song in its own right. But in England, the reaction to the song was total puzzlement, which turned into genuine dislike. And while Sylvia's mother was hitting the top five here in America, across the Atlantic, in a BBC listener poll, it was voted the worst record in the history of pop music. Well, you sure can't please everybody. But Dr. Hook pleased enough people this week to debut in the countdown at number 38 with their latest, When You're in Love with a Beautiful Woman.

0: 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At number 38 in our countdown of the 40 biggest hits in the USA as the countdown rolls on.
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0: 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The song at number 37 this week is a debut song by John Stewart. It's called Gold.

veteran in show business, debuting at number 37 on American Top 40 with his first Top 40 solo hit. It's called Gold. You know, that old show business motto, the show must go on, isn't just something a public relations guy dreamed up. For professional entertainers, it's a way of life. Recently, Van Halen's lead singer, David Lee Roth, was hit by food poisoning just before a show. But he went on anyway, sang his heart out through the pain, and then walked off stage before he collapsed. This week, Van Halen moves up four notches to number 36 with Dance the Night Away.

0: Portland moves from 40 to 36 in our countdown of the 40 biggest with Dance the Night Away. Coming up on American Top 40, a long-distance dedication from two girls in New York to a priest in New Zealand.
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0: The county of Cheshire, England is famous for its Cheshire cheese, for its smiling Cheshire cat, and for its singing drummer, Nigel Olsen. Here he is with his second Top 40 hit, moving up three spaces this week to number 35, A Little Bit of Soak.

Minnesota. Survey song number 35 on American Top 40, sung by Nigel Olsen. Every week from the letters you send us requesting long-distance dedications, we select a couple to read on the show. Now, here's that letter from the two girls in New York. Dear Casey, my friend Carmel and I would like you to play a song for a very close friend of ours who is now far away. His name is Father Pete. He's a priest. 2 years ago, he was sent from New Zealand to New York to study at Columbia University. He was stationed at our parish, and that's how we came to meet him. We're both only 16, but we could relate to him better than anyone else. He helped us through a very difficult part of our lives, and we'll always love him for it. Well, last summer, he had to return to New Zealand, and we promised that someday we would get to see him again somehow. But we both knew inside that neither of us could afford it. So, Casey, if you could play a song by the Beatles, we'll both feel better to at least have said, "Yes, Father Pete, it is a long and winding road, but we'll get there someday." Thank you, Maureen and Carmel in Blauvelt, New York. Okay, here's your long-distance dedication.

0: The Beatles of 1970 with A Long and Winding Road, an AT-40 long-distance dedication from Maureen and Carmel in New York to their friend, the priest, Father Pete, in New Zealand. My name is Casey Kasem, and the countdown continues.
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0: Billboard ranks them, and we count them down. I'm Casey Kasem, and here is one of 13 soul hits in the countdown this week. It's by a young woman born in Leland, Mississippi, and raised in Long Beach, California. She moves up a notch this week to number 34. Thelma Houston, Saturday Night, Sunday Morning.

AT40 this week was Saturday night, Sunday morning. Now, from the AT40 archives, another of the number one songs of the 70s. We're up to April 1974, and this was the 97th number one record of the decade. Benny and the Jets by Elton John.

0: weekly review of all the number one songs of the 70s from the AT40 archives of April 1974. That was Elton John's Benny and the Jets, the 97th number one record of the decade. This is American Top 40 in Hollywood, California, and we're counting down the most popular songs in the 50 states. I'm Casey Kasem. We'll continue with our survey of this week's biggest hits in just a moment. So don't go away.
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0: In Hollywood, this is Casey Kasem on American Top 40, and we're counting down the hottest records in the nation on our way to the most popular song in America.
2: Number 33.
0: Here are three girls from Maryland, Minnesota, and California who got together in Hollywood to become Elton McLean and Destiny. Their song is It Must Be Love.

McLean and Destiny at number 33 on American Top 40, third week on the chart, moving up three with It Must Be Love. Well, here now is the highest debuting single of the week. Coming in at number 32, it's the latest from the Electric Light Orchestra. This is called Shine a Little Love. Oh.

0: Electric Light Orchestra on American Top 40, debuting at number 32 with Shine a Little Love. We're heading toward an AT40 Extra by an artist who grew up in Augusta, Georgia, dirt poor, shining shoes for a nickel in front of his favorite radio station. Years later, he bought that station. His story is coming up.
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0: 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Here's Barbara Mandrell at number 31, moving up a couple of notches with I Don't Want to Be Right. It's

If loving you is wrong, I don't want to be right. At number 31, a former number one country song on American Top 40 by Barbara Mandrell. Now, an AT40 extra that goes with a true rags-to-riches story. Superstar James Brown is one of those rare people who know what it's like to be very poor and very rich. James grew up in Augusta, Georgia, in a shack that his family rented for $7 a month. When the weather was cold, James used to walk along the railroad tracks looking for pieces of coal that had fallen off the trains so he could take them home to keep that shack warm. His main job during those tender years from 10 to 14 was shining shoes. And his favorite spot was in front of radio station WRDW. Later, James tried professional boxing for a while, along with a few other odd jobs. But entertaining became his real bag. In 1956, he had his first big hit, and many others followed. James Brown was making money. So he went back to Augusta, to WRDW, where he used to shine shoes, and bought that radio station, which he still owns along with a lot of other properties around the country. Currently, he spends much of his time touring Europe and Africa. The first top 10 pop hit James Brown ever had came in 1965. Here it is as an AT40 extra. Papa's got a brand new bag.

James Brown from 1965, an American Top 40 extra. Papa's got a brand new bag. This next song is by the group that a lot of people thought was going to fall apart a couple of years ago. The band is Orleans, and they had a couple of big hits. But both songs have been written by Joanna and John Hall. So when the Halls left the group, it looked like Orleans had happened. But the remaining members weren't ready to quit. Everybody started writing songs. And this current hit of theirs was written by guitarist Larry Hoppen and his wife Marilyn Mason. It's called Love Takes Time.

0: of 21 groups in our countdown this week on American Top 40 with a song at number 30. It falls from number 11, and it's called Love Takes Time as the countdown rolls on.
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0: Susie Quattro, an American, Chris Norman, an Englishman. They get together for their first hit song called Stumbling In.
2: I love it.

Susie Quattro and Chris Norman. After 7 weeks in the top 10, they fall from number 9 to number 29 with Stumbling In. Every week here on AT40, you hear the biggest hits in the nation from Baltimore to Bakersfield, from Battle Creek to Baton Rouge, and the countdown continues. At number 28, same position as last week, Bob Seger and old-time rock.

0: old-time rock and roll at number 28 on American Top 40, fifth week on the chart by Bob Seger and the Silver Bullet Band. Kings, queens, presidents, and prime ministers haven't been able to budge the Iron Curtain very much, but it's begun to open wide for the superstars of rock. Have you read about Elton John's Russian tour and about the first Beatle record ever sold legally in Poland? My special report is coming up.
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0: Every week, American Top 40 is heard in the 50 states and around the world on great radio stations like KEWI, Topeka, Kansas, KFJZ, Fort Worth, Texas, and 1ZC, Rotorua, New Zealand. The

0: And what a long counter that must have been when they went on sale that first day. The entire stock of 10,000 albums were handled by just one store in Warsaw. Limit, 2 per customer, at 70 zlotys per album. That's about $1.70. And all 10,000 copies were sold on that first day. And that's our peek through the Iron Curtain, where a few rock stars of the Western world are being warmly welcomed these days. And the countdown continues.
1: Number 26.
0: Cheap Trick. Their first big hit moves to number 26 this week, up from 32, and it's called I Want You to Want Me.

four-man group out of Chicago, Rick Nielsen, Bun Carlos, Robin Zender, and Tom Peterson. That's Cheap Trick, the name of the group at number 26 with I Want You to Want Me as the countdown rolls on. This is Casey Kasem in Hollywood. The 25th most popular song in the USA is by a 24-year-old Californian who says he doesn't drink, smoke, swear, eat meat, fish, or poultry. He says it gives him the energy to do concert tours 12 months a year. And that's hard work. His name is Roger Vidouris, and he moves up two notches this week to number 25 with Get Used to It.

Newcomer Roger Vadouris, his first chart record is at number 25, sixth week on the chart, and it's called Get Used to It. At number 24 in the countdown, the latest from Billy Joel, the man who had the song of the year for 1978 called Just the Way You Are. His current hit is Honesty. If

0: Billy Joel on American Top 40, born and raised in Long Island, New York. He's 30 years old, and this is his sixth Top 40 hit in the last 12 months. It's called Honesty, and the countdown rolls on.
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0: We're counting down the hits the way they're ranked on Billboard's national charts. My name's Casey Kasem, and this superstar's name is Rod Stewart at number 23, second week in a row with Ain't Love a Bitch.

One of nine male solo singers in the countdown this week, Rod Stewart, the Englishman at number 23, same position as last week with Ain't Love a Bitch. Now, from the AT40 archive. The number one songs of the 70s. We're up to April 1974. This was the 98th number one record of the decade. TSOP by MFSB, featuring The 3 Degrees.

0: In our weekly review of all the number one songs of the 70s from the AT40 archives of April 1974, that was TSOP by MFSB, featuring the 3 Degrees, the 98th number one record of the decade. I'm Casey Kasem, this is American Top 40 in Hollywood, USA. We're counting down the most popular songs in America, and we'll continue with our survey of this week's biggest hits in just a moment. Stay right there.
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0: Now, as we continue our countdown of the 40 biggest hits in the country, I'd like to welcome 4 new stations to the American Top 40 family. There's KOLT in Scottsbluff, Nebraska, WOFE, Rockwood, Tennessee, WRNZ, Renz, Georgia, and 4TO in Townsville, Queensland, Australia. Very glad to have you with us. My name's Casey Kasem. We're doing our weekly survey of the most popular records in the USA, and on we go.
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0: Here's Foxy, same position as last week, 6th week on the chart with Hot Number.

Tennessee from Hialeah, Florida on American Top 40 at number 22. That's where they were last week with Hot Number. You know, ancient people believed there were only four elements in the universe: earth, wind, fire, and water. Well, the next group in our survey is named for three of those elements: earth, wind, and fire. And their hits keep flowing like water. Leaping 13 notches this week to number 21, here is Earth, Wind, and Fire teaming up with the Emotions for Boogie Wonderland.

0: Earth, Wind, and Fire with The Emotions, second week on the chart from 34 to 21 with a hot one called Boogie Wonderland. Coming up on American Top 40, a long-distance dedication from an American girl in West Germany to her 14-year-old sister in Michigan.
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0: We're coming to you from Hollywood, and the countdown doesn't stop until we get to the number one song in the USA. Here are the Doobie Brothers and the title song from a number one LP, Minute by Minute. It moves up 11 notches to number 20.

by Minute by the Doobie Brothers. Third week on the chart, already at number 20 in our countdown. This is Casey Kasem on American Top 40 in Hollywood. And now, our AT40 long-distance dedication from the girl in Germany to her sister back here in the States. The letter is from Gail, and here's what she writes. Dear Casey, I'm presently a foreign exchange student and have been living in West Germany for the past 8 months. I listen to your program every week here in Germany, and even though I live so far away from my home in Chelsea, Michigan, I know that my dedication can reach a very special person there. Last October, my younger sister Joy, only 14, had kidney failure. She was hospitalized for over 2 months. Then, on Christmas Day, she was released. That night, however, her kidneys again failed her, and she went into cardiac arrest. She came very close to death, but finally pulled through. It'll be a long road back to recovery for her. I write her often, and when she's able to, she writes me. But I think the song Can't Smile Without You will best describe to her how I feel, and remind her that her big sister loves her more than ever. Signed, Gail, in Vogtereut, West Germany, dedicated to Joy in Chelsea, Michigan. Gail, here's Barry Manilow with your long-distance dedication.

Lowe's can't smile without you, an AT40 long-distance dedication from Gail, a foreign exchange student in West Germany, to her 14-year-old sister in Chelsea, Michigan. And the count.

every week at this time, we count down the 40 top tunes in the country. My name is Casey Kasem, and here now is Anita Ward, who is one of six female solo singers in the countdown this week. A big hit from 39 to 19 in Ring My Bells.

That song debuted at 39. This week, it's all the way up to number 19, Anita Ward and Ring My Bell. You're hearing the hottest hits in the USA as the countdown continues now. The tune that moves up 2 to 18 this week is by Rex Smith, and it's titled, You Take My Breath Away.

0: Rex Smith at number 18, fourth week on the chart with You Take My Breath Away, his first chart single. A listener in Florida wants to know, what female singer has had the most number ones? Well, two of this lady's number ones are from movies she starred in. Details coming up.
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0: Styx is at number 17, ninth week on the chart with Renegade. Oh, my.

0: song is Renegade. The group is Styx, and they're at number 17, moving up 2 this week on American Top 40. Now, let me answer that question about the number one lady of the charts. We have a letter here from Doug Palms in Miami, Florida. And Doug is asking, what female vocalist has had the most number one songs? Well, whichever way we slice the statistics, there's one woman who stands alone in first place. Now, tied for second place with 3 number one solos apiece, we have Patti Page, Connie Francis, Roberta Flack, and Cher. The girl with the most solo number ones of all has had 4 of them. Love Hangover, Ain't No Mountain High Enough, theme from the film Mahogany, and Touch Me in the Morning from Lady Sings the Blues. Diana Ross, a superstar as lead singer of the Supremes, and a superstar since she went solo in 1970. Diana Ross, the woman with 4 solo number ones, more than any other female artist in chart history. Thanks for your letter, Doug. Now, on with the countdown.
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0: A song, Rock and Roll Fantasy, at number 16 this week, moving up two by Bad Company. 10 years ago, Kenny Rogers and the First Edition were holding auditions to find a new female lead singer for their group. One of the girls they rejected went on to become the singing half of the most successful male-female duo in pop history. Details and Kenny's latest hit are coming up.
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0: American Top 40 is heard in the 50 states and around the world every week on great radio stations like KFMZ, Columbia, Missouri, KFYE, Fresno, California, and 4BU, Bundaberg, Queensland, Australia. The song at number 15 is a former number one record 6 weeks ago. It's by Blondie.

Blondie at number 15 on American Top 40, falling a couple of notches with Heart of Glass. 10 years ago, Kenny Rogers and the First Edition were looking for a new girl singer for their group. They ran an ad in various musicians' magazines announcing auditions for a female vocalist for a contemporary rock band. Kenny says hundreds of women showed up to try out. One by one, they got up in front of the group and did their best. There was one woman, 250 pounds, who brought her ukulele and insisted that Kenny listen to her version of the Hawaiian wedding song. And there was another girl, dark-haired and pretty, who sang in a sweet, full, mellow voice. But Kenny Rogers in the First Edition didn't hear anything special. So they rejected her. She left the studio. And within 2 years was the singing half of the most successful male-female duo in pop history. Who was that girl? Merely Karen Carpenter of the Carpenters. So you win some and you lose some. And superstar Kenny Rogers has won a lot more than he's lost. Here he is with another song climbing fast up two charts, pop and country. Moving up 7 positions on AT40 this week to number 14, Kenny Rogers and She Believes in Me.

0: Kenny Rogers and his follow-up to The Gambler. Fourth week on the chart, moving up 7 to number 14 this week. It's She Believes in Me. 13 big ones to number 1, and we're counting them down.
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0: This next song is by a group who got their producer interested in him by auditioning for him in a small but luxurious studio. They sat him down in their brand new Cadillac and played him their demo tape on the car stereo. Smart group. The name is GQ, and they move up 2 positions this week to number 13 with Disco Nights.

song number 13, Disco Nights by GQ. Now from the AT40 archives. Another of the number one songs of the 70s. We're reviewing them all at the rate of three a week, from January 1970 right on through. And we're up to May 1974. This was the 99th number one record of the decade. Grand Funk's version of The Locomotion.

0: Sounds of May 1974, that was Grand Funk with The Locomotion, Billboard's 99th number one record of the decade. This is Casey Kasem in Hollywood counting down the most popular songs in the USA on AT40. Our survey of the week's biggest hit singles will continue in just a moment. So stay where you are.
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0: Now, on with the countdown of the 40 biggest hits of the USA. I'm Casey Kasem, this is American Top 40, and we're on our way to the most popular song in the nation.
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0: American Top 40, 5 short weeks already at number 12, Deeper Than the Night. We have a duo in the countdown, a former house painter and a former rodeo hand who once gave Hollywood 1 week to discover them. And it did. Their story and their current smash are coming up.
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0: 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Moving up six, here's Ricky Lee Jones and Chucky's In Love.

Nikki Lee Jones. She wrote it and she sings it. Her first hit is already at number 11, moving up six notches this week. It's Chucky's in Love. Now we're up to the current smash by a recording act who once gave Hollywood 1 week to discover them. And it did. 7 years ago, nobody but their mothers knew who England Dan and John Ford Coley were. They left their home state of Texas, came to Hollywood for just 1 week. Two green, hopeful young men determined to get their big break. And luck was with them. Almost immediately, they landed a one-week gig at a local nightclub. Now, that would have encouraged any struggling musician to keep at it. But not this pair. By the end of the week, when nothing else was happening for them, John and Dan gave a tape recording of one of their performances to a friend, and they asked him to play it for whoever would listen. Then they drove back to Texas and to the security of the jobs they'd left just 1 week earlier. Dan was a house painter and John pitched hay and did odd jobs at the rodeo. 1 week after they returned home, they got the surprise of their lives. A long-distance phone call from the founder of A&M Records, Herb Alpert. He'd just heard their tape recording and wanted the duo to come back to Hollywood and sign a recording contract. It was an incredible one-in-a-million stroke of good luck for the two young musicians. That was 7 years ago. These days, the duo records for Atlantic Records. And this week, their sixth top 40 hit is up to number 10. Here are England Dan and John Ford Coley, and Love is the Answer.

Fort Coley, second week at number 10 with Love is the Answer. Well, here now on AT40s, a group who took their name from the autobiography of a 19th century hobo. That's right. He was an Englishman named W.H. Davies who tramped his way across the United States long before there was an oil shortage. And he wrote a book about his long walk called A History of a Supertramp. This week, Supertramp moves up three notches to number 9 with

This is Casey in Hollywood. You know, a few weeks ago, Rolling Stone called The Village People the most successful cartoon in America. Bigger even than Prince Valiant, Dick Tracy, and the man who would appreciate their latest smash, Popeye the Sailor. They dropped this week to number 8. The Village People in the Navy. Working.

The Village People on American Top 40. They fall from number 3, where they were for a couple of weeks, back down to number 8 with In the Navy. Number 7. Third week in this position for the Jacksons. They've got a big one. Fourth week in the top 10 with Shake Your Body Down to the Ground. Woo!

0: They produced it, they wrote it, and they sang it. The Jacksons at number 7 with Shake Your Body Down to the Ground. 6 big ones to number 1 and counting down.
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0: We're counting down the most popular songs in the country from Joplin to Juneau, from Seattle to Savannah. I'm Casey Kasem. This is American Top 40. And the song at number 6 this week, second week in the top 10, is Randy Van Warmer's first hit song, Just When I Needed You Most.

warmer at number 6 in our countdown of the 40 most popular songs in the USA, the 24-year-old newcomer with Just When I Needed You Most. These are the most popular songs in the USA as we count them down on our way to number 1. Here's a song that's been at number 5 for 3 consecutive weeks. It's Wings and Good Night Tonight. On our way to number 1. Here's a song that's been at number 5 for 3 consecutive weeks. It's Wings and Good Night Tonight.

Records, and their latest is at number 5 again this week. 3 weeks in a row for Good Night Tonight. There's a superstar in the countdown on American Top 40 who's got reason to believe that somebody up there likes him. He was aboard a train that jumped the track at 70 miles per hour and in a car wreck that turned his auto into junk. He walked away from both. Details are coming up.

once a week with AT40, and you know where your favorite songs are in the national music scene. My name's Casey Kasem. Our countdown continues now with a tune that's only been around for 4 weeks, and look where it is. Second week in the top 10 for Sister Sledge as they move up two to number 4 with

There's one of the hottest records in the countdown. Number four this week, moving up to Sister Sledge and We Are Family. This is Casey Kasem on American Top 40 in Hollywood. And now, the story of that superstar in the countdown who's got reason to believe that somebody up there likes him. His name is Robin Gibb, one of the Bee Gees. And he recently told Rolling Stone magazine that he has accidents all the time. In 1967, Robin was in a terrible railroad wreck outside of London. He was a passenger on a train that jumped the track at 70 miles an hour. Over 100 people were killed or seriously injured. Robin walked away without a scratch. Not long afterwards, in Australia, Robin and his father were speeding along a highway when a tire blew out. Their car shot off the road into a pasture and rolled over several times. Robin said the car looked like a concertina when it stopped rolling. It was all smashed and squashed, but none of us were hurt. It was all very strange. And these days, Robin Gibb says he's involved in boat accidents all the time. Not long ago, he was stranded at sea with a dead engine for 8 hours. It was an awful nightmare, says Robin. I was right in the middle of the Bermuda Triangle. Well, he got out of that one, too. This week, the Bee Gees continue to crash their way up the charts. And it's no accident that they're at number three with...

seemed as if Peaches and Herb would never let go of number one, but all good things gotta come to an end, and after 4 weeks at the top, Peaches and Herb drop a notch. They're at number two this week with Reunited.

Peaches and Herb at number 2 on American Top 40 after a 4-week stay at number 1 with Reunited. Well, now, before we find out what the new number 1 song is on the pop singles chart this week, let's see what's number 1 on Billboard's other charts. On the album chart at number 1, Breakfast in America by Supertramp. Number 1 on the country chart, If I Said You Had a Beautiful Body, Would You Hold It Against Me by the Bellamy Brothers. On the soul chart, the number 1 song is Ain't No Stopping Us Now by McFadden and Whitehead. And number 1 on the disco chart is Hot Stuff by Donna Summer. And now, the most popular song in America this week has been waiting in second place for the past 2 weeks. It steps up a rank to claim the top. At number 1 on American Top 40 this week, here is Donna Summer.

0: And there it is, the new number one song in the USA this week. Donna Summer and Hot Stuff. You just heard the 40 most popular records determined by Billboard magazine for the week ending June 2nd, 1979. American Top 40 is produced in Hollywood by Watermark Incorporated. Executive producer, Tom Rounds. Producer, Don Bastani. I'm Casey Kasem. Join me again next week for a countdown of the 40 biggest hits in the USA. Until then, keep your feet in the ground and keep reaching for the stars. And keep your radio tuned right where it is.
1: 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Special thanks to Kalila Dawkins, Rob Durkee, Pete Battistini, Scott Lakefield, Mike Savage, Michael Cross, Dave Nunez, and of course, the legend where the countdown began, Casey Kasem. I'm Larry Morgan. 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
1: 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This week's presentation is from November 13th, 1982.

Hello again, and welcome to American Top 40. I'm Casey Kasem, and this is our weekly countdown of the most popular songs in the USA. The 40 biggest hits of the week determined by the official Billboard survey of radio stations and record stores across the land. The top of last week's chart looked like this. At number 3 was Heart Attack by Olivia Newton-John. At number 2 was Who Can It Be Now by Men at Work. And at number 1 was this smash duet.

0: A duet by Joe Cocker and Jennifer Warnes from the movie An Officer and a Gentleman. It's called Up Where We Belong, the number one song of last week. This is American Top 40. I'm Casey Kasem, and here come the 40 biggest hits of this week.
1: Number 40.
0: Coming in at the leadoff position is a duet by two solo stars of the country and pop charts. They're Eddie Rabbit and Crystal Gayle, debuting with You and I.
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0: We're counting down to the most controversial rock group of the 80s, socially and politically the most controversial. A band that began in the English punk rock movement of the 70s. They've been called the only band that matters. Details and their current hit are coming up.
1: The hits from coast to coast. American.
0: Six new songs debut in the countdown this week. Here's one of them. It's by a San Francisco group whose last hit, Find Your Way Back, went to number 39 last year. Their new single debuts at that number. Here's Be My Lady by the Jefferson Starship.

Jefferson Starship, back on the charts at number 39 on American Top 40. Their seventh Top 40 hit is Be My Lady. Now, we're up to the current hit by the most controversial, well-known group of the 1980s. I'm talking about the group who call themselves The Clash, the band that attacks social and political institutions and sells records doing just that. They formed during the punk rock movement in England and recorded their first album back in 1977. Now, the British and the American critics praised their songs, particularly their politically and socially conscious lyrics. It was a lot like the protest music of the 60s, but played punk style. That is, with much more anger and hostility. It wasn't until 1980, though, that the record

By the Clash had any impact on the American charts at all. That's when they released their third album, a two-record album called London Calling. It was voted the number one album of the year in the Village Voice's annual poll of 200 rock critics across the USA. And the LP London Calling also featured the Clash's first top 40 hit, the song Train in Vain. Now last year, the band released a three-record album called Sandinista. And once again in the Village Voice's rock critics poll, their LP was voted number one. Now, even though the Clash say they don't mind still being called a punk rock group, critics point out that they've gone way beyond punk. Their music is influenced by all kinds of sounds, from old-fashioned rock and roll to reggae to funk to jazz. And this week, the Clash are in the countdown with their second top 40 hit, a commentary on an imaginary Middle Eastern country. Debuting at number 38, here's Rock the Casbah, The Clash.

0: Debuting at number 38, second top 40 hit in the United States, it's The Clash. They produced it, they wrote it, and they sing it. Rock the Casbah as the countdown continues.
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1: Number 37.
0: Climbing a couple of notches this week are a trio who have hit the top 40 10 times. Their biggest hits have been top 10 songs like Fire, He's So Shy, and Slow Hand. All produced, by the way, by Richard Perry. So is their latest. It's at number 37. I'm So Excited. Here are the Pointer Sisters.

0: Third week on the chart, they're at number 37, moving up two notches on American Top 40. They are the Pointer Sisters, and I'm so excited. 36 big hits to number one, and we're counting them down.
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0: Billboard ranks them, and AT40 counts them down, all the way to number one.
1: Number 36.
0: Here's another duet by two solo stars. It entered the 100 last week at number 45 and leaps nine notches now to debut at number 36. The Girl Is Mine by...

Jackson and McCartney. That's Michael and Paul on American Top 40, debuting at number 36 with The Girl Is Mine, their first duet together. Here now is a man who hit number 18 back in May with a song called Run for the Roses. His new single is from the new album Greatest Hits, debuting at number 35, Dan Fogelberg and Missing You.

0: Survey song number 35 and the ninth top 40 hit for Dan Fogelberg, Missing You. We're counting down now to a former member of Steely Dan, the group that once got a standing ovation from a sellout crowd in North Carolina without ever setting foot on stage. The cheers they got were for breaking nearly every window in the stadium. That story is coming up.
1: The hits from coast to coast.
0: American Top 40 is heard in the 50 states and around the world on great radio stations like KCAP, Helena, Montana, KCIZ, Springdale, Arkansas, and the Mighty 690 serving Southern California. The current hit by Dionne Warwick moves up four notches this week to 34. Here's Heartbreaker.

second week on the chart, now at number 34, Dionne Warwick on American Top 40 with Heartbreaker. Now we're up to the hit song by a former member of Steely Dan, the group that once got a standing ovation from a sellout crowd without ever setting foot on stage. He's solo singer Donald Fagen, and Donald used to be a principal member of Steely Dan, the band that became famous for not going out on tour. But early in the group's recording career, they would tour on occasion. And on one concert tour in the early 1970s, the group had scheduled two shows in one day, the first in Charlotte, North Carolina, and the second about 500 miles away. Now, in order to get to both shows on time, the promoter of the two concerts hired a Learjet. But when the group's sound system failed to show up in time for the first concert, they waited as long as they could. Then they hurried onto the plane so they could make the second concert in time. Well, Steely Dan felt pretty bad about that, about disappointing all the people who'd shown up for that first show. So they talked the pilot of their chartered jet into helping them give the crowd a big, if unusual, sign of their concern. The plane took off, and when it was at about 400 feet in the air, directly over the open arena, the pilot set the plane on its tail, opened the throttle full blast, and climbed at top speed. And the impact was so great, it busted nearly every window in the stadium. Now, tipping their wings would have been enough and a lot safer. But Steely Dan got a standing ovation from the massive crowd, who apparently understood what the gesture meant, that the band was apologizing for the cancellation. A former member of Steely Dan who was in that plane is in the countdown this week at number 33 with his first solo hit. Here's Donald Fagen and IGY, What a Beautiful World.

0: Ronald Fagan at number 33, third week on the chart, moving up a notch with IGY, What a Beautiful World. Next up, the highest debuting record of the week by a former member of the Eagles, the same Eagle who sang lead on Hotel California and The Long Run.
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0: I'm Casey Kasem. The highest debuting song of the week is a hit by the man who sang the lead vocals on some of the Eagles' biggest hits, Life in the Fast Lane, The Long Run, and number ones like One of These Nights and Hotel California. His first solo hit in the top 40 comes in at number 32, Dirty Laundry by

0: 35-year-old Texan Don Henley, former member of the Eagles, debuts at number 32 with his first top 40 solo hit, Dirty Laundry. This is American Top 40 in Hollywood, California, counting down the most popular songs in the USA. I'm Casey Kasem. We'll continue in a moment. 31 big hits to go on our way to the number one song in the nation.
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0: Now, as we continue our countdown of the 40 biggest hits in America, I'd like to welcome four new radio stations to the American Top 40 family. There's WZAT in Savannah, Georgia, WAAQ in Big Rapids, Michigan, KCOW in Alliance, Nebraska, and KMJK in Portland, Oregon. Great to have you with us. My name's Casey Kasem. We're counting down the week's biggest hits the way they're ranked on Billboard's pop singles chart. And on we go.
2: Number 31.
0: From their album, The Lexicon of Love, here's the British band with an alphabetical name. The first hit in the USA for ABC, The Look of Love.

The group is ABC. They're out of England. Their first hit record is at number 31, moving up four notches. The Look of Love. Three of the acts in this week's countdown came from the area to the east of New York City called Long Island. There's Billy Joel, who was born and raised there, Pat Benatar, who grew up there, and the act at number 30, a band that was formed there. Here are the Stray Cats, now from England, with Rock This Town.

0: The Stray Cats on American Top 40, fourth week on the chart, resting at number 30 this week, moving up three notches with Rock This Town. You know, one way that artists put up with the hardships of touring is to demand certain creature comforts before and after each performance. But few acts demand as much as the supergroup whose contract specifies rabbit pate, roast duckling, and lobster Bellevue. Details coming up.
1: Casey's Coast to Coast.
0: Casey Kasem. Linda Ronstadt has hit the top 40 17 times. Eight of her hits made the top 10, and one of them went to number one. You're no good. Her latest is up two notches this week to number 29. Here's Linda Ronstadt with Get Closer.

Linda Ronstadt at number 29, moving up a couple of notches, fourth week on the chart with Get Closer. You know, one thing that most artists agree about is that being on the road is hard, exhausting work. And when they reach the upper levels of stardom, quite a few performers make life on the road a lot easier for themselves and more interesting by asking for and receiving some pretty unusual extras. For instance, Barry Manilow has a dog whose name is Bagel. Now, in his performance contract, it says that steak has to be provided for his dog for every show. There's a line in the Jay Giles Band contract which assures the group that a chilled bottle of Thunderbird wine be provided for lead guitarist Jay Giles before every show. But few rock bands have a more luxurious clause in their contracts than The Who. Promoters are contractually obligated to supply them with a pre- and post-concert buffet consisting of sliced breast of duckling, roast lamb, lobster Bellevue, North Pacific salmon, rabbit pate, and a broad selection of fine vintage wines. And they aren't kidding. AT40 writer Merrill Schindler saw that succulent spread backstage at The Who's recent farewell concert here in L.A. Not a bad feed, and it sure takes the edge off those months spent on the road. At number 28 on American Top 40 this week, here are the extremely well-fed Who, a band currently on their final tour of North America with Athena.

0: Roger Daltrey, Pete Townsend, John Entwistle, and Kenny Jones. They are The Who on American Top 40 at number 28, third week in a row with Athena. 27 big ones to number one, and we're counting them down.
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0: We're coming to you from Hollywood. According to our AT40 encyclopedia, gypsies are a nomadic people from northern India who first appeared in Europe in the 13th century, speak a language called Romani, and live in horse-drawn carts. According to Fleetwood Mac, a gypsy is a far more ethereal being who's just a wish. At number 27, here's Gypsy.

Fleetwood Mac, after three consecutive weeks at number 12, they fall all the way to number 27 with their latest called Gypsy. Up four notches to number 26 in AT40, here are James Pankow, Walter Perezader, Danny Serafin, Peter Cetera, Robert Lamb, Lee Lakenane, and Bill Champlin. The current membership of Chicago with Love Me Tomorrow.

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0: Here's a song written by band members Rick Davies and Roger Hodgson, the same songwriting team who have written all seven of Supertramp's top 40 hits. Climbing four notches this week to number 25, Supertramp with It's Raining.

The group is Supertramp. Their hit song at number 25, moving up four notches third week on the chart, is It's Raining Again. This is Casey Kasem on American Top 40 in Hollywood. And now we're up to our long-distance dedication. It's from a girl in Ohio who's learned a lot about patience and understanding during some difficult times. Here's what she writes. Dear Casey, three summers ago, when I was 12 years old, my world caved in. I found out my parents were getting divorced, and I ran away for a short time. I didn't know how to handle the situation. Then I knew my world was falling apart when my father told me that he was sentenced to 8 years in federal prison for a crime he committed. Nobody can ever understand how close my father and I were. We always spent time together and had the best father-daughter relationship

anyone could ever wish for. I was devastated knowing we had only 3 short weeks together as a family. And after he left, things would never be the same. Now, it's 3 years and a lot of tears and emotional strain later, and he's been given a tentative release date of November 1983. We've shown each other our loyalty, devotion, kindness, and so much love through our daily letters. I've missed him since the day he left, and every day I wait for him to come home so that we can be together as father and daughter as we once were so long ago. If it had not been for my mother and the rest of my loving family, I would have never made it through this ordeal. Casey, would you please play "The Waiting is the Hardest Part" as a long-distance dedication from Susie in Ohio to my father, David, in Allenwood Federal Prison in Pennsylvania. Thank you, Susie. Okay, Susie, here's your long-distance dedication.

From 1981, that's The Waiting by Tom Petty and the Heartbreakers, a long-distance dedication from Susie in Ohio to her father, David, who's in prison in Pennsylvania. And the countdown.

Countdown the most popular songs in the land as determined by the official Billboard survey of radio airplay and record store sales across the land. After 3 weeks at number 11, Juice Newton tumbles 13 notches to number 24 with Break It to Me Gently.

The girl from Virginia Beach, Virginia, Juice Newton on American Top 40. She falls from number 11, where she's been for 3 weeks, all the way down to 24 with Break It To Me Gently. We're counting down the nation's biggest hits by the world's biggest pop stars. And here's one of them, Pat Benatar, with a very hot record. Last week she debuted at number 40, this week all the way up to number 23 with Shadows of the Night.

Benatar moving from number 40 to number 23. 17 big notches this week with her latest called Shadows of the Night. A listener in Minnesota wants to know which motion picture soundtrack LP has spent the most weeks at number one. Well, it's one of these three. South Pacific, West Side Story, or Saturday Night Fever. And the answer may surprise you.

40s heard in the 50 states and around the world every week on great radio stations like WCSI, Columbus, Indiana, WDEB, Jamestown, Tennessee, and Rediffusion, Singapore. This week, Billy Joel's 16th Top 40 hit is at number 22 on our countdown. Here he is with Pressure.

0: Billy Joel moves up three notches from 25 to 22 in the countdown with his 16th top 40 hit. It's titled Pressure. Now, let's answer that question about number one soundtrack LPs. Comes to us from Adam Seymour in Minneapolis, Minnesota. And he wants to know, of all the motion picture soundtracks to hit number one, which has spent the most weeks at number one? He thinks it's Saturday Night Fever. Well, Adam, you're close, but two LPs away from the top. Saturday Night Fever is in third place, having spent 24 weeks at number one back in 1978. For second place, you have to go back 24 years. That's when the 1958 soundtrack to the film South Pacific spent 31 weeks at number one. And finally, in first place is a soundtrack LP that spent 53 weeks at the top. That was back in 1962 and 63. It was the soundtrack of the movie version of a popular Broadway musical. A musical with a storyline straight out of Romeo and Juliet, but set in New York City. That blockbuster soundtrack, West Side Story. So there's your answer, Adam. The movie soundtrack that spent the most weeks at number one, 53 weeks, is West Side Story. Thanks for writing in. Now, on with the countdown.
1: Number 21.
0: Since 1977, the popular Canadian band Rush has made seven appearances in the Hot 100, looking for their first top 40 hit here in the United States. And it's their latest try that finally did it for them. At number 21 this week, Rush with New World Man.

0: Third week at number 21, fifth week on the chart for Geddy Lee, Alex Lifeson, and Neil Peart. Rush from Canada with New World Man. I'm Casey Kasem. This is American Top 40 in Hollywood. We're counting down the week's 40 biggest singles, and we're 20 hits away from the number one song in the USA. We'll continue in a moment, so stay right where you are.
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0: As we continue our countdown of the 40 biggest hits in the country, I'd like to welcome four more stations to the American Top 40 family. There's KDKD in Clinton, Missouri, WNBP in Newburyport, Massachusetts, KSRM in Soldotna, Alaska, and KKFM in Colorado Springs, Colorado. Welcome to American Top 40. Glad to have you with us. My name's Casey Kasem, and we're on our way to the number one song in the USA as the countdown continues.
2: Number 20.
0: The trio of Crosby, Stills, and Nash move up three notches this week. It's the group's fifth top 40 hit, Southern Cross.

Crosby, Stills, and Nash. At number 20, the sixth week on the chart, they move up three notches with Southern Cross. Here's a song that hit number one on the country chart a couple of months ago. This week it climbs three notches on the pop chart to number 19. It's the first pop hit for the country star named Sylvia. Her song is Nobody.

0: Sylvia at number 19, moving up three notches on American Top 40 with Nobody. We're counting down now to a singer who auditioned in an office building bathroom. She was singing as she scrubbed the floors, and a record producer down the hall heard her. That story and her current hit are coming up.
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0: Once a week with AT40, and you know how your favorite songs are doing all across the USA. Like the current hit by the Chicago band Survivor. They've had three top 40 hits, Poor Man's Son, the huge number one song, Eye of the Tiger, and the hit record that climbs two notches this week to number 18, American Heartbeat, Survivor.

moving from number 20 to number 18 in our survey, that's Survivor with American Heartbeat. This is Casey on American Top 40 in Hollywood. And now we're up to the song by the woman whose most important audition took place in an office building bathroom. She was 17 years old then and with her mother was working as a cleaning lady. That was just about 4 years ago, back in 1978. They worked in the Philadelphia offices of recording executives and producers Kenny Gamble and Leon Huff. One night, mother and daughter were cleaning one of the bathrooms. It was late, and it appeared there was no one else on the floor. So the daughter started to sing to herself, not softly, but singing right out. Down the hall, somebody was working late, a record producer named Theodore Life. And as the singing continued, he began to like it. So he got up, followed the sound to the bathroom door. He saw the older of the two women and asked her who was singing. She said, "That's my baby daughter." And he said, "Baby daughter? She has a powerful voice." Then the 17-year-old girl walked out to see who her mother was talking to. And Theodore Life said, "Young lady, one day you're going to be a star." And she said, "Yeah, I've heard that before." But within a couple of months, producer Theodore Life had signed the teenager to a contract and taken her into the studio to cut an album. And from that LP came a huge pop, soul, and disco hit called Shame. And that was no fluke. She's since had 7 more top 40 hits on the soul chart, and 4 of those have hit the pop top 40. This latest one made number 1 on the soul chart, and this week holds at number 17 on American Top 40. Here's Love Come Down by former cleaning lady Evelyn.

number 17, seventh week on American Top 40, the recent number one soul and number one dance song, Evelyn King's Love Come Down. 16 big ones to number one and

every week, American Top 40s heard in the 50 states and around the world on great radio stations like KDAO, Marshalltown, Iowa, WEAQ, Eau Claire, Wisconsin, and WHHY, Montgomery, Alabama. The first hit by the six-man band from Sacramento, California, climbs two notches to number 16. It's Steel Breeze and You Don't Want Me Anymore.

0: week on the chart at position number 16, moving up two notches, You Don't Want Me Anymore by Steel Breeze. Listen to this. That's the A side of a single released a few years ago. It was not a hit, but the B side was, and it gave Gloria Gaynor a number one smash. It's coming up as an AT40 Extra.
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0: I'm Casey Kasem. Two songs in this week's survey are by former members of the Eagles. Two men who co-wrote and sang some of the Eagles' biggest hits. Back at number 32, we heard Don Henley debut with his solo hit, Dirty Laundry. Now, here's his former writing partner, the man who sang the lead vocal on Eagle hits like Already Gone and the number one, Heartache Tonight. He's Glenn Frey, holding at number 15 with The One You Love.

number 15 in popularity again this week. 10th week on the chart for Glenn Frey and The One You Love. Now we're up to an AT40 Extra, a song that was put on the B-side of the record as the producer's insurance against what he thought was a loser on the A-side. This is a story that illustrates what it takes to be a super record producer. In this case, producer Freddie Perren. 4 years ago, Freddie was asked by Polydor Records to cut a single for one of their artists, a woman who hadn't had a hit in a long time, and the company had already chosen a song for her. Freddie reminded them of the way he and his partner Dino Ficaris worked. When they produced, they also chose the songs. But the Polydor executives insisted on the song they'd already picked, even though Freddie had looked it over and assured them it wouldn't be a hit. But they insisted. So, Freddie said he'd take the assignment if the money was right, and only if he could put his own song on the B-side of the single. The company said, you got it. Then Freddie and Dino got to work. They wrote a new song, produced it along with the company's song for this talented female singer, and then waited. The record was released, with only the A-side, of course, being promoted. It bombed. So Freddie Perren asked a few of Polydor's record promoters to get some radio stations to listen to the flip side. That was his insurance policy side. They did, and the result is engraved forever on the Billboard charts. Let's hear a little bit of the A side, the song that didn't make it. Produced by Freddie Perren and Dino Ficaris, that song titled Substitute was not a hit. They didn't expect it to be. That's why they put this song on the B-side. Gloria Gaynor's number one smash of 1979.

0: American Top 40 Extra. From 1979, the number one song by Gloria Gaynor, I Will Survive. And the countdown continues.
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0: I'm Casey Kasem. 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
0: The current hit by 27-year-old Englishman Joe Jackson leaps a big 10 notches this week. He's stepping out.

the second top 40 hit by Joe Jackson. At number 14, his song is Steppin' Out. It moves up 10 notches this week. Here's another big mover on the chart. This song leaps 14 notches from number 27 to number 13. It's Mickey by Tony Bazin.

0: Toni Basil, originally from Philadelphia, making her home in Los Angeles today. She moves from number 27 all the way up to 13, sixth week on the chart with Mickey. There's an act in the countdown that favors concept albums. They've done a lot of them, including one on pyramid power, one on women, and one on a famous American writer who's been called the father of science fiction. Details coming up.
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1: Number 12.
0: Here's the biggest mover within the top 40. It's the latest smash by the duo of Daryl Hall and John Oates, making a massive move of 24 notches this week to number 12. Here's the song Man Eater, Hall and Oates.

This group does almost nothing but. They're the Alan Parsons Project, and it all started back in 1976 with their first album, Tales of Mystery and Imagination. All the songs on that LP were inspired by the short stories and poems of Edgar Allan Poe. Alan Parsons' partner in the project, Eric Wolfson, says, Poe has been described as one of the fathers of science fiction. So it seemed reasonably logical that we could go into the science fiction area for the next album. That second album was called iRobot. It was adapted from a book by one of the biggest selling science fiction authors in the world today, Isaac Asimov, who's also written a lot of nonfiction books on science. Well, the concept LPs kept coming from the Alan Parsons Project. Their album Pyramid was loosely based on the idea of pyramid power. Their album Eve was all about women, and some songs even used a quote or two from famous women. Another album, Turn of a Friendly Card, found the group using the theme of gambling and risk-taking. But for their latest and sixth album, Alan and Eric say they've abandoned concepts. The LP's called Eye in the Sky, and the songs are not connected by any one theme. The title song from that album has become the group's biggest hit yet. At number 11, Eye in the Sky by the Alan Parsons Project.

John Oates with the biggest moving record in the countdown. Moving from 36 to 12, 24 big notches for Maneater. Now we're up to a recording act that's really big on concept albums. The albums whose songs are all based on one central theme. And

0: The Alan Parsons Project, one of 11 foreign acts on American Top 40. The Englishman at number 11 with Eye in the Sky. I'm Casey Kasem. This is AT40 in Hollywood. We're counting down the week's 40 biggest hits. 10 big hits away from number one, and we'll continue in a moment.
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0: As we continue now with our countdown of the 40 biggest hits in the USA, I'd like to say hello to three new members of the American Top 40 family. There's WKPT in Kingsport, Tennessee, KRKO in Everett, Washington, and CBC in Bridgetown on the island of Barbados in the West Indies. Welcome aboard. For those of you hearing American Top 40 for the first time, my name's Casey Kasem, and we count down the hits every week. And the countdown continues.
2: Number 10.
0: The lady from Detroit climbs four notches and gets her 11th top 10 hit. That's not counting what she did with the Supremes. Here she is, Diana.

Diana Ross at number 10. With the first of the 10 hottest records in the USA this week, she moves up four notches with Muscles. Falling five notches on the chart this week is the former Doobie Brother, who was born and raised in St. Louis, Missouri. He makes his home today in Santa Barbara, California. Michael McDonald, he drops from number 4 to number 9 with I Keep Forgetting.

0: 7th week in the top 10, falling from number 4 to number 9 this week in American Top 40, Michael McDonald's I Keep Forgetting. 8 big hits to number 1 and counting down.
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0: I'm Casey Kasem. It's 5 weeks in a row at number 8 for America.

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American Top 40 is heard in the 50 states and around the world every week on great radio stations like WEQR, Goldsboro, North Carolina, KFLY, Corvallis, Oregon, and on American Forces Radio around the globe. The recent number 1 song by John Cougar drops from number 5 to number 7 this week. Here's Jack and Diane.

0: your American kids doing best they can. The song has stayed at number one for four consecutive weeks, still in the top ten, falling from number five to seven. Jack and Diane by John Cougar. Coming up, a long-distance dedication from a man in North Carolina to the woman who taught him not to worry about what people said.
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1: Number six.
0: Here's the first hit song in America by the Australian band with the new number one album in the land. The album's called Business as Usual, and the hit song from it was number one 2 weeks ago. The band is Men at Work. The song, Who Can It Be Now?

Dropping from number 2 to number 6, the recent number 1 song by the group out of Melbourne, Australia, Men at Work. Who can it be now? This is Casey Kasem on American Top 40 in Hollywood. You know, a lot of the long-distance dedication requests that come in are meant to thank someone for causing an important change in the writer's life. Like this letter from a man in Swannanoa, North Carolina. Here's what he writes. Dear Casey, in 1976, at the age of 15, I developed a walking problem called dystonia. I couldn't walk as well as everybody else, but my heart was no different. I knew what love was, but I didn't have anyone to share it with. I was always scared to ask girls out. I was afraid of being rejected because of the way I walked. Just when I was about ready to give up on life, a wonderful and beautiful girl named Andy came into my life and completely turned it around. She taught me not to worry about what people thought or said. I'd finally found someone who was looking at my heart and not my legs. I'm 20 now, and probably the happiest guy in the world. Andy and I have been going together almost a year and a half. We're going to get married next year and spend the rest of our lives together. I love every minute of it. So will you please play Endless Love to tell Andy thank you and I love her? Signed, Graham. Okay, Graham, here's your long-distance dedication.

0: Endless Love by Diana Ross and Lionel Richie. A huge number one smash from late last year and a long-distance dedication from Graham in North Carolina to his girlfriend, Andy. And the countdown continues on American Top 40.
1: It's from coast to coast.
0: Casey Kasem. Neil Diamond's current hit climbs two notches to number five. This is Neil's 36th time in the 40, his 13th time in the top 10. Heartlight.

Neil Diamond at number 5, moving up 2 notches, 7th week on the chart with Heartlight. Now, as we work our way toward the 4 biggest hits in the USA, let's take a look at the tops of Billboard's other charts. Number 1 on the album chart is Business as Usual by Men at Work. Number 1 on the country chart, Heartbroke by Ricky Skaggs. Number 1 on the soul chart is Sexual Healing by Marvin Gaye. And on Billboard's pop singles chart, we're up to the song at number 4. A song that jumps 5 big notches into that position this week, Gloria by Laura Branigan.

0: second week in the top 10, moving from number 9 to number 4. Laura Branigan with her first top 40 hit. It's titled Gloria. The three biggest hits in the USA coming up.
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0: At number 3 for the second week is the latest big hit by Olivia Newton-John, Heart Attack.

Olivia Newton-John at number 3 again this week with her latest, her 23rd top 40 hit, Heart Attack. It takes two to tango, right? Well, sometimes it takes two to hit number 1. That's what Denise Williams and Johnny Mathis, Dionne Warwick and the Spinners, and a third pair now on the countdown have discovered. Details on this odd and exclusive number 1 club are coming up.

I'm Casey Kasem. Taking a powerful leap within the top 10 from number 10 to number 2 is the first solo hit by the man from the Commodores. Here's Lionel Richie with Truly. Yeah.

fourth week on the chart, second week in the top 10, moving from number 10 all the way up to number 2, Truly, by Lionel Richie. Well, now on American Top 40, we're up to the number 1 song in the USA, and a look at a strange but exclusive number 1 club. You can belong to it only if you've been a successful recording act that never hit number 1 until you recorded a duet. A duet with another successful act that likewise had never hit number 1. And that's happened only 3 times in the rock era. First, with Williams and Mathis. Denise Williams had hit the top 40 but had never hit number 1. And Johnny Mathis had hit the 40 many times. He was a very successful recording artist, but he too had never hit number 1. Then Johnny and Denise recorded a duet. A duet that hit number 1. A tune called Too Much, Too Little, Too Late. The next pair in our club are Warwick and the Spinners. For years, both Dionne Warwick and the Spinners had been very successful recording acts, but neither had hit number 1. Then they teamed up for a song called Then Came You, and it went to the top. And recently, a third pair of solo acts joined this strange club. This couple features a gruff, bluesy, gravel-throated male singer who never hit number 1, and a soft and smooth-voiced female singer who likewise had never hit number 1. But together, they've done it. For the second week in a row, the most popular song in the land is by Joe Cocker and Jennifer Warnes, Up Where We Belong.

0: love theme from an officer and a gentleman. Up where we belong. Joe Cocker and Jennifer Warnes with the number one song again this week. Second week in a row. And there you are, the 40 most popular records in America, determined by Billboard magazine for the week ending November 13th, 1982. American Top 40s produced in Hollywood by Watermark ABC Radio Enterprises. Executive producer Tom Rounds. Producer Dom Bastani. With Matt Wilson, Daryl Morton, Meryl Schindler, Nancy Conover, Dana Schwarzwalder, Alan Kaufman, Ann Stroecker, Paul Libeskind, and Ron Shapiro. I'm Casey Kasem. Join me next week, and again, we'll count down the 40 most popular songs in the USA. Till then, keep your feet on the ground and keep reaching for the stars.
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0: My name's Casey Kasem. This is American Top 40. Welcome to our weekly countdown of the 40 best-selling songs in the USA. The list we use is from the most authoritative survey in the record business, Billboard's Hot 100. Four new songs debut on AT40 this week, and a most unusual thing happens at the number one position as the countdown rolls on.
3: Number 40.
0: Sonny and Cher, produced by Snuff Garrett. When You Say Love.

Com, AT40, coming in at number 39, The Moody Blues, and Nights in White Satin. This moved up one second week on American Top 40. It's now at number 38 for Cleo, Mavis, Yvonne, and Pop Staples.

0: The 38th best-selling song in the USA this week. It moved up one. 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
0: Here's a girl who's had about a dozen chart records, put a couple of them into the top 10. This one is number 37 this week. It moved up one. Barbra Streisand. I need

0: Fourth week on American Top 40, now at number 37. Barbra Streisand with Sweet Inspiration and Where You Lead. Coming up, a singing star who pays for people to come to his concerts.
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0: 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My name's Casey Kasem.

was Rick Springfield from Australia, debuting at number 35 in American Top 40 with Speak to the Sky. American Top 40 is heard coast to coast and around the world every week on great radio stations like WIBR, Baton Rouge, Louisiana, K-Joy, Stockton, California, KJR, Seattle. We're up to number 34 in our countdown, second week in the chart for the Tower of Power.

That moved up two this week to number 34. Tower of Power on American Top 40, and You're Still a Young Man. Now the hit by the singing star who pays for people to attend his concerts. There's an outdoor theater here in Los Angeles called the Greek Theater, and it's nestled among the trees in Griffith Park. And all summer long, it's loaded with big-name acts. And the most popular of them play to more people than there are seats. What happens is that the trees outside the low walls of the seating area become a living grandstand, with people hanging from the branches to watch the show. Well, one of the artists who consistently fills every seat and every branch at the Greek is Neil Diamond. The theater management knows this, and so does the Los Angeles Fire Department, which this year put a ban on the tree people, which meant that a lot of young people who couldn't afford a ticket, even if they were available, wouldn't be able to catch Neil's concert. So he made a formal request that the ban be lifted. And the fire department said, okay, if somebody would pay for the extra fire marshals needed to patrol the area. And Diamond did it. His new single debuts at number 33 this week. It's called Play Me.

4 debut songs in American Top 40, the man with a tear in his voice back on the chart, Neil Diamond and Play Me. It's often said that American values are geared to big business. Well, here's a question from the biggest state in the union that's right in the spirit. Dear Casey, what was the largest group in numbers of members ever to hit the top 40? The year was 1959. Details are coming

0: special program on the most important music makers of the last 5 years. Hope you'll be around for that one. A big, big show. More about it later. Right now, our highest debuting song of the week at number 32, Main Ingredient.
1: Okay, so your heart broke.

0: Everybody Plays the Fool. At number 32, the highest debuter of the week by a group called Main Ingredient. Okay, now let's answer that letter from the biggest state asking the question about the biggest group. Jerry Roberts of Anchorage, Alaska writes, "Dear Casey, what was the largest group in number of members ever to hit the top 40? Jerry, the way it turns out, the biggest group ever to have a record reach the top 40 is all by itself even bigger than combinations of groups that have recorded together. In 1959, a traditional American hymn appeared on the pop charts, and it climbed all the way up to number 13. It had been recorded in a large hall in Philadelphia, a very large hall. Not counting the 100-piece orchestra that accompanied this group, there were 350 people singing under the group name Mormon Tabernacle Choir. Their song, Battle Hymn of the Republic. Thanks for your letter, Jerry. Now, on with the countdown.
1: Number 31.
0: Roberta Flack and...

T40, Roberta Flack and Donnie Hathaway. Where is the love? American Top 40 originates in Hollywood. My name's Casey Kasem. The countdown continues with a tune that moves up four this week in its third

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1: Number 29.
0: Same position as last week, and it's 6th week on AT40. This is Flash from England and Small...

the nation's 29th best-selling song by Flash, titled Small Beginnings. This is Casey Kasem in American Top 40, and here's a tune that debuted a couple of weeks ago at 39. Last week moved 6 to 33. This week moves 5 to 28. Seven guys from New York City, an instrumental group. They call themselves Hot Butter, and their song, Pop.

0: There's the 28th most popular song in the USA this week. It's Popcorn by Hot Butter. This is Casey Kasem in Hollywood. We got 27 hits to go on our way to a brand new number one. So stay right there.
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0: Down to a brand new number one song in our survey this week. This is American Top 40. I'm Casey Kasem, and our countdown rolls on.
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0: Here's a group that a year ago today had the number one song in the USA. It was their first number one song. This one, Moving Good, moved up 10 this week. The Bee Gees.

Last week, 37 when it debuted. Now 27, the Bee Gees and Run to Me. This is Casey Kasem on American Top 40. And in just 4 weeks from now, AT40 takes a special look at recent rock history. Statistician Ben Marischal is preparing a survey of the 40 top artists of the past 5 years. That's in 4 weeks, our fall special on American Top 40.

0: out at number 19 the past couple of weeks. Now it drops to 26. Bobby Vinton, Sealed with a Kiss. Coming up on American Top 40, a current hit by a giant English rock star who thanks his mother for the early start he got as an entertainer. She used to wake him up at night to play piano at her parties when he was 4 years old.
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0: 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Now he makes his home in Las Vegas. Here's Wayne Newton.

0: 14 weeks in American Top 40. Got as high as number 4, now is at number 25. Wayne Newton's Daddy, Don't You Walk So Fast.
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0: 24 hits to number 1, and we don't stop until we get there. Here are the Emeralds from the

as the 24th most popular song in the USA this week. It moved up one. The Detroit Emeralds and Baby, Let Me Take You in My Arms. Now the current hit by the giant English rock star who thanks his mother for the early start he got as an entertainer. He'd started banging away on the piano when he was just about 3 years old, and by the time he was four, his mom was putting him to bed in the daytime so she could wake him up at night to play piano at the parties that she threw. Nowadays, his price is a lot higher than just a cookie and a glass of milk. At number 23, here's Elton John with Honky.

took a big leap this week in American Top 40 from number 40 to number 23. 17 big notches for Elton John with Honky Cat. At number 22, Joe Simon's Power.

soul song this week in American Top 40. Joe Simon, Power of Love, coming in at number 22 in the Billboard Pop Chart. The biggest hits are yet to come as we count them down on AT40. At number 21, here's Donna Fargo with The Happiest Girl in the Whole USA.

last week at number 11, now 21. Donna Fargo and the happiest girl in the whole USA. And now the first top 40 hit by a four-man rock group from Cleveland whose current album Smells. Smells like a familiar fresh fruit. On the front of the LP jacket, there's a label that reads, "Scratch this sticker and sniff." And if you follow the instructions, what you'll smell is raspberries. And raspberries happens to be the name of the rock group whose album you can find in the dark. Here's their first hit single at number 20, "Go All the Way."

top 40. There's a hot one moving up 8 this week. Raspberries from Cleveland and Go All the Way. And this is American Top 40. My name's Casey Kasem, and we're heard coast to coast and around the world on great radio stations like WKBO, Harrisburg, Pennsylvania, WIST, Charlotte, North Carolina, Radio Hauraki, Auckland, New Zealand. We're up to number 19 in our countdown. This was 22 last week. It's The Who from England. And Join Together.

0: number 19 at AT40 this week. That's Who and Join Together. Here's a letter that says, Dear Casey, who spent the most weeks in a row in the number one spot? Well, there's a tie between a big band and a rock and roll singer. I'll have details coming up.
1: And it's from coast to coast. American Top 40.
0: Here's a tune that debuted 5 weeks ago, is already up to number 18. Moved six big notches this week. Daniel Boone from...

0: up 6 notches this week to number 18, Daniel Boone and Beautiful Sunday. We've got a question waiting for an answer. It's from Sally Wells in Phoenix, Arizona. And she wants to know, who has spent the most weeks in a row in the number one spot? Well, Sally, there's a tie for that record between a rock and roll singer of the 50s and a big band of the 40s. They both stayed at number one for 16 consecutive weeks. In 1945, Les Brown and the Band of Renown hit with My Dreams Are Getting Better All the Time and Sentimental Journey. And in 1956, Elvis Presley held on to the number one spot for 16 weeks with Hound Dog, Don't Be Cruel, and Love Me Tender. Thanks for writing. And now, on with the countdown.
1: Number 17.
0: This got as high as number 8. That was last week. Drops to 17 this week. Harry Nilsson and Coconut.

0: Number 15 in American Top 40, up 5, Chicago, a Saturday in the Park. Coming up, a first Top 40 hit by a soul singer whose producer believed in him and backed him for 8 solid years. Until now, the closest he'd come was number 45. That was 2 years ago with Ain't That Lovin' Ya. That wraps the second part of American Top 40 with the top 14 hits coming right out at you and a brand new number one.
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0: I'd like to start part three by welcoming two new members to the AT40 family of stations this week, 1XX in Whakatane, New Zealand, and I'd like to welcome back after summer vacation, WICB at Ithaca College in Ithaca, New York. And now the countdown rolls on.
2: Number 14.
0: Here's Danny Hutton, who was born in Ireland and came to the USA at age 5. Corey Weld, born in Buffalo, New York. And Chuck Negron, who grew up in the Bronx. This is Three Dog Nights.

song, Black and White Blues from 23 to 14 by Three Dog Night, produced by Richard Podler. This is Casey Kasem on American Top 40, and now the first Top 40 hit by the soul singer who's been trying to bust the pop chart since 1964. And he hung in this long because his producer believed in him. The closest he'd come until now was in 1970. We got to number 45 with a song called Ain't That Lovin' You. He was born in Jackson, Tennessee, grew up in Alton, Illinois. His name is Luther Ingram, and he got his first break back in 1964 in New York when he bumped into a record producer, Johnny Baylor, in the waiting room of a recording studio. Baylor was there to record another singer that he had under contract, and Luther said, "I've got a great song for you." Baylor said, "All right, sing it." Luther did, and Baylor dug what he heard. So much so that 3 or 4 months later, when he started his own record company, the Coco label, he signed Luther as his first artist. And for 8 solid years, he didn't lose faith in the singer's talent. Well, this summer it really paid off with a huge hit that peaked at number 3 a couple of weeks ago. In its 14th week on the chart, now at number 13, here it is. If Loving You Is Wrong, I Don't Want.

0: number 13 in American Top 40, Luther Ingram, and If Loving You Is Wrong, I Don't Want to Be Right. 11 years ago, a Cleveland disc jockey told a young local group that he'd help them make the big time on the condition that they use his last name as the name of the group. They accepted. And now, 11 years later, they're in the top 40 with a song we'll be hearing in the next 10 minutes.
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0: Coming up in just 4 weeks in American Top 40, a special program on the most important music makers of the last 5 years. Hope you'll be with us then as we count down the 40 most popular artists of the past 5 years. A fall special on AT40. I'll tell you more about it later on. Right now, we're up to Sail Cats, number 12 hit, Motorcycle Mama.

at number 12 in American Top 40, a couple of guys from Alabama who call themselves Sailcat Motorcycle Mama. Number 11. Here's Larry Necto, born in Bell, California. Mike Botts, born in Sacramento. James Griffin, born in Memphis, Tennessee. And from Tulsa, Oklahoma, David Gates. They call themselves Bread. And this is the guitar.

4 weeks on 1840. It's up to number 13. It moved four notches this week. That's Bread the Guitar Man. This is Casey Kasem in Hollywood. And now the first top 40 hit by the group who made a pact with a DJ who promised to help them make it if they would call themselves by his last name. It happened in Cleveland 11 years ago when the disc jockey heard a record by a local group called the Mascots and invited them to perform at one of his record hops. He told them he could help them into the big time, and all they'd have to do was use his name. Well, they laughed at first, but when they realized he was serious, they went along with it. And the help he had promised resulted in a recording contract for the boys, which, over the years, led to a total of 10 chart records. But not until the 11th did they make it into the top 40. Here it is, by the group that Cleveland disc jockey Eddie O.J. took under his wing in 1961. At number 10, Backstabbers by the O.J.'s.

The first week in the top 10 for the OJs on American Top 40. Their hit is Backstabbers. Based on Billboard's tabulation of retail record sales, these are the 40 most popular songs in the nation this week. Last week, this was at number 17. It's the fifth week on the chart for this English act, and now they're up to number 9. They took this record all the way to number 2 in England. The fella's name is Gary Glitter, and his song is Rock and Roll Part 2.

The nation's ninth best-selling song this week by an Englishman named Gary Glitter. Rock and Roll Part 2. This is Casey Kasem, and here's a fella from South Philadelphia. Second week in the top 10 for Jim Croce. His song is You Don't Mess Around With.

0: that moved up one notch to number 8 this week. Jim Croce from South Philadelphia. You don't mess around with Jim. Here's a letter from home right here in Los Angeles. It says, "Dear Casey, has any artist ever knocked himself out of number 1? Yes, it's happened a lot, but only 2 artists have done it in the rock era, and they did it twice. Details coming up.
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0: You're listening to the most listened to songs in the USA this week in American Top 40. My name's Casey Kasem, and here are the Carpenters from Downey, California.

number 7 for the second week, The Carpenters and Goodbye to Love. This is Casey Kasem in Hollywood. Here's Mac Davis with a tune that debuted 4 weeks ago at 35. This week in its 5th week on American Top 40, it's all the way up to number 6. Baby, don't get hooked on me.

0: replacing themselves at number one. The letter's from Alan Murdoch of Los Angeles, and he says, "Dear Casey, has any artist ever knocked himself out of number one? That is, did anybody ever replace his own song in the number one position with another song by himself?" Well, Alan, it happened pretty often back in the 40s and the early 50s, the time of the big band era and the ballad singers. But during the rock and roll era, there are only two recording acts that have managed to replace themselves at number one. And they both topped all their predecessors by having not two, but three number ones in a row. In 1956, Elvis Presley did it with "Hound Dog," "Don't Be Cruel," and "Love Me Tender." And in 1964, the Beatles matched the trick with "I Want to Hold Your Hand," "She Loves You," and "Can't Buy Me Love." And there you have it, Alan. Good question. Thanks for it. Now on with the countdown.
1: Number five.
0: American Top 40 is heard every week, coast to coast and around the world on great radio stations like KRWG, University of New Mexico in Las Cruces, KPUG, Bellingham, Washington, and WCFL, Chicago. Here's a song in its second week at number five on American Top 40. It's Arjun. They're British, and their song is...

number 5 at American Top 40, Argent with Hold Your Head Up. The biggest hits of the nation are yet to come as we count them down on the way to a brand new number 1. This was last week's number 1 best-selling song in the USA. Stayed there for 1 week. Looking Glass from New Jersey and Brandy, you're a fine.

Last week at number one, this week at number four. Looking Glass, a four-man group from New Jersey with Brandy, You're a Fine Girl. This is Casey Kasem on AT40. And here's more of that Memphis music at number three. And this is moving up inch by inch. Fourth week in the top 10 for Al Green, and I'm still in love with you.

0: last week at 4 and now at number 3. Moving up one, Al Green, and I'm still in love with you. I got a letter from a girl up in the state of Washington who wants to know whether Gilbert O'Sullivan is telling his true life story in the sad lyrics of Alone Again Naturally. We'll have Gilbert's answer in a few minutes.
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0: Here are the biggest hits every week on American Top 40. Here are the Hollies at number 2. They moved up one with Long Cool Woman.

After 2 weeks at number three, the British act Hollies at number two this week with Long Cool Woman. This is Casey Kasem on AT40. And now let me read that letter to you from the state of Washington. It says, "Dear Casey, my favorite song is Alone Again Naturally by Gilbert O'Sullivan. I've taped it off your show and have memorized the lyrics. They're so sad that I wondered if they're true. If they are, I pity whoever wrote the song. And it's signed sincerely, Selena Corpy, East Wenatchee, Washington." Well, Selena, somebody else asked Gilbert whether his songs were taken from personal experience, and this is what he said. "Alone Again wasn't. My father's dead, but that song's got nothing to do with me. It's just that I think I understand that situation. I get the feeling that if someone was jilted at the church, even though he had never contemplated suicide before, it might be such a shattering experience that he would. Maybe I would, but it's not about me." End of Gilbert O'Sullivan's quote. It's still a sad song. And it's the first song in 5 years to bounce out of the number one position and move back into the number one position. It's happened over a 3-week period. Here's Alone Again Naturally.

0: weeks ago, this song by Gilbert O'Sullivan, Alone Again Naturally, was number one for the fourth consecutive week. And then Lookin' Glass sort of slipped in last week to the number one position. But it only remained there for 1 week. Gilbert O'Sullivan moves back into the number one position. Now, the last time that happened was 5 years ago with a song by a group out of New York. The song was Groovin', and the group was The Young Rascals. Number one, again, Alone Again Naturally. You've just heard the 40 biggest selling hits in America for the past week in American Top 40. My name's Casey Kasem. We do our countdown every week at this time. Our list of the top 40 comes from Billboard's weekly survey based on retail record sales of the country's most popular songs. AT40 is produced and distributed by Watermark Incorporated. My producer is Don Bastani, and we tape the show here in Hollywood. Join me again next week, and we'll do it again. Till then, keep your feet in the ground and keep reaching for the stars.
1: 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Special thanks to Kalila Dawkins, Matt Wilson, Rob Durkee, Pete Battistini, Scott Lakefield, Mike Savage, Michael Cross, Dave Nunes, and of course, the legend where the countdown began, Casey Kasem. I'm Larry Morgan. 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
0: Hello again, and welcome to American Top 40. I'm Casey Kasem, and I'm all set to count down the biggest hits in the USA. The official Billboard survey says these are the records that you're buying and disc jockeys are playing all over America. This week we have hot new debuts by Prince and Bruce Springsteen. We begin with a recap of last week's top three. At number three last week was Easy Lover by Philip Bailey and Phil Collins. At number two was Lover Boy by Billy Ocean. And last week's number one was Careless Whisper by Wham. George and Andrew have been at the top for 2 weeks now. Do they hold on to that number one spot? We'll find out at the end of the countdown. And here we go.
3: Number 40.
0: Leading off is a debut, the latest hit by a man who started his career with the group called LTD. This is his sixth top 40 hit since leaving that group. Here's Jeffrey Osborne coming in at number 40 with The Borderlines.

singer originally from Providence, Rhode Island, Jeffrey Osborne, debuting at number 40 with The Borderlines from the album Don't Stop. I'm Casey Kasem. This is American Top 40. Five songs debut in this week's survey, and the five hits that fall out are Tragedy by John Hunter, Tenderness by General Public, Ooh Ooh Song by Pat Benatar, I Would Die for You by Prince and the Revolution, and Like a Virgin by Madonna. Those five songs drop out of the countdown. Now, here's another debut. The latest from rock superstar Bruce Springsteen. This, by the way, is the fourth top 40 hit from the album Born in the USA. This one's a slower song with a country feel, and it comes in at number 39. Here's I'm on Fire, Bruce Springsteen.

0: Debuting at number 39, Bruce Springsteen on American Top 40 with I'm on Fire from the LP Born in the USA. A listener in England wants to know, what British solo singer has had the most success on the American charts? Well, in the rock era, the three top British solo singers in the U.S. are Captain Fantastic, Rod the Mod, and Livy. Details coming up.
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0: We're coming to you from Hollywood. Here's another debut song, our third. This is the first hit for a Los Angeles band called Animotion. They're a group of five American men and one English woman. She's the group's lead singer, whose name is Astrid Plain. Their hit song, coming in at number 38, is Obsession. Here's Animotion.

0: the group that's been together for a couple of years, Animotion, their first chart single at number 38, debuting. It's titled Obsession. This is Casey on American Top 40 in Hollywood. Now, let's answer that question about British solo singers. Daryl Rostron in Lancaster, England, wants to know, for the rock era, what British solo singer has had the greatest success on the American charts? Well, Daryl, you may have thought that it was Paul McCartney, and that would have been a good guess. But it's not Paul, because most of Paul's hits have not come as a solo singer. The top three British solo singers on the U.S. charts are these. In third place is a superstar who's had 20 top 40 hits here in the U.S. Because of his stylish clothing and his hairstyle, he was once known as Rod the Mod, Rod Stewart. In second place is a woman from England who grew up in Australia. She's had 26 top 40 hits in America, and some of her friends call her Livy, short for Olivia, as in Olivia Newton-John. Finally, there's the most successful of all British solo singers on the U.S. charts. He's had 37 top 40 hits, including big hits in the 70s that were often accompanied by his wild, flamboyant costumes and more pairs of eyeglasses than anyone could ever imagine owning. He's Captain Fantastic, Elton John. And there's your answer, Daryl. In the rock era, the top three British solo singers on the U.S. charts are Rod Stewart, Olivia Newton-John, and in first place, Elton John. Thanks for writing in. Now, on with the countdown.
1: Number 37.
0: This week, the song I Would Die For You by Prince and the Revolution fell out of the countdown. But Prince and his merry band are still with us. They debut now with the fifth top 40 hit from the Smash Purple Rain soundtrack. This new single also features singer and actress Patti Apollonia Cotero from the Purple Rain movie. Debuting at number 37, it's Take Me With You, Prince and the Revolution with Apollonia.

0: Revolution with Apollonia, Take Me With You, debuting at number 37 on American Top 40, the fifth Top 40 hit from the LP Purple Rain soundtrack. 36 big ones to number one as the countdown rolls on.
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0: Billboard ranks them, AT40 counts them down. I'm Casey Kasem. Here's a song that spent 5 weeks at number one on the soul chart. On the pop chart, it peaked at number 18 3 weeks ago. Dropping 10 notches this week to 36, it's Operator, Midnight Star.
2: Would someone please hang that phone up?

Midnight Star, the eight-man, one-woman band formed in 1976 at Kentucky State University in Frankfort, Kentucky, based in Cincinnati. They're at number 36, falling 10 notches with Operator. This next song in the survey is by Eric Carmen. Now, Eric is the former lead singer of a 1970s group who once put out an album that really smelled. In fact, it smelled so strongly, it's believed to have caused one woman to faint. It happened back in 1972 in Vancouver, British Columbia. As the story goes, the lady in question took one sniff of a strongly scented sticker pasted on the album's jacket and fainted right on the spot. She wasn't hurt, but the store decided that the record presented a public hazard and took it off the shelves. But public demand was too strong, and soon the album was back on the sales racks. An album that smelled like raspberries, recorded by a band called The Raspberries. This week, the former lead singer of that group is in our survey with his sixth top 40 solo hit. Eric Carmen climbs two notches to number 35 with I Want to Hear It From Your Lips.

0: American Top 40. He's at number 35, moving up two notches, fourth week in the countdown with I Want to Hear It from Your Lips. We're counting down now to a popular American group, a band who turned a college initiation stunt designed to ridicule them into a million-dollar career. Details and this group's 16th Top 40 hit are coming up.
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0: 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The first hit for the five-man heavy metal band called Autograph climbs six notches this week. At number 34, their song is Turn Up the Radio.

Autograph, that's the name of the group, and their first chart single from the LP Sign In Please moves up six notches from number 40 to 34. It's Turn Up the Radio. Now on American Top 40, we're up to the latest hit by the famous group who turned a college initiation stunt designed to make fun of them into a million-dollar career. The story begins 17 years ago, back in 1968, at Tuskegee Institute in Alabama. The freshman class was being set up for some traditional hazing. That's where the upperclassmen usually make the freshmen do silly things to initiate them into college life. In this case, they chose six freshmen at random and ordered them to perform together at the school talent show. It was supposed to be a big, big joke. Six freshmen, strangers to one another, with no professional experience, getting up in front of an audience, clowning around, and generally making fools of themselves. But that's not the way it turned out. That's because these six men sounded pretty good singing and playing together. And they got such a charge out of that one performance, they made the group a regular thing and kept it going, playing for pay on weekends. By the end of the school year, their sound and reputation were good enough to get them jobs. Jobs in clubs along the East Coast for all 3 months of their summer vacation. In September, when they went back to Tuskegee to start their sophomore year, the group was $30,000 richer. And what started out as a gag in their freshman year of college has now become a million-dollar career for the super pop and soul group called The Commodores. This week, their 16th Top 40 hit, their first Top 40 hit since Lionel Richie left the group, debuts. It comes in at number 33. Here's Night Shift by The Commodores.

0: Commodores on American Top 40 with a tribute to Marvin Gaye and Jackie Wilson in the song titled Night Shift. It debuts at number 33, and it's from the LP, Night Shift, as the countdown continues.
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0: Once a week with AT40, and you know how your favorite songs are doing throughout the USA. Like the current hit by Chicago. Went to number 3, spent 2 weeks at that spot. Now it tumbled from 19 to 32. Here's You're the Inspiration.

0: This week's biggest dropping record, falling 13 notches from 19 to 32. Chicago on American Top 40 with Your The Inspiration from the LP Chicago 17. This next song is Rockin' at Midnight by the Honey Drippers. That's the band led by the former lead singer of Led Zeppelin, Robert Plant. Now, the Honey Drippers was the name of a small group that Robert Plant toured with in England a few years ago, and he revived the name for his new band. But the name itself goes way, way back to a rhythm and blues hit of 1945 titled The Honey Dripper. It was recorded by a musician and band leader named Joe Liggins. Here's a sample of that song.
1: Boy, the Honey Dripper is a killer. The Honey Dripper.
0: Going way back to 1945, a piece of the rhythm and blues hit The Honey Dripper by Joe Liggins. Thanks to that noted pop musicologist, Dr. Demetto, who supplied us with a copy of that song. Almost 40 years later, when Robert Plant, Jimmy Page, Jeff Beck, and Nile Rodgers got together to record some old R&B favorites, they called themselves The Honey Drippers after that song. Their current hit is at number 31 this week. Here's Rockin' at Midnight.

0: The Honey Drippers on American Top 40. They peaked last week at number 25. This week they fall to 31 with Rockin' at Midnight from the LP Volume 1. 30 big ones to number 1 as the countdown continues.
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0: Last month, singer, songwriter, and guitarist Bryan Adams took his song Run to You to number 6. His follow-up climbs 5 notches this week to number 30, and it's called Somebody. Bryan Adams.

0: Canadian Bryan Adams on American Top 40 from the LP Reckless. That's Somebody. It moves from 35 to 30, second week in the countdown. Smokey Robinson got his first solo hit 14 years after the Miracles first charted. Barry Gibb got his first solo hit 17 years after the Bee Gees first charted. There's a superstar group singer in our countdown this week who waited 21 years to record his first solo hit, an all-time record. Details and that hit coming up. From Hollywood, this is American Top 40. I'm Casey Kasem, and we have 29 hits to go to the number one song in the nation. We'll continue our countdown in just a moment.
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0: Now, as we continue our countdown of the biggest hits in the USA, I'd like to welcome a new radio station to our American Top 40 family. It's CFGP in Grand Prairie, Alberta, Canada. It's a pleasure to have you with us. I'm Casey Kasem, and we're counting down the biggest hits in the USA, the way they're ranked on the Billboard Pop Singles chart. And on we go.
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0: Last week, the latest hit by Journey and the latest solo hit by Journey's lead singer were back-to-back in our survey. This week, Journey moves up while Steve Perry moves down. He falls from number 22 to 29 with Foolish Heart.

Steve Perry on American Top 40. Peaked at number 18 a couple of weeks ago. This week he falls from 22 to 29. His hit from the LP Street Talk is Foolish Heart. Now we're up to a record-setting song, a solo hit by the superstar lead singer of a supergroup. He's the group singer who's waited longer than anybody else in chart history to get his first solo hit. Sometimes group singers become solo acts because their groups break up, like Glenn Frey and Don Henley of the Eagles. Other times, a singer will leave his group, like Lionel Richie left the Commodores, because he wants the space and freedom that a solo artist has. Still, other singers like Steve Perry of Journey and David Lee Roth of Van Halen put out solo records without leaving their groups. And for whatever reason group singers do put out solo records, some have waited a very, very long time. Smokey Robinson's first solo hit came 14 years after the first hit by the Miracles. And Barry Gibb didn't hit solo until 17 years after the first hit by the Bee Gees. But the singer who holds the record for the longest span of time between his first group hit and his first solo hit debuted in the top 40 just 2 weeks ago. For 21 years, he's been world famous as the lead singer of the legendary English supergroup that first charted here in 1964 with the song Not Fade Away, the Rolling Stones. Climbing five notches this week to number 28 is the Stones' lead singer. His hit is Just Another Night.

0: 43rd week in the countdown with his first solo hit. It moves from 33 to 28, and it's titled Just Another Night. We're counting down to the hit song The Boys of Summer. In that song, the lyric mentions a popular rock group, a group who sell out every concert they play. But in 20 years, they've never had a hit song any bigger than number 64. And they're grateful for that. Details coming up.
1: The hits from coast to coast.
0: I'm Casey Kasem. Billy Joel climbs four notches this week with his follow-up to Leave a Tender Moment Alone, the sixth top 40 hit from his album An Innocent Man. Billy Joel with Keeping the Faith.

Moving from 31 to 27 in our countdown, Billy Joel on American Top 40 with Keeping the Faith. Now we're up to Don Henley's The Boys of Summer. Now, in the lyric of this song, Don makes a reference to a rock group who sell out every concert they play. But in 20 years, they've never had a hit bigger than number 64. They're mentioned in this line of the song. Out on the road today, I saw a Deadhead sticker on a Cadillac. The Deadheads, the affectionate nickname given to fans of one of the most long-lived and most popular rock groups in America, the Grateful Dead. The Grateful Dead were born at the height of the peace and love movement back in 1965 in San Francisco, and Rolling Stone magazine recently called them the only surviving psychedelic band. In their 20-year history, the Grateful Dead have played to huge crowds at the Monterey Pop Festival, Woodstock, and at Watkins Glen in New York. Today, their concerts are consistent sellouts, with fans ranging from middle age down to teens. But for all their popularity, the Grateful Dead have never been able to push a single any higher than number 64. They did that with a song called Truckin' back in 1971, and they have never had a top 10 album. Yet, as Don Henley says indirectly in The Boys of Summer, the Grateful Dead are one of the enduring symbols of the 60s, a group whose decal you might not expect to find stuck on a Cadillac. Here's Don Henley at number 26 this week with The Boys of

0: and Don Henley on American Top 40, falling from 15 to 26 with a recent top 5 record titled The Boys of Summer from the LP Building the Perfect Beast. As the countdown continues,
1: Casey's Coast to Coast.
0: American Top 40 is heard in the 50 states and around the world every week on great radio stations like Magic 108, KMAJ, Topeka, Kansas, 97IT, WWIT, Canton, North Carolina, and Y100, Fort Lauderdale, Miami, and Palm Beach, Florida. The five-man band from Chicago called Survivor climbs 5 notches this week at number 25, Survivor with High on You.

0: The group formed back in 1978 in Chicago, Illinois. Group leader Jim Peterik, lead singer Jimmy Jameson. Survivor at number 25, moving up five notches, fourth week in the countdown. From the LP Vital Signs, that's High On You. 24 big ones to number one as the countdown continues.
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0: AT40 originates in Hollywood. I'm Casey Kasem. At number 24 this week, moving up three notches, fifth week in the countdown, here's the first chart single for singer-songwriter John Parr. He's an Englishman, and his first hit is Naughty Naughty.

Englishman John Parr on American Top 40, one of 16 male soloists in our countdown. His first chart single moves from 27 to 24. It's from the LP John Parr, and it's titled Naughty Naughty. This week in the countdown, we also have 16 groups in the 40, and one of them is Duran Duran. They're also from England, the five-man band who are Andy, Roger, John, Nick, and Simon. At number 23, they move up six notches with their eighth top 40 hit, Save a Prayer, Duran Duran.

0: Duran Duran with their third top 40 hit from the LP, Rio. It's titled Save a Prayer. Third week in the countdown, it moves up six notches to number 23. Coming up, a long-distance dedication from a woman in Cincinnati to the sister who stood by her when their family fell apart.
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0: Billboard ranks them, AT40 counts them down. The song that makes the biggest move within this week's survey climbs from number 34 to number 22, 12 notches. Here's Phil Collins and One More Night.

Phil Collins on American Top 40. He debuted last week at number 34 with One More Night. This week, it moves up 12 notches, biggest mover in the countdown, to number 22. It's from the LP, No Jacket Required. This is Casey Kasem on American Top 40 in Hollywood. Now, we're up to our long-distance dedication. And it's from a teenager to someone who's very important to her. It begins, Dear Casey, I'm writing to you from Cincinnati, Ohio, wanting very badly for my sister Kim in Las Vegas to hear this special dedication. Back in January of 1984, my family, which is my mother, father, and four sisters, went through some very hard times concerning a drug rehabilitation center which I was put in by my parents. This tore my family apart, and everyone had their own good and bad opinions of it. After that, no one seemed to get along. Everyone went their own way, and no one kept in contact with anyone else. After many court battles, my sister Kim, my boyfriend Jeff, and many other friends still could not get my release. Finally, I turned 18 years old, and I could sign myself out, and that's exactly what I did. At this time, my parents did not want anything to do with me, and to this day, they still don't. My sister Kim took me in and took very good care of me, and I don't know what I would have done without her. I just can't thank her enough. In June, she had to move to Las Vegas with her husband Harry and their 3-year-old son Mike. I miss them very much, and I really don't know what I would have done without them. This song we both like very, very much, and every time I hear it, it brings back many happy moments. But more than anything, I wanted to hear this song, Stay the Night by Chicago, because that's exactly what I did for a long time. I stayed many nights with them, because I had no other family and nowhere else to go. Thanks to Kim, I'm back on my own 2 feet again. Sincerely, your sister, Penny. Penny, here's your long-distance dedication.

0: That's Chicago with Stay the Night, a long-distance dedication from Penny in Cincinnati to her sister Kim in Las Vegas. And the countdown continues on American Top 40.
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0: I'm Casey Kasem. In the rock era, a fair number of top 40 hits have mentioned the word jungle in their titles. There was one back in 1956 called Stranded in the Jungle, one in 72 called Jungle Fever, in 74 a couple of jungle songs, Bungle in the Jungle and Jungle Boogie. In 1977, the Steve Miller Band hit with Jungle Love, and a different song with that same title is at number 21 in this week's countdown. The group called The Time and their Jungle Love.

0: Jungle Love. 10th week in the countdown. This week they fall from number 20 to number 21. From the LP Ice Cream Castle, The Time. This is Casey Kasem in Hollywood counting down the most popular songs in the USA on American Top 40. 20 big hits to number one as the countdown continues in just a moment. You're tuned to a classic presentation of Casey Kasem's American Top 40 from March 2nd, 1985. We're counting down the hottest hits in the nation on American Top 40. I'm Casey Kasem, and the countdown continues.
1: Number 20.
0: Here's the current hit by the band Journey. It's from the new movie Vision Quest, which tells the story of a teenage boy on the high school wrestling team who dreams some big dreams. From that film soundtrack, climbing three notches, here's Only the Young.

the five-man band Journey, their fifth week in the countdown, moving up three notches to number 20 with Only the Young from the Vision Quest soundtrack. This next song in our survey may hold a record when it comes to music videos. Five different videos have been shot for this song. That's because one of those videos was considered too controversial, and some outlets decided not to air it. So the group Frankie Goes to Hollywood shot four more versions, and now video programmers can choose from five different video versions of the song called Relax. It moves up two notches to number 19 this week on American Top 40. Frankie Goes to Hollywood.

0: to 19. A listener wants to know what act has had the most number one singles from one album. Well, the act that set that record went on to tie themselves. In the late 70s, they generated three number ones apiece from two different albums. Details coming up.
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0: These are the most popular songs in the land as ranked by Billboard magazine. And Billboard says that the latest hit by Madonna climbs six notches to 18. She sings, "Some boys try and some boys lie, but I don't let them play. Only boys that save their pennies make my rainy day." Here's Material Girl by

in the countdown, moving from 34 to 24 to this week, number 18. Madonna, originally from Detroit, with Material Girl from the LP Like a Virgin. This is Casey on American Top 40 in Hollywood. Now, let's answer that question about the act that gets the most out of an album. Listener Kenneth Cooley in Lavelia, Iowa, wants to know, what recording act has been able to get the most number one singles from one album? Well, Kenneth, as it turns out, the act that holds the record did it twice. They did it first with a movie soundtrack album released at the end of 1977. That album actually generated four number ones. A song called If I Can't Have You by Yvonne Elliman, and three more by the act that holds the record. And those songs were...

0: How Deep Is Your Love, Stayin' Alive, and Night Fever. Three number ones by the same act from the soundtrack of the film Saturday Night Fever. And then, as if to show they didn't need a movie to help them hit number one, this three-man vocal group released a regular album the following year and got three more number one singles from that album, too. Too Much Heaven, Tragedy, and Love You Inside Out. And I don't think you need any more titles to identify that fantastic group, the Bee Gees. So there's your answer, Kenneth. The act that holds the record for the most number one singles from one album is the Bee Gees. In early 1978, they had three number ones from the soundtrack album of Saturday Night Fever. And in 79, three more from their album Spirits Having Flown. And surprisingly, though they've charted with four singles since then, the sensational Bee Gees have not hit the top 20 again. Their biggest hit has been a number 24 hit called The Woman in You. Thanks for writing. Now, on with the countdown.
1: Number 17.
0: Slipping down three notches, here are Ashford and Simpson with Solid.
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0: Ashford and Simpson on AT40, falling three notches this week. They peaked at number 12 2 weeks ago with the title song from their LP, Solid. 16 big ones to number one as the countdown rolls on.
1: Casey's Coast to Coast. Top 40.
0: I'm Casey Kasem, counting them down. Here's the super entertainer whose smash comeback album has given her four consecutive top 40 hits. Let's Stay Together, the number one song, What's Love Got to Do With It, Better Be Good to Me, and the title song from that album. It climbs two notches to number 16 this week. Here's Private Dancer by Tina Turner.

Tina Turner on American Top 40, moving up two notches, sixth week in the countdown to number 16 with Private Dancer. The song at number 15 is the second hit for Julian Lennon. Recently, Julian talked with the British magazine Record Mirror about his music and to what extent it's been influenced by his father. He said, quote, "I don't think my style's that similar. When I listen to his stuff and my stuff, obviously there's a 60s, 70s style to it, but it's not that immediate. I was influenced by the Beatles. I'm also influenced by people like Steely Dan, Keith Jarrett, The Police, Kate Bush, and Frank Zappa." End of quote. Now, here is the sound of Julian Lennon. He climbs two notches to number 15 with Too Late for Goodbye.

0: the LP Volant. 21-year-old singer at number 15, moving up two notches with Too Late for Goodbyes. 14 big ones to number one as the countdown continues.
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0: 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The hit song by Tina Marie climbs two notches to 14 this week. She wrote it, produced it, and sings it. Here's Lover Girl.

0: Anna Marie on American Top 40. Her hit song is Lover Girl. It's been in the countdown 5 weeks. It moves up two notches this week to number 14. How do you get into show business? Well, for some performers, it's not intentional. Like the five boys who began singing together on the streets of Boston just to pick up enough money to go to the movies. Their number one soul song and their story are coming up.
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0: I'm Casey Kasem, counting them down from number 40 to number 1.
1: Number 13.
0: Second week in a row at this position, it's the current hit by Kool & the Gang. Their 16th time in the 40. This is Misled.

Cool and the Gang at number 13 again this week with Misled from the LP Emergency. This is Casey Kasem on American Top 40 in Hollywood. Now we're up to a hit song by a five-member vocal group. Five young boys who first got together to sing on street corners. Not to break into show business, but to earn enough money to go to the movies. The oldest member of this soul act, called New Edition, is Ricky Bell, only 17. The others are Michael Bivins, Bobby Brown, Ronnie DeVoe, and Ralph Tresvant. All five of them grew up in the housing projects of South Boston. They were friends and from poor families. And while they were still in their preteens, they started singing together on the street corners of Boston to earn a little pocket change. Michael Bivins says, "We wanted to do things that we didn't have money for, like go to the movies or just have some spare change. So we figured the best way to do it was to work as a group." They modeled their singing style after acts like the Jackson 5, the Silvers, Tavares, and the Temptations. And their street singing led to a talent night appearance at the Strand Theater in Boston. The group took second place that night. But they also got the attention of a producer named Maurice Starr. He took the boys under his wing, and he produced their first song, a hit called Candy Girl. This week, the group who began on the streets of Boston singing for enough change to go to the movies are at number 12 on the pop chart with their second American Top 40 hit. It's a recent number one soul song called Mr. Telephone Man. Here's New Edition.

0: written by Ray Parker Jr. and produced by Ray as well. The group that's been together for 7 years now. Five teenagers who call themselves New Edition. Their song at number 12 again this week, sixth week in the countdown, is Mr. Telephone Man. 11 big ones to number one, and the countdown continues.
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0: We're getting closer and closer to number one. Here's the super duo who formed back in 1970. Since then, they've hit the top 40 22 times. 15 of those hits have made the top 10, including this song. It peaked at number 5. This week, it's at number 11. Method of Modern Love by

Daryl Hall and John Oates from the LP Big Bam Boom, the song at number 11 this week, falling two notches after 4 weeks in the top 10, Method of Modern Love. Now, we're up to the man who led the supergroup Creedence Clearwater Revival to great chart success back in the late 60s and early 70s. He's John Fogerty. Recently explained his comeback smash, The Old Man Down the Road. John said, he's supposed to be an evil specter, something that you suddenly have to confront. You don't like it a bit. I feel that probably everybody has that confrontation somewhere in his life. The point being, he got his suitcase covered in rattlesnake hide, and he stands right in the road. You can't go left, and you can't go right, and you have to confront him. End of quote. Now, here's that song. Climbs a notch to number 10 this week, The Old Man Down the Road by John

0: Song number 10, the first of the 10 hottest this week on American Top 40. It's from the LP Center Field, written, produced, and sung by John Fogerty, The Old Man Down the Road. I'm Casey Kasem. This is American Top 40 in Hollywood. We're counting down this week's 40 biggest hit singles. Just 9 hits to number 1 as the countdown continues in a moment. Stay right where you are.
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0: We're heading into the home stretch now on American Top 40, counting down the most popular songs in the country and getting closer and closer to number one. My name's Casey Kasem, and on we go.
2: Number 9.
0: Here's the current smash by Sheena Easton. It's hit number 1 on the dance and disco chart, currently at number 4 on the soul chart, and climbs a notch this week to number 9 on the pop chart, Sugar Walls.

0: Sheena Easton's second week in the top 10, moving from number 10 to number 9 with Sugar Walls. We're counting down to Foreigner's recent number one song, I Want to Know What Love Is. Singing backup on that smash is a Broadway star who was once fired from a musical because she couldn't act. 6 weeks later, she was rehired and went on to win the Tony Award for Best Actress in that very same musical. Details coming up.
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0: I'm Casey Kasem. Here are Philip Bailey and Phil Collins on American Top 40 with a song they took as high as number 2 a few weeks back. This week it falls from number 3 to number 8. It's Easy Lover from the LP Chinese Wall.

Phil Collins with Easy Lover on American Top 40. It falls five notches to number eight in the countdown. It's from the LP, Chinese Wall. This is Casey Kasem on AT40 in Hollywood. Now, we're up to the recent number one song by Foreigner, the smash hit, I Wanna Know What Love Is. That song includes backup vocals by a woman who was once fired from a Broadway musical because she couldn't act. Her name? Jennifer Holliday. And this is her story. About 4 years ago, she auditioned for and got the part in the musical play called Dreamgirls. For Jennifer Holliday, getting the part was easy. Keeping it was hard. The show was directed by Michael Bennett, the same director who created the monster smash show A Chorus Line. He had a very clear idea of what he wanted for Dreamgirls, but what he wanted and what Jennifer Holliday wanted didn't always mesh. As rehearsals went on, Jennifer and the director clashed constantly. He criticized her acting. She complained that her part wasn't big enough. The result was that Michael Bennett fired Jennifer Holliday. But 6 weeks later, he rehired her. Michael Bennett said, I knew no one else could sing that way. And so he worked with her constantly to improve her acting. And the extra work they did paid off. Dreamgirls opened and became a smash. And so did Jennifer's show-stopping song, And I'm Telling You I'm Not Going. And Jennifer Holliday, the woman whose acting wasn't good enough, won a Tony Award for Best Actress in a Musical that year. If you listen carefully, you can hear Jennifer Holliday's voice, along with Tom Bailey of the Thompson Twins and the 30-member New Jersey Mass Choir, in the background of Foreigner's recent number one smash. Now, at number seven on American Top 40, here's I Wanna Know What Love Is.

0: our recent number one song by Foreigner. This week, it falls from number 5 to 7 in our countdown, with background vocals by Jennifer Holliday, Tom Bailey, and the New Jersey Mass Choir. I Want to Know What Love Is. Up next, Anita, Ruth, and June.
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0: It's 3 weeks in a row at number 6 for the current hit by the Pointer Sisters. It's a song that appears on 2 albums, the Pointer's album, Breakout, and the soundtrack album from the movie Beverly Hills Cop. Here's Neutron Dance.

5th week in the top 10, 3rd week at number 6, the Pointer Sisters with Neutron Dance from the LP Breakout. Now, as we work our way toward the 5 biggest hits in the land, let's check out the tops of Billboard's other charts. Number 1 on the album chart is Make It Big by Wham. Number 1 on the country chart is Baby Bye Bye by Gary Morris. Number 1 on the dance and disco chart is This Is My Night by Chaka Khan. Number 1 on the soul chart, Missing You by Diana Ross. And on the pop singles chart, we're up to a song that peaked at number 2 last week, now drops to number 5. The current hit by Billy Ocean, Lover Boy.

Last week, Billy Ocean climbed as high as number 2. This week, he falls to number 5 with Loverboy from the LP Suddenly. Coming up on American Top 40, a long-distance dedication that started out in high gear when two people were

American Top 40 from a Beverly Hills Cop soundtrack. That's The Heat Is On. Third week in the top 10 this week moves from number 7 to number 4. This is Casey Kasem on American Top 40 in Hollywood. Now we're up to our long-distance dedication. And it's from a woman in Virginia who writes about a romance that started out on wheels. She begins, "Dear Casey, my husband Russ is in the Air Force stationed in Galena, Alaska. We've been married for 17 months, and he's been away for the last 4. He's a very special guy, and I'm so glad he's mine. He's always been there for me whenever a problem came up. He's supportive of me, he's gentle and kind, and he always seems to put me ahead of everything else. I fell in love with him the first time I saw him. We met in the parking lot after a professional basketball game. His car was next to mine in traffic. We started talking. He asked for my telephone number. One thing led to another, and exactly 6 months later, we were married. Now, he's 6,000 miles away, and I love him even more. His tour is up in September, and when he comes home, I'm never going to let him go away again. If he goes, I'm going too. Would you please play Lovin' You by Minnie Riperton for Russ? Loving him is easy because he's beautiful and wonderful. Thank you very much, Casey. Cindy Long." Cindy, here's your long-distance dedication.

0: 1975. That's Minnie Riperton with Lovin' You, a long-distance dedication from Cindy in Woodbridge, Virginia, to her husband, Russ, stationed with the U.S. Air Force in Galena, Alaska. Up next on American Top 40, David Lee Roth catches as high a wave as the Beach Boys did.
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1: Number 3.
0: 20 years ago, the Beach Boys took their original recording of this song to number 3. This week, the hit remake by David Lee Roth with Beach Boy Carl Wilson singing backup climbs 5 big notches and lands in the same spot. At number 3, California Girls.

0: David Lee Roth on American Top 40, moving 5 notches from 8 to 3 in the countdown with California Girls from the EP Crazy from the Heat. How are the parents of a recording artist who still lives at home supposed to behave when their son hits number one? Well, we have two sets of parents to answer that question. The parents of George Michael and Andrew Ridgely. George and Andrew's second number one song is coming up.
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0: I'm Casey Kasem. The current hit ballad by REO Speedwagon has become their highest charting hit since their number one smash in 1981, Keep On Loving You. Moving up 2 notches to number 2, here's Can't Fight This Feeling, REO Speedwagon.

REO Speedwagon on American Top 40, moving up two notches, third week in the top 10. They're up at number 2 with Can't Fight This Feeling. From the LP, Wheels Are Turning. Well, now we're about to find out how parents behave when their sons, still living at home, hit number 1 on the record charts. We're up to the number 1 song by Wham, which followed their first number 1 song, Wake Me Up Before You Go-Go. Wham, of course, are the English duo of George Michael and Andrew Ridgeley. George is 21 and Andrew just turned 22, and each lives at home with his parents in the North London suburb of Watford. Now, here's what they told us about their parents' reactions to their success. George Michael's father owns a restaurant, a steakhouse, and he proudly plays Wham's records in the restaurant, whether his customers like it or not. Andrew Ridgeley's father is friendly to Wham fans who turn up at the house. He often gives them souvenirs, like pairs of his son's socks. That's the dads. The moms are a little different, but just as proud. George Michael says his mother has been keeping scrapbooks since Wham started out, saving every story and article about the duo. He says she's already up to 15 or 16 scrapbooks. Andrew Ridgeley also talks about George's mother. He says, I can tell how happy our success makes George's mom, because the first time we hit number 1 in England, she let me come into the kitchen. And now she lets me come into the living room. Now, Andrew's mother may be the proudest parent of all. George says she drags Andrew down to the supermarket and hugs him in front of everybody and says, "This is my son." End of quote. This week, the pride of the Michael and Ridgeley families have the number 1 album in the USA, the album Make It Big. And the second hit single from that album has made it as big as the first. For the third week in a row, the most popular song in the land is by Wham. It's Careless Whisper.

0: The duo Wham, George Michael and Andrew Ridgeley from England. Their song, Careless Whisper, is at number one for the third consecutive week. And that's it. The 40 most popular records in America, determined by Billboard magazine for the week ending March 2nd, 1985. American Top 40 is produced in Hollywood by ABC Watermark. Executive producer, Tom Rounds. Producer, Don Bastani. With Matt Wilson, Meryl Schindler, Daryl Morton, Dana Schwarzwalder, Ann Stroeker, Guy Aoki, Maura Sindel, Mike Williams, Ron Shapiro, and Stu Jacobs. I'm Casey Kasem. Join me next week, and again, we'll count down the 40 most popular songs in the USA. Till then, keep your feet on the ground and keep reaching for the stars.
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again. This is Casey Kasem on American Top 40. Welcome to our weekly countdown of the 40 most popular songs in the USA. 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Every week, we put it all together here in Hollywood and count them down, starting off with a recap of last week's top three. And here they are. At number three last week was this one.

Blondie with Heart of Glass, the red-hot single that moved up to number 3 last week. Where it is this week, we'll have to wait and see. We're recapping the big 3 of a week ago on American Top 40, and now I have the smash that was number 2 last week.

Gloria Gaynor's recent number one smash, I Will Survive, the song that was number two last week. This is American Top 40's recap of the nation's three most popular songs last week. My name's Casey Kasem, and number one a week ago was this one.

0: Stewart and Knock on Wood, America's number one song a week ago, in our recap of last week's top three. I'm Casey Kasem, and our countdown of the current top 40 begins in a moment. And entering the 40 this week is the reincarnation of a supergroup of the mid-60s, the band that hit number one with Mr. Tambourine Man. Their comeback hit under a new name is coming up.
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0: I'm Casey Kasem, and we're about to hear the most popular songs in America. This is the first chart appearance for a young man named Roger Vadouris. Born and raised in California, he told Hollywood writer Diane Weiss that he grew up on a diet of Beatles with the Beach Boys for dessert. Debuting at number 40, here's Roger Vadouris and Get Used to It.

There's the first of six new songs on American Top 40. Newcomer Roger Vidouris at number 40 with Get Used to It. Well, this is a very special moment in the ongoing history of rock. The return of a large part of a long-gone supergroup. In the mid-60s, a group called The Byrds added a new dimension to popular music. Came to be called folk rock. The Byrds' first hit was a number one smash written by Bob Dylan, Mr. Tambourine Man. That was in 1965. In 1970, the Byrds officially disbanded. 8 years later, three former members, Chris Hillman, Gene Clark, and Roger McGuinn, came back together to work as a group. And this week, they returned to the top 40, not as the Byrds, but as McGuinn, Clark, and Hillman. At number 39, Don't Write Her Off.

Debuting at number 39, Don't Write Her Off, by a new trio composed of former members of the mid-60s supergroup The Byrds. It's McGuinn, Clark, and Hillman. And the countdown continues.

Our third debut song on AT40 this week is by a six-man band from New York City formed 2 years ago. Making their first chart appearance, debuting at number 38, here's Tycoon with Such a Woman.

is the name of the group. Their first hit song at number 38 is Such a Woman. One of the members of this brand new group has led two Canadian supergroups in the past. His name is Randy Bachman. His groups were The Guess Who and Bachman Turner Overdrive. And his new group, now on American Top 40, moves up two notches this week to 37. Here's Iron Horse and Sweet

0: The Canadian act Iron Horse, moving from 39 to 37 this week at Sweet Louie Louise. Coming up on American Top 40, a long-distance dedication from a boy in Pittsburgh to a girl in Los Angeles who's had a terrible scare.
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0: Once a week with AT40, and you know where your favorite songs are in the national music scene. At number 36, debuting Supertramp and The Logical Song.

Supertramp. Their second hit song on American Top 40, debuting at number 36, is The Logical Song. Now, that long-distance dedication from the boy in Pennsylvania to the girl in California, the girl who's had a terrible scare. His name is Barry, and here's his letter. Dear Casey, 2 years ago, my next-door neighbor in Pittsburgh was a girl named Linda who I liked very much. Then Linda moved with her family to Los Angeles. For 3 years, we wrote to each other. Then, for some reason, she stopped writing. I couldn't imagine why. 2 months later, Linda's sister, Lori, wrote to me. Her letter read, "Dear Barry, Linda just recently was in a car accident and was severely injured. She broke her left leg and two ribs. But worst of all, she lost her sight. She'll be in the hospital for a long time. But please keep writing, Barry, because she's scared. Signed, Lori." Well, Casey, after I read that letter from Linda's sister, I was heartbroken. And I kept writing as Lori asked. Linda began writing back to me by dictating her letters to Lori. Then, one day while Lori was reading Linda one of my letters, Linda suddenly regained her sight. They ran tests on her, and 1 month later, Linda was released from the hospital. She later wrote me and said she didn't want to take the chance of having this happen to her again. She refuses to go anywhere. She just stays inside. I hope that my long-distance dedication to Linda will help her change her mind. It's by Barry Manilow. Ready to take a chance again. Thanks, Casey. Signed, Barry. Here it is, from Barry in Pittsburgh to Linda in Los Angeles.

hit of last year, ready to take a chance again. Our long-distance dedication from Barry in Pittsburgh, who's hoping that Linda in Los Angeles won't let the injuries from an automobile accident frighten her into hiding from life. We hope so, too. And the countdown continues.

0: Opera Wine, a Canadian group formed 9 years ago in Montreal. They're at number 34, moving up two with Roller. 33 hits to number one, and we're counting them down.
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0: This next artist in our countdown recently became a mother for the second time. On April 18th in Toronto, she gave birth to a baby girl. Congratulations to Anne Murray, and good luck to her and her new daughter. Anne's song is at number 33 this week. I Just Fall in Love Again. Dream.

one of four Canadian acts in our countdown this week. She falls from 19 to 33 with I Just Fall in Love Again. Now from the AT40 Archives. Another of the number one songs of the 70s. We're reviewing them all at the rate of three a week from January 1970 right on through. And now we're up to October 1973. This was the 82nd number one record of the decade, Midnight Train to Georgia by Gladys.

0: in our weekly review of all the number one songs of the 70s from the AT40 archives of October 1973. That was Gladys Knight and the Pips with Midnight Train to Georgia, the 82nd number one record of the decade. This is American Top 40 in Hollywood, California. We're counting down the most popular songs in the 50 states. I'm Casey Kasem, and we'll continue with a survey of this week's biggest hits in just a moment. So don't go away.
1: 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This week's presentation is from April 28th, 1979.
0: In Hollywood, this is Casey Kasem on American Top 40, and we're counting down the biggest hits of the nation on our way to the most popular song in America.
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0: The group Police is composed of three Englishmen who 2 years ago all bleached their hair blonde as an act of protest. Well, now they've forgotten what they're protesting, but they're still blonde. This is Police's first top 40 hit, moving up two notches this week to number 32, Roxanne.

0: by police. There's a band in our countdown on American Top 40 whose story reads like a Greek tragedy. Just when they rise to their greatest heights, something terrible happens and they fall to unbearable depths. Yet every time, this group has managed to return, rising like the mythical phoenix bird from its own ashes. That story is coming up.
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0: Here are Ruth, Anita, and June, the Pointer Sisters at number 31, moving up four with Happiness.

Canadian Top 40 at number 31. Third week on the chart, they move up four with Happiness. Well, now I have the story of that tragic band which has endured such terrible travails but has managed to rise from its own ashes every time. The group is the Allman Brothers Band, a band haunted by death since 1971 when lead guitarist Dwayne Allman died in a terrible motorcycle accident. Then, almost exactly a year later, the band's bass player, Barry Oakley, died in yet another motorcycle crash at almost the same spot as Dwayne Allman. With the heart of the band gone, most groups would have given up, but not the Allman Brothers. Under the direction of brother Greg Allman, the group held on and reached its greatest success ever as a superstar rock band. But the price of that success was to be a high one. The pressures of that success and the memory of his brother's death obsessed Greg. And by 1976, he was caught up in a complicated web of drug charges that tore the band apart. For all due purposes, the Allman Brothers Band ended 3 years ago. But this isn't a band that stays down for long. And just a few months ago, the members of the Allman Brothers Band came back from their individual projects to reform. This week, the band's story reads like a Greek tragedy, rises again from its own ashes, just like the mythical Phoenix bird. Moving up three notches on the Billboard survey to number 30, here's the Allman Brothers Band and Crazy Love.

song is Crazy Love. It's a number 30, fourth week on the chart by the Allman Brothers Band. The highest debuting song of the week is the seventh top 40 appearance by the unquestioned queen of disco, the young woman who sang the Oscar-winning song Last Dance and Thank God It's Friday. Coming in at number 29, here she is, Donna Summer and Hot Stuff.

0: highest debuting song of the week on American Top 40. Coming in all the way up at number 29 is Hot Stuff. 28 big ones on our way to number one and counting down.
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0: Here's a big jumper. 10 notches up, this record moved, and it's by a newcomer to the charts, Randy Van Warmer, 24 years old from Denver, Colorado. At number 28, it's Just When I Needed You Most.

0: Wendy Van Warmer with one of the hottest songs in the countdown. Last week it debuted at 28. This week it moves up 10. It's Just When I Needed You Most. These are the most listened to songs in the nation as our survey continues.
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0: The group is Bad Company. They were formed back in 1973 in England. A five-member group were at number 27 with Rock and Roll Fantasy as the countdown rolls on.
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0: This is Casey Kasem in Hollywood counting them down. Here's a former top 10 record now falling from 17 to 26. It's Lady by the Little River Band.

26 on American Top 40, falling from 17 with Lady. Remember the story I told you about the Rod Stewart imposter? You know, the guy who was going around Kentucky posing as the superstar and running up hotel, motel, and restaurant bills in Rod Stewart's name? Well, they caught him. An audio equipment dealer in Louisville got suspicious, and he blew the whistle. The police came, they hauled the fake Rod Stewart off to the slammer. And that's the name of that song. The name of this one, at number 25 in the countdown on American Top 40, is Renegade by Styx.

Countdown American Top 40. They move up four notches to 25 in the countdown with Renegade. And now, listen to this. That is from a former top 10 album by a man who literally erased himself from existence in order to come back into society as another person. That story is coming up.

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Here's Disco Nights. 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

GQ at number 24 on American Top 40. They move up four with Disco Nights. This is Casey Kasem on AT40 in Hollywood. And now, my story of the recording artist who literally erased himself out of existence in order to come back into society as another person. Do you remember this music from 10 years ago?

a few bars from a million-selling album that made the top 10 in 1969. It was called Switched on Bach, and it was produced on an early Moog synthesizer by a pioneer of electronic music, Walter Carlos. Well, after that success, the world didn't see much of Walter Carlos. For the past 9 or 10 years, when he should have been busy in the development of synthesized music, Walter was in seclusion. He was trying to solve the most disturbing personal human problem imaginable. His absolute certainty that he was really a woman, trapped in a man's body. And after a lifetime of agonizing, Walter Carlos solved that problem. Early this month, he announced through an interview in Playboy magazine that he had undergone a complete sex change, that medical doctors and surgeons had transformed him 7 years ago from a male to a female. For the past 7 years, secretly, Walter Carlos has been Wendy Carlos, physically and emotionally. The courts made it official a few weeks ago. Now that she's stepped forward, Wendy says she's scared. She's afraid of the abuse she may have to take from an unaccepting society. But I think society will remember that Wendy Carlos is the very same soul and creative spirit who pioneered in synthetic music with Switched on Bach and the score of A Clockwork Orange, and still has much to give as an artist. We wish her luck and look forward to her upcoming work in electronic music. And the countdown continues. Number 23. Here's a song by the Bee Gees that moves from number 37 to 23. Biggest mover in the countdown, it's Love You Inside Out.

0: There it is, the song that could become the sixth number one record in a row for the Bee Gees. Biggest mover in the countdown, up 14 notches to number 23, second week on the chart. Love You Inside Out, 22 big ones to number one and counting down.
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0: We heard about a giant birthday party held this weekend in Apple Valley, California. It's radio station KAVR's 25th anniversary of continuous broadcasting. Congratulations, KAVR. You're 1 year older than the rock and roll era. Happy birthday from American Top 40. Here now are Bell and James at number 22 with Living It Up.

0: LeBron James at number 22. They fall seven notches after peaking last week at 15 with Living It Up. This is Casey Kasem in Hollywood counting down the most popular songs in the USA on 1840. Our survey of this week's biggest hit singles will continue in just a moment. So stay right where you are.
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0: You're hearing the 40 biggest hits in the nation according to Billboard's survey of radio stations and record stores from coast to coast. This is American Top 40. I'm Casey Kasem, and our countdown continues.
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0: The first chart song by this 10-man group from Philadelphia has already hit number one on the disco chart and number one on the soul chart. This week, it pushes two notches higher on AT40 to number 21. Here's Instant Funk, and I Got My

Funk at number 21 on American Top 40, moving up to fifth week on the chart with I Got My Mind Made Up. Well, this next hit on American Top 40 is by an old band on a brand new label, Infinity Records. And Infinity is hot. So hot, they've managed to score top 40 hits from three of the first four albums they've released. First, there was Hot Chocolate with Everyone's a Winner. Then Dobie Gray with You Can Do It. And now their third hit act is up five notches this week to number 20. Here's Orleans and Love Takes Time.

0: Jones at number 20, moving up 5, fourth week on the chart with Love Takes Time. Coming up on American Top 40, a long-distance dedication from a young man in Minnesota who has hopes of taking one of the most beautiful women in Hollywood to his high school prom.
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0: 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At number 19, moving up 2, it's Bob Welch and Precious Love.
2: You got

Bush with Survey Song, number 19 this week on American Top 40 from the Gold LP, Three Hearts. That was Precious Love. Well, now it's time for our long-distance dedication. The one from the young man in Pelican Rapids, Minnesota, who seems to have serious hopes about dating one of Hollywood's most beautiful stars. Here's his letter. Dear Casey, I'd like to make a long-distance dedication to a television actress that I asked to the prom. It all began one morning when my brother and I were doing a little daydreaming out loud. We were talking about getting a band like Chicago or the Atlanta Rhythm Section or even the supergroup Kiss to play at our school's next dance. It was then that my sister suggested, while you're at it, why don't you just ask Cheryl Ladd to the prom? Well, that sounded like a great idea. So I went out and bought a box of candy and mailed it to Cheryl along with an invitation to our high school's junior prom in May. What did I have to lose? She might say yes. Well, it's been 3 weeks now, and I still haven't got a reply. But I'm hanging in there. Anyway, my request is this. Will you please play Cheryl Ladd singing her hit song, Think It Over, and dedicate it to her? Maybe Cheryl will hear it, think it over, and accept my proposal. I won't be disappointed if she doesn't, though. There are plenty of nice girls in Pelican Rapids. Thanks, Casey. Sincerely, Barry. Well, Barry, I've always admired people who aim high. By the way, your letter didn't make it clear whether your invitation to Cheryl included her husband, but you can work that out between you. Here's your long-distance dedication.

Valley's Angel, Cheryl Ladd, singing Think It Over, an AT40 long-distance dedication to Cheryl Ladd from Barry in Pelican Rapids, Minnesota, waiting to hear whether Cheryl accepts his invitation to his junior prom.

born in Pittsburgh, making his home in New Jersey. George Benson on American Top 40 at number 18, moving up to sixth week on the chart with Love Ballad. Number 17. There's a man in the survey who admitted in a recent interview that he has more than enough money so that he won't ever have to work again. But he also said he's never worked for the money. It was the music that mattered, says George Harrison. This week, George moves up five notches to number 17 with Blow Away.

0: George Harrison is at number 17. He moves up 5, fifth week on the chart with Blow Away as the countdown rolls on.
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0: Every week, American Top 40 is heard in the 50 states and around the world on great radio stations like WKST, Newcastle, Pennsylvania, WLNC, Laurinburg, North Carolina, and Radio Avon, Christchurch, New Zealand. We're up to number 16 on Billboard's national survey this week. It was a two-notch climb for a two-man act. England Dan and John Ford Coley. Love is the answer.

16th most popular song in the USA this week. Love is the Answer by England Dan and John Ford Coley. There's a family super band in the countdown whose members used to get spanked by their manager every time they tried to play his guitar. And there was nothing they could do about it, because their manager was also their father. To take

The scene is London, foggy and cold. In the distance, you see a light and hear some music. And I'll let Dire Straits tell you the rest. Slipping five notches to number 15,

Dire Straits at number 15, a former top 10 record called Sultans of Swing. It falls five notches. Well, now on AT40, the story of that family superband whose members used to get spanked by their manager every time they tried to play his guitar. And they couldn't fire him because their manager was also their father. Years before his children were born, Joe Jackson had been a member of a Detroit group called the Falcons. And even though he had to take a job as a crane operator in a Gary, Indiana steel factory to support his growing family, he still dreamed of those days when he was a musician. So if any of his sons so much as touched his beloved guitar, he'd spank him and he'd warn him not to do it again. According to brother Michael Jackson, Dad didn't like nobody to mess with his guitar. Well, one day after Joe Jackson found his son Tito fooling with the guitar, he gave him his spanking, and then he sat back and said to Tito, "All right, let's see what you can play." Well, Father Joe was amazed by his son's talent. And soon after, he organized his sons into a family band, the Jackson Five. And 19 big hits later, there's no doubt the boys can mess with Daddy's guitar anytime they want. The Jacksons are back in the countdown again this week, moving up two notches to number 14. Here's Shake Your Body.

0: 2018, they move up to fifth week on the chart with Shake Your Body Down to the Ground. 13 big ones to number one, and we're counting them down.
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0: Well, I thought I'd seen just about everything until I passed a newsstand a couple of weeks ago, and there on the cover of Fortune, the magazine written for corporations and rich people, were Barry, Robin, and Morris Gibb, looking spiffy in ties and jackets. They must have hit number one on the stock exchange. This week, they slipped five notches to number 13 with Tragedy.

After 9 weeks in the top 10 and a couple of those weeks at number 1, they fall from number 8 to 13, the Bee Gees and Tragedy. Now from the AT40 archives. Another of the number 1 songs of the 70s. We're up to November 1973, and this was the 84th number 1 record of the decade. Here's Ringo Starr with Photographs.

0: our weekly review of all the number one songs of the 70s from the AT40 archives of November 1973. That was Ringo Starr with Photograph, the 84th number one record of the decade. I'm Casey Kasem. This is American Top 40 in Hollywood, USA, and we're counting down the most popular songs in America this week. We'll continue with our survey in just a moment. Stay right there.
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0: As we continue now with our countdown of the 40 biggest hits in the USA, I'd like to say hello to several new members of the American Top 40 family. There's KGFL in Clinton, Arkansas, KBWD in Brownwood, Texas, WMFC in Monroeville, Alabama, KIPA in Hilo, Hawaii, XHPL in Ciudad Acuña, Mexico, and DXSY in Osami City, the Philippines. Welcome to American Top 40. My name's Casey Kasem, and every week we count down the 40 most popular songs in the nation. And the survey rolls on. This song is by the mother of a little girl named Chastity and a little boy named Elijah Blue. Mama's name is Cher, and this current pop hit of hers is also a number two disco smash. It's called Take Me Home.

Cher and her biggest hit song on American Top 40 in the past 5 years. It's called Take Me Home, and this week it's at number 12 and moving up. What is the sound of one hand clapping? If a tree falls in the forest and no one hears it, is there a noise? When does 4 equal 1? Well, now, that last one I can answer. 4 equals 1 when Deborah, Joan, Kim, and Kathy, the Sledge Sisters, get together as Sister Sledge. And they move up a couple of spaces to number 11 this week with He's the

0: Sister Sledge at number 11, moving up two this week on American Top 40 with He's the Greatest Answer. Coming up, the latest hit by the superstar who recently signed the biggest paying contract in the history of the record business. Bigger than Neil Diamond's, Elton John's, or Stevie Wonder's.
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0: In Hollywood, this is Casey Kasem and the countdown continues. We're up to the latest smash now by a group from New York's Greenwich Village, an old-fashioned neighborhood in the southern end of Manhattan Island. It's where the village people hang their hats. A hard hat, an Indian headdress, a motorcycle helmet, a biker's cap, a GI's headgear, and a

There's the first of the 10 hottest records in the USA, fifth week on the chart, The Village People and In the Navy. This is Casey on AT40 in Hollywood, and now we're up to the current hit by the superstar who recently signed a recording contract for more money than anybody else in the history of the business. A few weeks ago, we told you about Neil Diamond's $5 million contract. And it's old news that Elton John is on a five-year contract for $8 million. And you may remember that the record holder for biggest contract has been Stevie Wonder, collecting $13 million over 7 years. Well, in January of this year, the biggest contract ever was offered by Columbia Records to one of the Beatles. It's for three new albums. Now, neither party to that contract will say how much money's involved. But the best guessers in the industry are reporting that the artist gets $20 million. We checked with his lawyer and with Columbia, and although they wouldn't verify the figure, they did admit it was a good estimate. The artist is Paul McCartney. And for $20 million, Columbia gets a little more than his next three albums. The old albums that Paul has released through Capitol Records since the Beatles broke up will be transferred to Columbia by 1981 to become part of their catalog as part of the $20 million deal. But get this. At the rate that Paul McCartney and Wings have been selling records in recent years, 1 to 2 million copies per album, it may take Columbia 10 years just to break even. But they think it's worth it to have Paul McCartney under contract. Here he is with Wings, moving up two notches this week to number 9.

0: GT40. They've been around for 5 weeks with that one. This week they move into the top 10 to number 9, moving up 2 with Good Night Tonight.
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0: American Top 40 is heard in the 50 states and around the world every week on great radio stations like WMEE, Fort Wayne, Indiana, WMLQ, Iron Mountain, Michigan, and WQAM, Miami, Florida. The song at number 8 this week in popularity is by Chic. It's their latest, called I Want Your Love.

Four-member group from New York City who call themselves Chic, with a former number one disco record, now at number eight, moving up one on American Top 40. I Want Your Love. Number seven. Every week, American Top 40 counts down the most popular songs in the USA. My name's Casey Kasem, and we're up to number seven with the Doobie Brothers. Their recent number one smash is called What a Fool Believes, sung and co-written by lead singer Mike McDonald.

0: Brothers fall from number 5 to number 7 this week on American Top 40 with What a Fool Believes. You know, a few weeks ago, when there were 3 Stewarts in the countdown at the same time, Rod and Amy and Al, the only other name we could think of shared by 3 artists in the 40 at the same time was Lewis. But a listener in the Bronx has come up with another 3 artists who share the name Simon. His letter is coming up.
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0: The song at number 6 on AT40 this week, 3rd week in the top 10, moves up 1.

Stumbling In is the sixth most popular song in the USA this week. Susie Quattro and Chris Norman on American Top 40. Well, now let me read you this letter from the Bronx. It's from George Lippold, and here's what he says. Dear Casey, on a show that aired a few weeks ago, you stated, to the best of your knowledge, the last time there were three artists with the same surname in the top 40 at the same time were the Lewises in 1965. That was Barbara Lewis, Gary Lewis, and Ramsey Lewis. I think I found another instance. On February 19, 1972, Carly Simon was at number 13 with Anticipation. Joe Simon was at number 26 with Drownin' in the Sea of Love. And Paul Simon was at number 38 with Mother and Child Reunion. Very truly yours, George Lippold. Well, George, you're absolutely right. And what a great chart collection you must have. Thanks for all the time you had to take researching that and for taking the time to write us and tell us about it. Now, on with the countdown. Here's Gloria Gaynor, former number one record, now at number five. It's I Will Survive.

0: Gloria Gaynor on American Top 40, the oldest record in the current countdown. 15 weeks on the chart, but listen to this. 13 of those weeks in the top 10. And it's still there at number 5. Gloria Gaynor, I Will Survive. 4 hits to number 1 and counting them down.
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0: We're up to the only instrumental in the countdown this week, a tune that sounds just like a child's music box. But that's not what inspired the composer. Frank Mills says that what he had in mind was an imaginary stuffed animal called a woodsu. Whatever that is. Anyhow, the Canadian pianist is high in the survey right now at number 4 for the second week in a row with Music Box.

Frank Mills and Music Box Dancer at number 4, second week in a row on American Top 40. Well, now, before we hear the 3 biggest pop hits in the country this week, let's take a look and see what's at number 1 on Billboard's other charts. The number 1 soul song this week is Reunited by Peaches and Herb. Number 1 on the country chart is Where Do I Put Her Memory by Charlie Pride. The number 1 album is Minute by Minute by the Doobie Brothers. And the number 1 record on the disco chart is in that position for its 4th week in a row. The medley of Dance to Dance and Dancer by Chino Socio. Now, coming back to our countdown on the pop chart, we have last week's number 1 single dropping now to number 3. Knock on Wood by Amy Stewart.

0: Stewart, last week's number one song on American Top 40, now falling to number three. It's Knock on Wood. You know, I think it's true that the grass is always greener on the other side of the fence. Case in point, we American rock fans didn't respond to a certain American group until they crossed the Atlantic and became a big hit in Europe. Well, their first U.S. hit, our brand new number one smash, is coming up.
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0: Well, Herb Thame has worked as a cop and in the U.S. Mint. But his best work is definitely done as half of Peaches and Herb, moving up four notches to number two with Reunited.

This is Casey Kasem on American Top 40 in Hollywood. Well, we've all heard the old saying about how the grass is always greener on the other side of that fence. Here's a case that proves it. We American rock fans didn't respond to a certain American group until they crossed the Atlantic and became a big hit in Europe. That group is Blondie, a band made up of four men and one beautiful blonde-haired woman named Deborah Harry. Blondie got its start 3 years ago in New York City playing punk rock clubs like CBGB's and Max's Kansas City. But Blondie's albums just weren't selling in America, and the group couldn't seem to break out of the punk club circuit. So Blondie packed up its guitars and peroxide bottles and headed for Europe. European audiences have a reputation for being more receptive to new trends and styles. And it wasn't very long before the old world had taken this new wave act to its heart. Within a year, Blondie was striking gold and platinum in Germany, England, France, Holland, and Belgium, with the same songs that had not been able to hit the Hot 100 in the United States. Well, in time, word trickled back to the U.S. that something big was happening over there. And by the time Blondie's third album was released, they were filling the large concert halls here at home. Their album rocketed to the top 10. And Blondie's first single to make the top 40 is now the most popular song in America. And here it is. Moving up from number 3 last week to number 1. The biggest selling song in the USA by the American group that Europe discovered before America did. Blondie and Heart of Glass.

0: Here it is, the new number one song in the USA this week. Blondie and Heart of Glass. You just heard the 40 most popular records determined by Billboard magazine for the week ending April 28, 1979. American Top 40s produced in Hollywood by Watermark Incorporated. Executive producer, Tom Rounds. Producer, Don Bustani. I'm Casey Kasem. Join me again next week for our countdown of the 40 biggest hits in the USA. Till then, keep your feet in the ground and keep reaching for the stars.
1: 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Special thanks to Kalila Dawkins, Rob Durkee, Pete Battistini, Scott Lakefield, Mike Savage, Michael Cross, Dave Nunez, and of course, the legend where the countdown began, Casey Kasem. I'm Larry Morgan,
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0: Again, and welcome to American Top 40. My name's Casey Kasem, and I'm all set to count down the most popular hits in the nation. Our rankings come directly from the official Billboard survey of record sales and radio airplay across the USA. Then every week here at AT40, we count them down to the number one song in the land. We begin with our recap of last week's top three singles. At number three last week was Footloose by Kenny Loggins. The song at number two was Hello by Lionel Richie. And the number one song last week was

0: Phil Collins with the number one song in the land last week, the title song from the movie Against All Odds. And that's our review of last week's top three. I'm Casey Kasem, this is American Top 40, and here come this week's biggest hits.
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0: Leading off this week's countdown is the second Top 40 hit for the Australian band from Melbourne called Real Life. Here's Catch Me, I'm Falling.

0: Doing at number 40 from Australia, Real Life and Catch Me, I'm Falling. A listener wants to know, in the rock era, how many number one song titles are the names of real places? Well, 5 number one titles consist entirely of the names of real places. The most recent one named the second largest continent in the world. Details coming up.
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0: We're coming to you from Hollywood. Here's a song by a group who in the 1970s were one of the hottest acts in Great Britain. But over here in the U.S., they only managed a few minor hits on both the album and the singles chart. That is, until now. Coming in at number 39 with their first top 40 hit here in America, it's the band Slade and Run, Run Away.

0: There's the super group out of Britain with their first top 40 hit here in America. The group Slade and their song debuting at number 39, Run Runaway. Now, let's answer that question about hits naming real places. Karen Benton in Decatur, Michigan wants to know if any number one song titles are the names of real places. Well, Karen, many hit song titles consist entirely of the names of actual places, and in the rock era, five of them have hit number one. Here's the list. In 1959, Wilbert Harrison hit number one singing about a city whose name is claimed by two states, Missouri and Kansas. It was Kansas City. In 1960, country superstar Marty Robbins hit number one on the pop chart with a song named for a city in Texas, El Paso. In 1961, band leader Lawrence Welk hit with an instrumental titled for the second biggest city in India, Calcutta. In 78, Donna Summer hit number one with a song whose title is the name of a public park in Los Angeles, MacArthur Park. And finally, there's the most recent number one song title to name a real place. This smash names the second largest continent in the world. The largest is Asia. At the end of 1982, the group Toto went to number one with a song whose title named the continent of Africa. And there's your answer, Karen. Five number one songs have had titles consisting entirely of the names of actual places. Kansas City, El Paso, Calcutta, MacArthur Park, and Africa. Thanks for your letter. Now on with the countdown.
1: Number 38.
0: Here's the hit song by Eurythmics. It peaked at number 4 a few weeks ago, now falls 20 notches down to 38. The biggest drop in the countdown. Here's Here Comes the Rain Again.

0: recent top 10 record by Eurythmics, the duo of Dave Stewart and Annie Lennox. On American Top 40, this week it falls 20 notches to number 38. The song titled, Here Comes the Rain Again. 37 big ones to number one as the countdown continues.
1: Casey's Coast to Coast. 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
0: We're on our way to the number one song in the USA.
1: Number 37.
0: Here's an Englishman who was in the survey a year ago with Breaking Us in Two. That song hit number 18. He debuts now with the first single from his new album, Body and Soul. Here's Joe Jackson, and You Can't Get What You Want.

0: Englishman Joe Jackson debuting with his fourth top 40 hit. He debuts at number 37 with You Can't Get What You Want. There's a heavy metal band in the survey who come from a city in Germany. A city in Germany that gave its name to the single most popular food item in America. The city could be Hamburg, or it could be Frankfurt. Details coming up.
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0: Every week, American Top 40 is heard in the 50 states and around the world on great radio stations like WZLQ, Tupelo, Mississippi, KVOK, Kodiak, Alaska, and DWRT, Manila, the Philippines. The comeback hit for Dwight Twilley peaked at number 16. This week, it's at number 36, Girls.

Survey song number 36 falling 16 notches this week. That's Girls by Dwight Twilley. Now we're up to the first hit by a group from a city in the north of Germany. A city that